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1: In Texas, severe rainfall leading to life-threatening flood waters in central Texas, already inundated. They're now bracing for more rain. Here's ABC meteorologist Leslie Lopez.
3: Loma Alta, Tivaldi, out to Kerrville. We're looking at a 4 out of 4 flood risk. That's 2 inches of rain falling per hour. That's a lot of rain in a short amount of time. Again, we're going to add another 6 to potentially 12 inches of rain in some of these areas. You can see how heavy that rain is. It's also a slow mover, so it's going to dump rain over a particular area for a long period of time. In fact, if you're looking at Campwood, they've already received about 12 inches of rain, expected to receive more here today too. So this is going to continue through today into tomorrow.
1: A search and rescue operation continuing for 3 people still missing in the San Francisco Bay after a boat began sinking near Alcatraz Island. ABC's Trevor Ault is in San Francisco.
4: Coast Guard racing to the scene, but by the time they arrived, the bottom 2 levels of that 3-level cruiser were underwater. It's unclear if anyone was wearing a life vest. One passenger rushed to shore was later pronounced dead. 13 passengers were safely rescued. 3 people were taken to the hospital with injuries.
1: Officials say 20 people, most of them relatives, were on board. A 67-million-year-old T-Rex fossil just sold for $50.1 million. That's the most valuable dinosaur ever sold at auction. That's also one of the largest ever unearthed. It was found in South Dakota and nicknamed Gus. Michelle.

0: It was found in South Dakota and nicknamed Gus. Michelle Franz in ABC News.
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2: A heat advisory continues until 8 p.m. tonight. Partly cloudy tonight with a low of 67. East winds 5 to 10 miles per hour. A blend of clouds and sun tomorrow, slight chance for isolated storms, 87. Partly cloudy tomorrow night, slight chance for isolated storms, lows around 65. I'm meteorologist Jennifer Wojcicki on 95.3 WBEV, powered by Daily Dodge. 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

Steely Dan FM, no static at all, from an album that pretty much defined the 70s, the soundtrack to the film FM. It even spawned a sitcom, WKRP in Cincinnati. Huge two-record set came out with it, and the movie went nowhere at the box office. The album did it all for that movie. That's Steely Dan. All 70s this hour. We got Joe Cocker, Mata Hoople, and Badfinger in the windshield as we go crank the Wayback Machine to the 70s until 8 o'clock here at your hometown station, 95.3 WBEV.

0: Mott the Hoople from their 1973 epic album, Mott, all the way from Memphis on the 70s at 7 hour on this Wednesday night at 95.3 WBEV. Our weather is going to hit down to 67 tonight under partly cloudy skies. Isolated storms late on Thursday, otherwise partly cloudy skies, high of 87 tomorrow. Tomorrow night down to 65. For Friday, 90 again. Friday night, 68. 88 on Saturday, 86 on Sunday, and all the way to Monday, 87 under partly cloudy skies. Keep it here at your hometown station. 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

Yeah. That would have been a lot of fun to go see those guys back in the 70s. That is the Four Tops. Ain't No Woman Like the One I Got. That concert was from 1974. Well, earlier we were talking about the FM soundtrack and how the record did a whole lot better in the record stores than the movie did in the movie theater. So is the case with Isaac Hayes and the theme from Shaft. The record was everywhere on the radio. You couldn't move without hearing it in the summer and fall of 1971. However, it was hardly a blockbuster in the theaters. Great tune, though, theme from Shaft at 95.3 WBEV.

cat that walk about when the days are all about. Right on. They say this cat Shaft is a bad

0: early Hall & Oates from 1976 from the album Abandoned Luncheonette. She's Gone at 95.3 WBEV. 70s will continue. We've got the James Gang, Alice Cooper, and Rick Derringer in the windshield. Don't go anywhere. Let's take a pause and get this news update from ABC. 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
1: ABC News, I'm Mike Dubusky. Officials in Texas say they've carried out 75 rescues so far as rain drenches huge swaths of the state, prompting disaster declarations in 59 counties. Texas Governor Greg Abbott says the rainfall is likely to break records. It's a different kind of weather threat in the upper Midwest and Northeast, where air quality alerts are now being issued for states downwind of the Canadian wildfires. In New York, State Health Commissioner Dr. James McDonald is warning those at high risk.
2: For those individuals, if you have asthma, you should always have your rescue inhaler with you as well as your spacer device. One of the things people really need to be careful, though, is like, do you really need to go outside today? You're going to be better off inside on days like today, and particularly tomorrow, where tomorrow might even be worse.
1: And the U.S. and Iran continue to trade strikes today. Sources say President Trump was in the Situation Room yesterday.

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2: 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Jumping up and down, pumping his fist. American Family Field on their feet and in approval. Six incredible innings out of Mizorowski, and a well-earned standing ovation as he comes to the dugout.
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0: Rick Derringer from 1973 and Rock and Roll Hoochie Coo. Rock and Roll Soul is coming up in the windshield from 1972 from Grand Funk Railroad from their Phoenix album. And we're going to wrap up the 70s at 7 with the Guess Who from their Share the Land album in 1970, Hand Me Down World. 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

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Haven't played that one for a while. What in the world's weather going to do tonight, you may ask, with good reason? Well, we're looking at a low of 60.

0: 67 under partly cloudy skies. Winds will be coming easterly, gusting to 10 miles an hour. 87 tomorrow, chance for isolated storms later on. Otherwise, partly cloudy skies. Thursday night, 65 for a low. Friday, 90. Friday night, 68. Saturday, 88. And Sunday, 86. So the hot weather is going to be continuing at your home of the world-famous Brat Fries, 95.3 WBEV.
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0: Deborah Harry and Blondie. Just call me. That's all you got to do. Pick up the phone, man. You can call us on Sunday nights with the All-Star Request Show. We'll be live and local from 6 until 9 o'clock. If you know the number, you know it. If you don't know the number, you got to wait till Sunday night after 6 when we give it out on the air. 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But it seems to work. Seems to work. Right now, we'll take a break. We'll get the news update from ABC. 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
1: ABC News, I'm Mike Dubosky. The U.S. launched, by some counts, three waves of strikes on Iranian targets in the last day, and now officials in the surrounding region are reporting retaliatory strikes from Iran. The IRGC says they're specifically targeting American offensive infrastructure. Todd Blanche was on Capitol Hill today as lawmakers consider whether he should go from acting attorney general to permanent attorney general.
2: I'm proud of what we've done to help American families see safer streets and to have a fair shot at the life they're working to build.
1: He faced questions over the release of the Epstein files and the anti-weaponization fund. In Texas,
3: I've already issued a disaster declaration for 59 counties across the state. We can also add more counties to that declaration as needed.
1: Governor Greg Abbott updating residents about the growing flooding threat there. Officials say 75 people had to be rescued today. This is ABC News.
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4: Lows dip down to about 67 tonight under partly cloudy skies. Winds out of the east, 5 to 10 miles per hour. Sunshine mixed with clouds at times again. Tomorrow, slight chance for isolated thunderstorms. High temperatures reach up to 87. Slight chance for isolated thunderstorms. Tomorrow night, lows level off around 65. Partly cloudy skies. I'm meteorologist Jennifer Wojcicki.

0: That's crazy from Seal. It does have to get a little crazy now and then, I think. When we come back, Cher and Ricky Martin. Don't go anywhere. Keep it here on a red hot Wednesday night at 95.3 WBEV.
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1: From ABC News, I'm Mike Tabusky. The ground in Texas was already saturated before another round of rain started to fall today. Officials say 75 people had to be rescued as waters rose. ABC's Faith Abube was there when one of those rescues took place.
2: And here in Bernie, Texas, the rain came down so quickly, it took only minutes for this river to overrun its banks. Crews were called out to more than 20 high water emergencies. We were here as emergency crews rescued a family of three from that vehicle. People here are being warned that the threat is not yet over. There is more rain in the forecast tonight and tomorrow.
1: Texas Governor Greg Abbott has issued disaster declarations for 59 counties. Meanwhile, wildfires in Canada are prompting air quality alerts across much of the northern half of the U.S. ABC's meteorologist Leslie Lopez says the dangerous air is expected to continue for the next few days.
3: So large majority of northern sections of the United States and the Northeast

0: ABC's Chuck Sievertson. I'm Mike Dubosky, ABC News.
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2: Lows dip down to about 67 tonight under partly cloudy skies. Winds out of the east, 5 to 10 miles per hour. Sunshine mixed with clouds at times again. Tomorrow, slight chance for isolated thunderstorms. High temperatures reach up to 87. Slight chance for isolated thunderstorms. Tomorrow night, lows level off around 65. Partly cloudy skies. I'm meteorologist Jennifer Wojcicki on 95.3 WBEV, powered by Daily Dodge. Right now, it's 80 degrees.
3: Here's the snap. Everybody out for a pass. Good protection. Throws middle.
4: Oh,
3: and so,
4: yes. Touchdown. Oh, yes.
3: Diving grab. Tucker Kraft. The Packers lead it 6-0. Snap to Goff. Rush on. Goff looking. He's hit. He's set. Yes. And there is your dagger delivered by Devontae Wyatt.
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0: Keys Gold on the ceiling at 95.3 WBEV, your home of the Milwaukee Brewers, and they will be back in action. We promise, because they're going to be playing in Milwaukee. So none of this rain day delay and postponement stuff this weekend. It's a Brewers series in Milwaukee, so there will be baseball. That's coming up starting Friday night. It's you, me, and the music on the weeknights between now and then. Music around the clock, thanks to the All-Star break. It is a Super Bowl week for the music department here at WBEV.
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That is Lover Boy from their debut album from 1982, and I hope you're with me when it's over. Let's take a break from the tunes on the Wednesday night soiree and get this news update from ABC. 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

0: Mike DeBusky. Heavy rain is soaking Texas right now, with the governor there putting disaster declarations in place in nearly 60 counties. ABC meteorologist Lee Goldberg has the forecast.
1: So the flash flooding, it's two nights in a row for the Texas Hill Country. A high risk for life-threatening flash flooding. Rainfall rates to 3 inches an hour, rising river levels. We got flash floods washing out roadways. This is going to go into tomorrow locally, up to 15 inches of additional rain in the Texas Hill Country.
0: Officials say rainfall could exceed 30 inches in some other places. Residents from Minnesota through New York looked up and saw hazy orange skies today thanks to the Canadian wildfires. Air quality alerts are in effect for much of the Northeast. Acting Attorney General Todd Blanche appearing on Capitol Hill today.
2: That's my job, securing safety for every American.
0: Lawmakers are weighing whether to make that acting position permanent. And U.S. Central Command says the latest wave of strikes on Iran have now ended. This is ABC News.
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1: Lows dip down to about 67 tonight under partly cloudy skies. Winds out of the east, 5 to 10 miles per hour. Sunshine mixed with clouds at times again. Tomorrow, slight chance for isolated thunderstorms. High temperatures reach up to 87. Slight chance for isolated thunderstorms. Tomorrow night, lows level off around 65. Partly cloudy skies. I'm meteorologist Jennifer Wojcicki on 95.3 WBEV, powered by Daily Dodge. Right now, 79.
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0: At times again, tomorrow, slight chance for isolated thunderstorms. High temperatures reach up to 87. Slight chance for isolated thunderstorms. Tomorrow night, lows level off around 65. Partly cloudy skies. I'm meteorologist Jennifer Wojcicki on 95.3 WBEV, powered by Daily Dodge. Right now, 79.
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0: Double shot of Foghat kicking off the night shift on this Wednesday night, hump day. We're here till midnight. We'll take a look at today's date in rock and roll history next hour. We'll roll the calendar back to the beginning of time. The beginning of rock and roll time, that is, in the midnight hour with an all-new Insomnia show. When we come back, a couple great albums from 1971. Every Picture Tells a Story from Rod Stewart. 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

0: From 1971's Who's Next by The Who, that is Bargain, the best I ever had. The title cut to Every Picture Tells a Story before that, Rod Stewart, also from 1971. 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
1: ABC News, I'm Mike Dubusky. Sirens heard in Bahrain and Kuwait as officials there say Iran fired retaliatory strikes for the barrage of U.S. attacks it's faced in the last day. ABC's Karen Travers says President Trump is escalating the rhetoric.
2: We heard from the president in an interview that he did with Fox News, a president again putting that threat on the table to go after infrastructure in Iran, saying if Iran does not make a deal, he could potentially target bridges and power plants in that country. It's a threat we've heard from him in the past. He has said this repeatedly, but notable that this comes as the United States has, of course, escalated the strikes against Iran over the past week.
1: Several big confirmation hearings on Capitol Hill today, with Acting Attorney General Todd Blanche facing questions over the Anti-Weaponization Fund and the Epstein files. Elsewhere, lawmakers grilled Jay Clayton, the president's pick to be Director of National Intelligence, and Erica Schwartz, the nominee to head the CDC. This is ABC News.
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0: to 87. Slight chance for isolated thunderstorms. Tomorrow night, lows level off around 65. Partly cloudy skies. I'm meteorologist Jennifer Wojcicki on 95.3 WBEV, powered by Daily Dodge. Right now, 77.
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0: That is Cream during their reunion tour from 2005 live at the Royal Albert Hall in London. When we come back, we got Joe Walsh and the Eagles from 2007's Long Road Out of Eden 2 CD set. 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

Kicking off our final hour of the night shift with a look at today's date in rock and roll history. A pair of tunes from Linda Ronstadt. She is on the birthday list today. Linda Ronstadt turning 80. She just did Poor, Poor, Pitiful Me, a song written by this next guy, Warren Zevon. He also wrote Lawyers, Guns, and Money, and one of our many night shift theme songs, Nighttime in the Switching Yard. So we go from Linda Ronstadt to Warren Zevon. Why not? That's how we roll at 95.3 WBEV.

0: Warren Zevon, Nighttime in the Switching Yard from his debut album. When we come back, some new stuff. We got the new Rolling Stones album in today. We're going to give its debut spin to the double A-sided single, In the Stars and Jealous Lover. When we come back, new music on the night shift at 95.3 WBEV, Rolling Stones from 2026. Name of the album, Foreign Tongues.
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0: That song was written by Amy Winehouse and knocked out of the park by the Rolling Stones on their latest album, Foreign Tongues. Just got it in today. We just heard a triple shot, the double A-sided single, In the Stars and Jealous Lover. And you know, I'm no good. Taking us to the ABC News break. We've got more of today's date in rock and roll history on the night shift at 95.3 WBEV.
1: ABC News, I'm Mike Dubusky. President Trump is set to give a primetime address about supposed new information related to the 2020 election. The speech is already raising alarm among Democrats who fear the White House may be trying to cast doubt on the legitimacy of elections ahead of the midterms. Rain continues to pummel Texas, with Governor Greg Abbott saying crews have already rescued dozens of people caught in the rising water.
2: Our primary focus right now and throughout the remainder of this torrential rain is saving lives.
1: An alert remains in effect across central Texas as multiple rounds of heavy rain continue to produce a significant flash flooding threat. A similar message from Premier Doug Ford in Canada, where

0: Hundreds of wildfires are burning.
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0: Those fires have sparked air quality alerts across several states, expected to

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1: Lows dip down to about 67. Tonight, under partly cloudy skies, winds out of the east, 5 to 10 miles per hour. Sunshine mixed with clouds at times again. Tomorrow, slight chance for isolated thunderstorms. High temperatures reach up to 87. Slight chance for isolated thunderstorms. Tomorrow night, lows level off around 65. Partly cloudy skies. I'm meteorologist Jennifer Wojcicki on 95.3 WBEV, powered by Daily Dodge. Right now, 75.
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0: The album released last week in 1983, proving that Robert Plant could stand on his own, former lead singer of Led Zeppelin. The album is called The Principle of Moments. We just heard the two big hits from it, In the Mood and Big Log. When we come back, Billy Squire is going to take us out with one from the then Don't Say No album, Lonely is the Night, to wrap up another episode of The Night Shift on your hometown station, 95.3 WBEV.
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4: 67 overnight under partly cloudy skies, winds out of the east 5 to 10 miles per hour. A blend of clouds and sun again Thursday, slight chance for isolated thunderstorms. High temperatures reach up to 87. Slight chance for isolated storms Thursday night, lows level off around 65. Partly cloudy skies. I'm meteorologist Jennifer Wojcicki on 95.3 WBEV, powered by Daily Dodge. Currently, it's 75 degrees.

I gotta go to the can, man.

It's the Insomnia Show, only right here, 85.3 FM WBEV. Oh, baby.

Welcome into a brand new day, a throwback Thursday, if there ever was one. It's hot out, it's smoky out, and it's time for another Insomnia Show. I'm your host with the most, Records Riz, keeping it on the low key. That is Jeff Hall, opening the vault for today's date in rock and roll history. And the first records that bounced off my head were both from the 50s. Baby, Let's Play House, in 1955, became Elvis Presley's first national hit. When it enters the Billboard Country Bestsellers list, it'll top out at number 5. It had been written and recorded earlier, a year earlier, by Arthur Gunther, but Presley's version used some altered lyrics and a different arrangement. Oh, baby, baby, baby. The Coasters recorded that one, Poison Ivy, today in 1959 at Atlantic Studios in New York, become their 6th consecutive top 10 hit. A later biography of the song's writers, Jerry Lieber and Mike Stoller, claims the lyrics were actually referring to a STD and not the poisonous itch-causing plant. Well, a triple shot of Hank Ballard and the Midnighters in the windshield. Why, you may ask, with good reason? Well, today in 1960, they became the first group to place 3 records in the Billboard Hot 100 at the same time. The Twist, the original version of The Twist, Hank Ballard's the guy who wrote it, finger-poppin' time,

Triple shot of Hank Ballard and the Midnighters, the first group to ever have three songs in the Hot 100 simultaneously. That happened for them in 1960. Sliding ahead to 1966, the Lovin' Spoonful, Summer in the City, enters the Billboard Hot 100. Although they would place seven straight songs in the top ten, this would be their only number one. Also in 1966, Tommy James and the Shondells started a two-week run on that same single start with Hanky Panky. A Pittsburgh DJ had been playing the two-year-old recording, and regional record sales had reached over 80,000 copies. Tommy James called the members of his now-defunct band, but they were no longer interested, so he recruited a group called the Rankateurs to be the new Shondells, and they took the master tape of Hanky Panky to Roulette Records, who released it. Despite being a huge hit, the song could only reach number 38 in the UK. Tommy would later say, "One night I was playing for 20 drunks in a bar in Michigan, and the next night I'm playing for 10,000 screaming fans."

Tommy James and Shondell sitting at number one with that one. It was a two-year-old recording by then. It was made in 1964. Didn't become a hit until 1966. Well, it's featured album time. Kids, July 1970, Creedence Clearwater Revival, Cosmos Factory is released. It was the album that proved Creedence couldn't miss. Few albums packed this many radio staples into two sides of vinyl. Both the AM and the FM bands were happy with this one. It's Creedence Clearwater was known as a singles band, but they also had lengthy album cuts, like the first one on side one, Ramble Tamble, clocking in at 7 minutes. Later on, we'll have I Heard It Through the Grapevine. That one clocking in at 11 minutes with a bunch of singles in between. We got time for the whole thing in true Insomnia Show fashion. Let's get started with the first two songs on side one, Ramble Tamble. And before you accuse me, take a look at yourself. John Fogerty and Creedence Clearwater Revival at the pinnacle with Cosmos Factory.

0: There you go. Before you accuse me, take a look at yourself. Creedence Clearwater Revival, Cosmos Factory, released this month in 1970. And we got time for the whole thing. We'll take a break, get the news update from ABC. You've got it locked on your hometown station, 95.3 WBEV, powered by Daily Dot.
1: ABC News, I'm Mike Dubusky. Severe rain is prompting flash flooding concerns across Texas, with around 30 inches of rain expected in some areas. The National Weather Service confirming an EF1 tornado touched down in San Antonio in the last day. Meanwhile, the Northeast and Upper Midwest are in for some more hazy skies as the Canadian wildfires continue to burn. New York State Health Commissioner Dr. James McDonald says those with respiratory issues are especially at risk, but wildfire smoke can affect everyone.
2: These particles, when they get into our system, get all the way down into our lungs, all the way down into our tiny breathing tubes, and even up next to our microscopic balloons, the alveoli, where we breathe, and they can cause inflammation. When they cause inflammation, that can make the individuals have asthma, get into an asthma attack, and other people have heart disease and lung disease have trouble with their underlying disease.
1: And the Trump administration leveling new 25% tariffs on Brazil. This is ABC News.
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2: 68 overnight under partly cloudy skies, east winds around 5 miles per hour. High of 89 Thursday. Partly cloudy skies Thursday night, slight chance for storms. Lows around 66. Temps above average Friday and Saturday with highs in the upper 80s. Chance for storms Friday, slight chance of rain showers on Saturday. I'm meteorologist Jennifer Wojcicki on 95.3 WBEV. 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Currently, it's 75 degrees.
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Creedence Clearwater Revival. Run Through the Jungle, wrapping up side one of Creedence Clearwater Revival's iconic Cosmos Factory album. By the summer of 1970, Creedence had become one of the most successful bands in America. In less than 2 years, they had released a remarkable series of albums while producing a steady stream of hit singles that dominated both radio and the charts. The title came from the Berkeley warehouse where the band rehearsed almost every day. John Fogerty's insistence on constant practice led drummer Doug Cosmo Clifford to jokingly refer to the rehearsal space as the factory, a nickname that eventually inspired the album's title. But the results, extraordinary, delivered an astonishing collection of songs, including Up Around the Bend, My Baby Left Me, Who'll Stop the Rain, I Heard It Through the Grapevine, and Long As I Can See the Light, as we embark on side two.

Wrapping up side two of Cosmos Factory from Creedence Clearwater Revival. Wow, we really got off schedule playing that whole album, but we'll take a break and get the news update from ABC and the weather. When we come back, we've got some more albums and singles to look at as we

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1: From ABC News, I'm Mike Dubusky. Washington is waiting to hear what President Trump has planned for his primetime address, which will apparently be about information related to the 2020 election. Democrats like Senator Chuck Schumer have been warning the president may try to push election subversion tactics.
2: We are red teaming what they might do and how we can combat it ahead of time.
1: The planned speech also facing pushback from Republicans like outgoing Senator John Thune, who says Republicans should be focusing on the upcoming midterms.
3: That election was a closed issue back in 2020. The election in 2026 gives us an opportunity to take a run at and to win one of those seats in Georgia. And we're going to do everything we can to do that. And so, as I said before, I'm focused on 2026.
1: Flood warnings are in effect across Texas as the rain continues to fall there. Grace Sherez lives in Uvalde.
4: I have seen quite a bit of flooding in my lifetime from growing up there, but nothing this dramatic.
1: Much of the rain is concentrated in the Texas Hill Country, where just a year ago, a deadly flash flood washed through a girl's summer camp. Meanwhile, further north, another severe weather threat. This time, it's dangerous air quality across the upper Midwest and Northeast, driven by those Canadian wildfires. ABC meteorologist Lee Goldberg says strong storms in New York temporarily improved air quality, but it's not going to last long.
5: But it's coming back big time. The smoke is worse across Minnesota and Wisconsin, northern Michigan. That heavy smoke and poor air quality, it's coming back into the Northeast. Philly, New York City, Boston goes right through the end of the week.
1: That search and rescue operation for those three people in the San Francisco Bay has now transitioned into a recovery effort after a pontoon boat capsized near Alcatraz Island. Coast Guard Deputy Commander Jared Tosco.
5: But it's coming back
6: big
5: time.
6: Suspending an active search is one of the most difficult things we do as Coast Guard commanders. I don't take that responsibility lightly at all.
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8: 68 overnight under partly cloudy skies, east winds around 5 miles per hour. High of 89 Thursday. Partly cloudy skies Thursday night, slight chance for storms, lows around 66. Temps above average Friday and Saturday with highs in the upper 80s. Chance for storms Friday, slight chance of rain showers on Saturday. I'm meteorologist Jennifer Wojcicki on 95.3 WBEV. 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Right now, 74.
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double shot of Spirit, Randy California and Jay Ferguson on vocals from the album Best of Spirit, which was released this week in 1968. Well, July of 1971, the soundtrack that changed Hollywood forever. Isaac Hayes didn't just score a movie. He changed the way audiences heard the film music. Shaft is a soundtrack album composed and produced by Isaac Hayes for the landmark 1971 MGM film Shaft. The album became a massive commercial success, topping the Billboard 200, the top R&B albums, and the top jazz album charts, while remaining on the Billboard album chart for 60 weeks. One of the most recognizable songs in popular music history, the theme from Shaft, which reached number one on the Billboard Hot 100 and became a defining anthem for the 70s. Prior to Shaft, Isaac Hayes was already one of the most important figures in the Stax Records empire as a songwriter, producer, arranger, and recording artist, but this album elevated him to an entirely different level of fame and influence. All right, here is the theme from Shaft, Isaac Hayes.

title cut to Grand Funk's We're an American Band album that was released July 15th, 1973. It was the album that made Grand Funk unstoppable. Producer Todd Rundgren said this project will either reestablish Grand Funk as the stars or effectively end my career. And it was a gamble, but Todd Rundgren took it and it paid off. By 1973, Grand Funk had already become one of America's biggest concert attractions, but critical respect remained elusive. The band had built its reputation on relentless touring, massive album sales, and hard-driving sound that often divided critics and fans. Looking for a fresh direction, Grand Funk teamed up with producer Todd Rundgren for the first time. The partnership proved transformative, recorded at Criteria Studios in Miami. The album featured a fuller, more polished sound while retaining the raw energy that made the band popular in the first place. Title track went to number one as well. Well, up next, The Outlaws, the album that brought the world green grass and high tides forever, was released this week in 1977. From that album, we've got There Goes Another Love Song. Then we'll take a break for ABC News, and clocking in at 10 minutes, Green Grass and High Tides Forever. Southern rock, as Ronnie Van Zant is the guy from the famous lead singer from Lynyrd Skynyrd, is the guy who talked Clive Davis, the owner of Arista Records at the time, into signing them. And the rest is history. There goes another love song.

0: The band had already attracted an influential supporter. While opening for Lynyrd Skynyrd, the Outlaws impressed both the audience and Arista Record founder Clive Davis. At the end of the show, Ronnie Van Zant reportedly addressed Davis directly from the stage, telling him, "If you don't sign the Outlaws, you're the dumbest music person I've ever met, and I know you're not." Davis listened, and the Outlaws became the very first act signed to Arista Records, giving the fledgling label an immediate foothold in the rapidly growing Southern rock movement. Clocking in at 10 minutes, green grass and high tides forever, right after the news break. We'll get news from ABC at 95.3 WBEV, powered by Dealey Dodge.
1: ABC News, I'm Mike Dubusky. President Trump is set to give a primetime address about supposed new information related to the 2020 election. The speech is already raising alarm among Democrats who fear the White House may be trying to cast doubt on the legitimacy of elections ahead of the midterms. Rain continues to pummel Texas, with Governor Greg Abbott saying crews have already rescued dozens of people caught in the rising water.
2: Our primary focus right now and throughout the remainder of this torrential rain is saving lives.
1: An alert remains in effect across central Texas as multiple rounds of heavy rain continue to produce a significant flash flooding threat. A similar message from Premier Doug Ford in Canada, where hundreds of wildfires are burning.
3: I promise that our government will continue to do everything we can to protect people and communities across Ontario.
1: Those fires have sparked air quality alerts across several states, expected to last into the weekend. This is ABC News.
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0: East winds around 5 miles per hour. High of 89 Thursday. Partly cloudy skies Thursday night. Slight chance for storms. Lows around 66. Temps above average Friday and Saturday with highs in the upper 80s. Chance for storms Friday. Slight chance of rain showers on Saturday. I'm meteorologist Jennifer Wojcicki on 95.3 WBEV. 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Right now, 74.
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released this week in 1975, The Outlaws. That is Green Grass and High Tides from their self-titled debut album. Well, we got a couple of birthdays to wrap up hour number two of the Insomnia Show. From the 60s, the drummer of the Boxtop, Tim Boggs, born today in 1944. And born in 1940, Tony Jackson, bass guitar and vocals for the Searchers. We got a couple tunes by the Searchers and three by the Boxtops wrapping up our today's date in rock and roll history segment. Beatles at Bar Time coming up next hour. We got the new Paul McCartney album, brand new. Well, okay, it came out 29th of May, but it's called The Boys of Dungeon Lane, and we got time for most of it, if not all of it, in the 2 a.m. hour, so don't go anywhere as the Insomnia Show rolls on into Thursday morning at 95.3.

0: high of 89, Thursday. Partly cloudy skies, Thursday night, slight chance for storms, lows around 66. Temps above average, Friday and Saturday, with highs in the upper 80s. Chance for storms, Friday, slight chance of rain showers, on Saturday. I'm meteorologist Jennifer Wojcicki on 95.3 WBEV, powered by Daily Dodge. Currently, it's 72 degrees.
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Am I there inside your head? 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

Lie There and Lost Horizon kicking off the Boys of Dungeon Lane, the latest 20th studio album by Paul McCartney, released May 29th through Capitol Records. We were playing it for the first time on Beatles at Bar Time. Just got it in this morning. And the album was announced on March 26, 2026, along with the release of the lead single, Dazed We Left Behind. We've got that one. Ripples in a Pond, Mountaintop, Down South. A duet with Ringo Starr, Home to Us, is in the windshield as well. So don't go anywhere. We've got time for the whole thing. Paul McCartney, The Boys of Dungeon Lane, in its entirety, on Beatles at Bar Time.

0: from about 8 away from this together.
1: There you go, Paul McCartney, the boys of Dungeon Lane, new music on Beatles at Bar Time from Sir Paul. We've got time for four more before the news break. Down south, we too come inside and never know.

0: Never Know. That is Paul McCartney from the Boys of Dungeon Lane. A much publicized duet with Ringo Starr coming up after the break. The second single from the album, Home to Us, is in the windshield along with the rest of the album. So don't go anywhere. It's Beatles Bar Time at 95.3 WBEV, powered by Daily Dodge. 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
1: ABC News, I'm Mike Dubusky. Sirens heard in Bahrain and Kuwait as officials there say Iran fired retaliatory strikes for the barrage of U.S. attacks it's faced in the last day. ABC's Karen Travers says President Trump is escalating the rhetoric.
2: We heard from the president in an interview that he did with Fox News, a president again putting that threat on the table to go after infrastructure in Iran, saying if Iran

0: and Erica Schwartz, the nominee to head the CDC. 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
5: 68 overnight under partly cloudy skies, east winds around 5 miles per hour. High of 89 Thursday. Partly cloudy skies Thursday night, slight chance for storms. Lows around 66. Temps above average Friday and Saturday with highs in the upper 80s. Chance for storms Friday, slight chance of rain showers on Saturday. I'm meteorologist Jennifer Wojcicki on 95.3 WBEV, powered by Daily Dodge. Right now, 71.
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Paul McCartney along with Ringo Starr on that one, Home to Us, from the boys of Dungeon Lane. 2026 music on Beatles at Bar Time. Well, we got time to wrap the album up. There's four more songs on side two, Life Can Be Hard, First Star of the Night, Salesman Saint, and the album wraps up with one called Mama Gets By. It's Paul McCartney, the boys of Dungeon Lane, getting its debut spin on Beatles at Bar Time at 95.3 WBEV.

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1: 68 overnight under partly cloudy skies, east winds around 5 miles per hour. Thursday, 89. Slight chance for storms. Thursday night, lows level off around 66. Highs around 90 Friday with a chance of thunderstorms. Slight chance for showers, 87 on Saturday. I'm meteorologist Jennifer Wojcicki on 95.3 WBEV, powered by Daily Dodge. Right now, 71.
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only play that song on special occasions. Welcome into another episode of Country Flashback Overnight. I'm your host with the most hardcore country, the way it used to be, the way it ought to be. A lot of 80s, a lot of 90s thrown in there as I morph my way into being fabulous Farm Babe Pam Yonke's maybe not so fabulous opening act. I'm Jeff All, full of it as always this morning. Glad to have you aboard. Stop by often and stay long. We enjoy your company. Hopefully you enjoy ours. Started off the show with a double shot of Clint Black. One more payment and it's mine. I am in those very shoes right now. I made my second to the last car payment. And after 3 years of toil and heartache, next month, around this time, it's going to be all mine. It's that glorious time when you take the title to the bank and they remove their lien. And at my age, I might never have to buy another new car again. You know, who knows? I mean, the thing is 3 years old. I don't even want to say how many miles are on it. I live three blocks from the radio station, so I think it's got 16,000 on it. Don't hate me. Anyway, hey, we got great music in the windshield. Johnny Cash, Garth Brooks, and George Jones going on a beer run. Kentucky Headhunters, The Outlaws, Marshall Tucker Band. Let's get started with the recently departed Bonnie Tyler on 95.3.

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0: Hank Williams Jr. dipping into the Great American Songbook and putting a little class in the joint from 1986. Ain't misbehaving, I'm only thinking of you. When we come back, Johnny Lee, Alabama, Merle Haggard, and more. It is Country Flashback Overnight on this Throwback Thursday morning at your hometown station, 95.3 WBEV, powered by Daily Dodge. 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
1: 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President Trump is set to give a primetime address about supposed new information

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7: 68 overnight under partly cloudy skies, east winds around 5 miles per hour. Thursday, 89. Slight chance for storms. Thursday night, lows level off around 66. Highs around 90 Friday with a chance of thunderstorms. Slight chance for showers, 87 on Saturday. I'm meteorologist Jennifer Wojcicki on 95.3 WBEV, powered by Daily Dodge. Right now, 71.
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Nashville, Indiana, that is, in 1987. 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
2: 68 overnight under partly cloudy skies, east winds around 5 miles per hour. Thursday, 89. Slight chance for storms. Thursday night, lows level off around 66. Highs around 90 Friday with a chance of thunderstorms. Slight chance for showers, 87 on Saturday. I'm meteorologist Jennifer Wojcicki on 95.3 WBEV, powered by Daily Dodge. Right now, 71.
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0: take it slow. When we see a car approach, we yield to the left. 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

Our final hour of the Insomnia Show and Country Flashback Overnight. Jeff Hall featuring today's date in country music history. Our journey this morning started in 1964. Country singer Connie Smith recorded her debut single Once a Day at RCA Studio B in Nashville. It was released in August of 64, topped the Billboard chart for 8 weeks. It was the first debut single by a female artist to reach number one on the Hot Country Songs chart. Sonny James was at number one on the country singles chart with Running Bear in 1969. And in 1984, Alabama released this one. If you're going to play in Texas, you got to have a fiddle in the band, which went to number one on the country.

one on the country charts. It was the 14th in a string of 27 consecutive number one singles in as many releases for Alabama, a string that spawned from 1980 through 1987.

Fair tunes from Billy Ray Cyrus in the rearview mirror there. His Once Some Gave All album became the first debut album in 1996 by a country artist, certified for sales of 9 million copies. Featured four hit singles on the country charts. And we just heard Could Have Been Me and the title cut, Some Gave All. That's going to do it for today's date in country music history. Smoky out there. Dim lights, thick spoken, loud, loud music. Up next, on Country Flashback Overnight, as we start to wind things down, wrap them up neatly, and send them on over to Pam Yockey, the fabulous farm babe.

0: Some songs with smoke in the title. 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We'll be back to wind this thing down, wrap it up, and turn it on over to Pam Yonke, the fabulous farm babe, and the Midwest Farm Report show. 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
1: ABC News, I'm Chuck Severson. President Trump's speech to the nation tonight is expected to focus on election security and the 2020 vote. Among the lawmakers saying it's time to look forward, not back, Senate Republican Majority Leader John Thune.
2: I don't know what he's going to say. Only thing I can tell you is we are focused on the 2026 election. At least I am, and I think most of my colleagues are.
1: Reuters reports the president plans to reveal intelligence saying China had the ability to interfere in the 2020 election. More American air attacks on targets in Iran. Iran not backing down, though it has released an American woman held there since 2024. Parts of central Texas getting 6 months' worth of rain and days. And across the northern U.S., millions of people are under a smoky haze as winds bring smoke from some of the over 800 wildfires burning in Canada and northern Minnesota. Joggers in Boston.
3: Breathing's a little bit more strained than normal.
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1: 68 overnight under partly cloudy skies, east winds around 5 miles per hour. Thursday, 89. Slight chance for storms. Thursday night, lows level off around 66. Highs around 90 Friday with a chance of thunderstorms. Slight chance for showers, 87 on Saturday. I'm meteorologist Jennifer Wojcicki on 95.3 WBEV, powered by Daily Dodge. Right now, 71.
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Lone Star just about putting the wraps on another episode of Country Flashback Overnight and the Insomnia Show. I'm Jeff Hall saying get out there and have a great Throwback Thursday. We'll be back at the microphone with an all-new show at midnight, 7 mornings a week, so drop by often and join us as much as you can. Stay long and enjoy yourself much. Well, time to disappear into the early morning sunrise, if we can see it through the smoke. And I'm going to leave you with an ear cootie, an album that came up earlier in the news feed. You knew it would be back to haunt you. Love Me or Hate Me for These, from 1992. Billy Ray Cyrus doing the honors. Good luck getting this song out of your head.

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1: From ABC News, I'm Chuck Severson. Granted airtime to talk to you tonight, partly about the 2020 election and election security. President Trump in a primetime speech among the lawmakers who say it's time to look forward, not back. Senate Republican Majority Leader John Thune.
2: That election was a closed issue back in 2020.
1: Suggesting Democrats are concerned Republicans may try to do things to cheat in this November's election. There's Senate Leader Chuck Schumer.
3: We are red teaming what they might do and how we can combat it ahead of time.
1: Reuters reports the president plans to reveal intelligence saying China had the ability to interfere in the 2020 election. More American air attacks on targets in Iran. Iran not backing down, though it has released an American woman held there since 2024. A question of support the day after President Trump's attorney general nominee, Todd Blanche, faced a Senate confirmation hearing. ABC's Karen Hua.
4: Republican Senator John Cornyn pressing Blanche on the Justice Department's so-called anti-weaponization fund that could be used to pay Trump supporters targeted by prosecutors, including some who stormed the Capitol on January 6th.
5: I believe you have said that the weaponization fund is a moot issue. Is that your position?
6: Yes, it is a moot issue, meaning there is no weaponization fund. The weaponization fund is dead.
4: After the hearing, Cornyn was noncommittal on whether he'll support Blanche. A single Republican no vote could sink Blanche's nomination.
1: Parts of Central Texas getting 6 months worth of rain in days, 15 inches more forecast in some areas. Governor Greg Abbott.
7: We are dealing with and responding to a flood that is likely going to break records in Texas history.
1: Across the northern U.S., millions of people are under a toxic, smoky haze blown down from hundreds of wildfires burning in Canada and northern Minnesota. 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
8: 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Popcorn tycoon Orville Redenbacher was born on this day, and in 1969, Apollo 11 lifted off. Many of us are trying to get by on less these days. Here are some ways to get more from that roll of aluminum foil. 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
11: Partly cloudy skies today with daytime highs approaching 89. Winds out of the southeast 5 to 10 miles per hour. Partly cloudy skies tonight. Slight chance of thunderstorms. Lows dip down to about 66. Chance for storms tomorrow. Daytime highs approaching 90. Sunshine mixed with clouds at times. I'm meteorologist Jennifer Wojcicki on 95.3.

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1: Here's the handoff. Jacobs cuts it back to the end zone. Yes. Touchdown!
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1: Off the left side of the line, Jacobs cut it back to the right. It's 23-6, Green Bay. Now here's the snap. Rush on. Daniels steps up. Penalty marker down. Daniels is sacked. Back outside the 30-yard line. Micah Parsons.
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6: I don't see it yet, but I've got a feeling that smoke is back in the forecast for Wisconsin. Let's find out about it. Welcome back to the Midwest Farm Report. I am the fabulous Farm Babe Pam Yonke, joined this morning by Stu Muck, ag meteorologist. Our ag weather on a Thursday morning brought to you by our friends from Revolution Plastics. They've been a part of Wisconsin agriculture for decades. They are the farm plastics recycler you want to get to know. And then they take that farm plastic and turn it into products that you can use on the farm. Bags, covers, bale wrap, whatever you're looking for, revolutioncompany.com. Stu Muck, ag meteorologist, along with us. I took some pictures yesterday in the parking lot at Farm Technology Days. You know, the morning, like the early part of the morning, started out great. But boy, I'll tell you, by the time I was walking to my truck a little after noon, wow, that just socked it in at Farm Technology Days. I don't think that's unique to Wisconsin, unfortunately.
7: No, that smoke blew in everywhere. Talking with people after the tractor pulled at the Fond du Lac County Fair last night, one gentleman from West Bend said, oh, it was sunny, blue skies, beautiful. We got up here to Fond du Lac, and it's all smoky and gray already.
6: Yeah, yeah. And you had quite a few voices at that tractor pull last night. How many hooks?
7: Well, I think it was a little down because of the heat. We had 105 hooks.
6: Well, yeah. And if it wasn't down, I'd be talking to you from the track right now.
7: Yeah, it was done early for once. Well, you know, that's all right.
6: Yeah. Now let's get back to the forecast. Is the smoke thing back around again today, huh?
7: Yeah, there'll be more smoke. Of course, the air quality alert in effect at least until noon, and I expect it to be extended in many locations. So the smoke is there, still coming in from the Canadian and far northeast Minnesota wildfires, spreading through a great part of Wisconsin, southwest Wisconsin, maybe the area that has a little less smoke than other places. But everybody else is going to have some of that building in, and there's no precipitation to really even talk about. All right, there will be a slight chance in about the northwestern half of the state by late this afternoon. It's just not going to amount to much, but a small chance indeed. A weak front has passed through, lining up from northern Illinois, back up through southwest Minnesota into North Dakota. Like I say, the radar indicates most of that rain just north up into Canada. So it's not really advancing too quickly, but some small chances late today or into the night. And that spreads a bit further east into the day Friday. Today, because of smoke and that possibility of rain, it may not be quite as hot as yesterday, but still up around 90 or at least in the upper 80s in many locations. We're warming up a bit for Friday yet.

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4: Cattle continued to trade under some pressure at the Milwaukee Stockyards on Wednesday after close trading. High yielding cutter and utility cows 125 to 145. Premium no roll cows 150 to 170. 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
5: 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Market cows, high yielding cows 150 to 175. Cutter utilities and lower yielding cows at 99 to 149, and the lower yielding care shells, trim, and doubtful health at 30 to 95. Market pulls 180 to 240 per pound. Our next auction will be Friday, July 17th, starting at 11 a.m. with fed cattle, followed by bulls and cows, 12 noon hay.

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1: For today, look for hazy, smoky sunshine with high temperatures into the upper 80s. Then for tonight, mostly cloudy, a slight chance for a shower or storm late, so low as 66. Into your Friday, sunny to partly cloudy, with a chance for some hit-or-miss type showers and storms into the afternoon, high temperatures in the lower 90s. And that's your latest forecast. I'm meteorologist Michael Caron, 95.3 WBEV, powered by Daily Dodge. Right now, 70 degrees.
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0: Livestock, you have to be responsible in handling the manure so nobody gets sick. Manure naturally contains a wide range of bacteria, viruses, and other microorganisms. Some can survive a long time in it. Sagar Goyal is a professor of virology at the University of Minnesota. He says if dangerous bacteria like E. coli and Salmonella are present in the manure, there are a couple of ways that the bacteria find their way to us.
4: What can happen is the pathogens can move downwards and contaminate the groundwater if the soil above groundwater is porous enough. Second is you apply the manure and there is a rainfall, can then turn into runoff and it can contaminate water bodies that are near the farm.
0: A lot of the problem can be solved by mixing it well with the soil after application and not spreading manure too close to water or tile inlets. Still, it's no easy job to keep this stuff from going where it shouldn't. Depending on how big your operation is, it may take several steps.
4: Well, there are many different ways you can store the manure for a while, and storing can reduce or even eliminate the pathogens present. And there are other treatment, aerobic and anaerobic treatment of manure.
0: Some producers store it in deep pits or treat it with lime. Others may compost it. Whatever you choose to do, manure management practices will keep harmful microorganisms from making us sick. I'm Jody Henke. Learn more about controlling the spread of manure pathogens at agriculture.com.
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0: outside of Stratford. The show concludes this afternoon at 4 p.m. It takes a lot of volunteers to make it happen, but the volunteers are compensated. Kind of a unique relationship. Kylie will explain it for us coming up in just a moment. So today is the 16th day of July. Let me see. What can I tell you? Did you know on this day, back in 1935, the world's first parking meter was installed? Yeah, it was on one of the main streets in Oklahoma City. It really caused a ruckus there, people not understanding why they had to pay for a space temporarily. Well, as we know, whatever they started, we're living with today. It started on this day back in 1935. On this day, 1999, JFK Kennedy Jr., John, his wife Carolyn Bessette, and her sister Lauren Bessette died when their single-engine plane crashed into the Atlantic Ocean near Martha's Vineyard. John, JFK Jr. died in that crash on this day back in 1999. We do have some happy birthdays for you this morning. If you're an Irish dance fan, you may recognize the name Michael Flatley. He was Riverdance, basically, and he is 68 years young today. Will Ferrell, who is always a kid at heart, 59 today. And happy birthday to the coach, Jimmy Johnson, 83 years young, and now you know. Well, as I mentioned, Wisconsin Farm Technology Day is considered the state's largest outdoor agriculture event, draws to a close today. And believe me, plenty of exhibitors are going to be exhausted after the heat and humidity this week, but so are the volunteers that show leans on to get done. Kylie Allen's got more.
1: The mantra behind many of the most successful big events is many hands make light work. The same is true for Farm Technology Days. I sat down and talked with one of the many volunteers, Maria Meyer. And she's not just a volunteer. Her family is widely involved across the event. She tells us what brought her to sign up.
2: So I decided to volunteer at Farm Technology Days. I did several years ago when I was at Loyal. It's where my hometown is. And they had quite a few openings. I met the family, the host family, and they were looking for volunteers. And just my experience with it a few years ago, I said, all right, I will put in my time and see what I can do to help.
1: Not only are you doing a good deed, we'll say, by volunteering, but there's also a little bit of incentive for you to sign up.
2: Yes, so any of the people that sign up on the online with volunteer for Farm Technology Days, there's a spot on there where you can put in any nonprofit organization that you would like your time, because a volunteer gets paid so much per hour, and then those funds then get donated to a nonprofit of your choice. So when you sign up online, there is a couple of bars or a couple of boxes in there where you can list your nonprofit. So like for mine, I work, I'm an EMT for the Loyal EMS service. So I put in the Loyal Fire and Ambulance, and my son, his football team, they have the boys this year doing volunteer hours. And so for him, he's signed up over in the equine area, helping keep the arena nicely smoothed out today. And his hours are going to be donated back to the LG football program.
1: And tell me why it was important to you to pick that Loyal Fire and EMT service.
2: It's just something that I've been a licensed EMT for over 15 years. So when they asked for a local nonprofit, it was a good choice for part of what I have done over the years. And obviously with my son, his local football team. So, and you know, schools, those kids can easily use those funds for their youth programs.
1: We were talking before we turned on the microphone. It kind of runs in your blood a little bit. Tell me about your family's history with Farm Technology Days.
2: So I have relation in different areas. Bob Meyer, he's kind of the one that got me into it back when it was at Loyal. He called me up and said, I need you to do this, and kind of put me in, and off I went. But my brother-in-law, Chris Meyer, does the 10-horse pyramid hitch. My father-in-law, Randy Meyer, had started that several years ago, and Chris has kind of taken that on. And for several years at Farm Technology Days, they brought that 10-horse pyramid back. And so that was kind of the initial where

0: 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Stay tuned as we'll be right back.
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8: Talking about the weather today, it includes smoke, but the heat has been a part of conversations across the United States. Welcome back to the Midwest Farm Report. I'm the fabulous Farm Babe Pam Yonke, joined on this Thursday edition by our friend Mike North, one of the principals with EverAg. He's out of his Platteville office, and you're telling me, Mike, that the heat conversation is not limited to U.S. borders, huh?
9: It's not. In fact, you know, as you look across the pond at Europe, record heat there, temperatures north of 100 have been for a while, lots of stress. And as you're watching some of the data that's coming through, French milk collections as we came into the 4th of July, down 3.4%. We're seeing Germany down about a point and a half. We're starting to see some stress coming out of Ireland now. You know, these are their major production regions. And when you start seeing production dropping in that particular part of the world, they're our biggest competitor on the cheese side. And so as you look at, you know, what's been coming out of retail pricing in Europe, no doubt, because of heat, cheese prices now up 3.5%. So, you know, you look at, you know, some of that, and then that has implications here. And so it's not a shocker that over the course of the last couple of weeks, we've watched as cheese prices here in the United States have started to follow suit with what's going on in Europe. And that's been a major driver in our pricing over the course of the last year as we try to compete for that export bid. And so this heat story is a real deal.
8: Mike North joining us live on the Midwest Farm Report. Again, if you want to find Mike or any of the risk managers with EverAg, and it's not just about dairy, it's about any type of risk management, go to ever.ag. Let's just pause and remind people, what is a little different about Europe and the heat situation potentially versus the United States? They are not necessarily all equipped to handle that heat, i.e. cow comfort, right, Mike?
9: Correct. Yeah, their dairy production system is much more diverse as you get further north and into you know, some of those production regions of the Netherlands, parts of northern France, Germany. You're going to find you know, a little bit

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1: 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One angle being used, they're a healthy alternative. Julie Garden Robinson is a North Dakota State University Extension food and nutrition specialist.
2: Heart disease, diabetes, arthritis, cancer, obesity. Research shows that eating beans may help mitigate those conditions that I just mentioned. So beans can have some amazing health benefits. There's been a lot of research that's been done on dryable beans, so it's worth taking a closer look at.
1: Beans are a staple food in many countries, but not so much in the U.S. Per capita bean consumption in Rwanda, for example, is more than 10 times the level in the U.S. Garden Robinson says there's room to grow.
2: Beans can typically count as a vegetable or as a protein, and the usual recommendation is for about half a cup of cooked beans 3 times a week, or maybe even more. And because of the versatility, it's a good idea to just try to boost your bean intake along with your vegetable and fruit intake.
1: Tomorrow, how younger consumers look at

0: Consumers look at bean protein. That's Farm to Fork. I'm Darrell Anderson.
1: In the handoff, Jacobs. Bouncing right. Makes a good cut to the 10. He's to the 5. To the end zone. Touchdown. Yes. Jacobs. Love bootlegging right. Dumps it off Kraft to the 10. To the 5. To the end zone. And it is a touchdown. Touchdown, Green Bay Packers. Touchdown, Tucker Kraft.
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0: Good morning. It is 6:05 at 95.3 WBEV. It is 69 degrees out there on this Thursday, July 16th, 2026. Going to see a high today near 90. If you haven't looked outside today, that's not fog. Just like the rest of the region. Kind of wildfire smoke, as you heard in the news from Minnesota and Canada. And it's pretty thick. And a few people walking this morning I saw out there with masks on coming in. Smells like a charcoal grill out there. We were out at Little League last night and it blew through there. So air quality is very, very, very unhealthy today. North of us, it is a lot worse. I know there are like sporting events and things canceled. So we'll talk with the weatherology meteorologist Kara Foster in about an hour and 20 minutes or so. See what she's got to take. But it is, air quality's not good. What else do we got going on today? Appreciate you waking us up. Are we waking you up, maybe? Wally and I were at Little League last night. The Little League City Championship games went pretty late last night. They held the AAA game. It took after 9 o'clock. It is day number 198 of the year, 167 days left. It's National Cherry Day, National Corn Fritters Day. On this day in 1945, the first successful atomic bomb test took place in New Mexico. Also in 1969, Apollo 11 launched on its mission to the moon. John F. Kennedy Jr.'s plane disappeared over the Atlantic. 1999, you found out that his plane went down and passed away, I believe, with his family. What else do we have going on today? We will do the Duncan match game. We will also check in with Matt Heyer from Heyer Insurance. And have a fun day today. So thanks for waking up. We're going to get an update from the Daily Dodge News Center from Allison Beggs in a couple of minutes here on 95.3 WBEV.
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17: The Wisconsin Department of Natural Resources has issued a statewide air quality advisory through at least noon Thursday as wildfire smoke from Minnesota and Ontario moves across the state. Northern Wisconsin is expected to see the worst conditions, but smoke is forecasted to spread south, bringing unhealthy air to much of Wisconsin.

Wisconsin. Health officials recommended limiting outdoor activity, especially for children, older adults, and people with heart or lung conditions. A 13-year-old Amish buggy operator was killed Wednesday morning after the buggy was struck from behind by a pickup truck in Sauk County. According to the Sauk County Sheriff's Office, the crash happened around 8:51 a.m. on Highway 58 in the town of Ironton. Investigators say the buggy was equipped with the lights and a slow-moving vehicle emblem, and the girl was wearing a reflective safety vest. The 81-year-old truck driver remained at the scene and is cooperating with investigators. Fond du Lac police are investigating a serious injury incident after a man reportedly fell from the top of a moving vehicle Tuesday afternoon. Officers in Fond du Lac County Fire Rescue responded around 2:57 p.m. to 17th Street and Martin Avenue. The 33-year-old man was taken to a local hospital before being flown to a regional trauma center. Police later located and seized a vehicle

0: 7 p.m. to 17th Street and Martin Avenue. The 33-year-old man was taken to a local hospital before being flown to a regional trauma center. Police later located and seized a vehicle believed to be involved, and the investigation remains active. Your WBEV News will continue in just a moment.
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0: Your WBEV News continues. The Wisconsin Elections Commission has referred two complaints involving Elon Musk to the Brown County District Attorney's Office after finding probable cause that he may have violated Wisconsin's election bribery law. According to the commission, the bipartisan panel voted 5-1 to refer the complaints during a closed session on July 9th. The commission alleges Musk's social media post offering $1 million to people who voted in the 2025 Wisconsin Supreme Court election was intended to induce voting. The referral is not a criminal charge, and prosecutors will determine whether any further action is warranted. The Wisconsin Department of Justice says the state is set to receive more than $275,000 from a bankruptcy settlement involving genetic testing company 23andMe. The settlement follows a 2023 cyber attack that compromised the data of about 6.9 million customers worldwide. A Cambria potato grower has been named to the Wisconsin Potato Industry Board. The Wisconsin Department of Agriculture, Trade, and Consumer Protection says Heidi Randall is a District 3 nominee, representing a wide area that includes Dodge, Columbia, Fond du Lac, Green Lake, Jefferson, Washington, and several other counties. Randall began a three-year term July 1st. The board oversees the collection and use of about $2.1 million in assessment fees paid by Wisconsin potato growers for research, education, and promotion. I'm Allison Beggs reporting from the Daily Dodge News Center. Submit your news tips at dailydodge.com.
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4: Mostly sunny skies today with patchy smoke, and it's more than patchy. It's pretty thick out there right now. High near 89, southeast wind around 5. Tonight, mostly cloudy, a chance for a shower to develop in the night with a low around 8, around 66. Friday, some sunshine, hot, slight chance for a shower, a thunderstorm to develop, 90 for a high. Heat index values near triple digits. Tomorrow night, clear skies, low down to 70. Saturday, some sunshine, 87. Sunday, sunny skies and 83. Right now, again, smoke out there, and it's currently 69 at 95.3 WBEV. And looking at the air quality, hold on, I just got something came up. Humidity's at 84%. We just got a... trying to see what the air quality level is here right now. I had a note sent to me here, and the air quality was almost like one of those emergency things that got sent. Is it 257 for the AQI, which would be... I have to go look to identify. I got a note that just popped up on our weather screen here today. And all I know is that the smoke's bad out there. That's all you need to know, too. So don't go outside. I was talking to my daughter who's working at a church camp up north right now. They had to cancel all their outdoor stuff yesterday because north of us, it is literally like you're walking through a chimney right now. There is the fish feeding times today. We are at a miner is going to kick in at 7:07 to 9:07. Another major from 2:09 to 4:09, and a minor from 9:11 to 11:11 tonight. So that's what you have right there. The early birthday window is open. Please give us a call at 885-4446. 885-4446. Birthdays today. The person that keeps Bruce Kaufman upright, Jill Kaufman, has a birthday today. If you see her over at Marshfield Medical Center, make sure you say hi to Jill and wish her a happy birthday. Andy Nowak has a birthday today. Jerry Hall has a birthday today. Deb McLaren has a birthday today. My mom, Ellen Bates, is celebrating in Wisconsin Rapids today. So happy birthday, Ellen. Love you a lot. She's probably listening this morning as well as she does every morning. My dad probably is still in bed. If you have any birthdays, you can send us a text 920-887-9595 or call us 920 885-4446. What else am I missing from

0: this time usually that we give you in the morning. Moon phase is at Wax and Gibbous. Morning bite continues to be the best before the July heat pushes those fish deeper. Legion last night, Watertown came to town and took care of Beaver Dam 11-1 in five innings. Jax Ladron went 2-for-3 with a triple for Beaver Dam. Connor Kletch went 2-for-3 with 3 RBI for Watertown. Wapan and Nate Gould had a couple of RBIs and a double. They beat Campbellsport 9-1. Horicon walked off Mark Kazan 4-3. Jay Graven, the walk-off single in the bottom of the ninth. Parkview swept a doubleheader from the Columbus Summer League team. McKenna Nelson of Beaver Dam bowed out in the round of 64, made it to the match play portion of the world or the U.S. Junior Amateur Golf Tournament out in North Carolina. So congratulations to McKenna there for making it through the stroke play. Just got beat, ran into a buzzsaw hot golfer from California that knocked her out 6-5. Wally and I had a great time at the American Legion, or I should say at the Little League Championships yesterday. Broadcast 3 games. Appreciate everybody that was cooperative in letting us do that. The Dodgers won the single A and the double A yesterday. You can go watch those games on Daily Dodge TV. The triple A was supposed to start at 8, but the on a different diamond than the double A and the single A. But they held the start from 8 to like 9:15 so we could get our equipment moved over. Wally did a great job of moving the equipment over and getting it set up for us. And it was a great time last night, and the Braves won the triple A last night. If you want to watch some American Legion baseball, the regional tournament is going on today for 16U in Beaver Dam. It's supposed to start at 1 o'clock. I believe Wapan's got the 1 o'clock game. Beaver Dam plays at 6:30 tonight, and then they'll play the weekend. And the varsity, the 19Us, will be next weekend. Beaver Dam hosting that tournament as well. So Sue Eberly, again, Jeff better take care of her because he's living at the ballpark. And going to make sure that gets off like it normally does. So can support the kids. And not sure they're doing anything with the air quality there. Again, up north, they know some things are getting moved around as well. So we'll wait and see. It is 6:21. Bill Scott will check sports. We'll get a success journal here today. Get the market update. 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We are powered by Daily Dodge. No Brewers yet today. They'll get back into action tomorrow. They did make a trade, though, so Bill will tell you about that here on the WBEV Morning Show.
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4: Golf's final major, the Open Championship, underway today at Royal Birkdale in Southport, England. I'm Bill Scott with sports. Defending champion Scotty Scheffler off to a good start on day one. He has birdies on four of his first six holes and is the leader on the course at four under par. Thomas Dutray is in the clubhouse with a 367. There's a handful of others also tied at three under in the early going. Major League Baseball's first post All-Star game trade comes courtesy of the Milwaukee Brewers. They sent minor league outfielder Jaden Field, the son of Prince Fielder, to the Houston Astros for pitchers Lance McCullers Jr. and left-hander Colton Gordon. Brewers on the hook for $2.5 million of McCullers' remaining salary this season. Brewers get one more day off today before opening a three-game series with the Miami Marlins at AmFam Field on Friday night. The crew will try to put an end to a three-game losing skid. Cubs will start the day five games behind the crew in the National League Central. They'll open a weekend series with the Twins at Wrigley on Friday. Bucks grabbed their first summer league win, knocking off Charlotte 110-91 yesterday. Rookie first-round pick Nate Ament led the way with 23 points and 6 rebounds. Ament on how he and fellow rookie Brayden Burries feel about having to lead this team back to a winning record.
5: I think we see it as another challenge, and luckily we're not doing it alone. You know, we have a great organization behind us, and we have great vets and great players on the team that can help us, you know, get to where we want to get to. But, I mean, at the end of the day, like Brayden first said, it's about winning first and foremost, and whatever we can do to do that, we're going to do it. So that's just kind of our mentality going into it.
4: Prep linebacker Cale Britt receiving 28 offers from Power 4 programs. In the end, he chose Wisconsin, becoming the Badgers' first commit for their 2028 class. Britt's commitment comes on the heels of a 2027 Badger recruiting class that ranked 24th nationally. At the World Cup, defending champion Argentina coming from behind to beat England 2-1 in the final semifinal. They'll face Spain in the final from New Jersey on Sunday. Bill Scott, Wisconsin Radio Network.
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3: FIFA is adding another musician to its all-star lineup for the World Cup final. Post Malone will be headlining the World Cup closing ceremony, which will take place before the final match on Sunday, July 19th. Tom Cruise will also be making a special appearance at the ceremony.
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3: Dexter Resurrection is adding another killer actor to its cast. The Last of Us star Gabriel Luna will join the second season of the Dexter sequel as the serial killer, the sleepy-eyed stranger. He joins previously announced guest stars Brian Cox and Dan Stevens.
5: It's got a nice ring to it. Sylvester Stallone.
3: We have our first trailer for I Play Rocky. The new biopic stars Anthony Ippolito as Sylvester Stallone as he writes and fights to star in Rocky. I Play Rocky hits theaters on November.

0: Years on November 6th. And happy birthday to Will Ferrell, who's 59 today. Michelle Franzen, ABC News.
1: From ABC News, Wall Street Now. Equities investors shrugged off rising oil prices Wednesday to lift the Dow Jones 150 points higher to 52,659. The NASDAQ composite gained 0.6%. The S&P added 0.4% and closed near its all-time high. The Trump administration's latest tariff dispute is with Brazil. The U.S. is hitting some Brazilian imports with new 25% tariffs, claiming unfair trade practices. There are exemptions for many products, including coffee, beef, and orange juice. With World Cup competition winding down, economists are beginning to gauge the financial impact on U.S. host cities. The Federal Reserve's Beige Book says gains for hotels, bars, and restaurants were largely offset by higher gas prices. The airline industry is worried about some new bets coming to prediction markets. Kalshi is planning to expand betting on flight cancellations. Critics warn that could lead to some bettors trying to tip the scales by doing things like calling in bomb threats. Jim Ryan, ABC News.
2: The Wisconsin Department of Natural Resources has issued a statewide air quality advisory through at least noon Thursday as wildfire smoke moves into the state. Sensitive groups should limit outdoor activity as conditions worsen. A 13-year-old Amish buggy operator was killed Wednesday after a pickup truck struck the buggy from behind on Highway 58 in the town of Ironton. The Sauk County Sheriff's Office says the truck driver remained at the scene and the crash remains under investigation. Fond du Lac police are investigating after a 33-year-old man reportedly fell from the top of a moving vehicle Tuesday afternoon. He remains in serious but stable condition, and investigators have seized a vehicle believed to be involved. The Wisconsin Elections Commission has referred two complaints involving Elon Musk to the Brown County District Attorney after finding probable cause he may have violated the state's election bribery law. Prosecutors will determine whether charges are appropriate. The Wisconsin Department of Justice says Wisconsin is receiving more than $275,000 from a settlement involving the 23andMe data breach back in 2023. Officials say recovery is limited because of the company's bankruptcy. A Cambria potato grower is serving on the Wisconsin Potato Industry Board. The Wisconsin Department of Agriculture, Trade, and Consumer Protection says Heidi Randall is a District 3 nominee. The board oversees about $2.1 million in potato grower assessment fees used for industry research, education, and promotion. I'm Allison Beggs reporting from the Daily Dodge News Center. Submit your news tips at dailydodge.com.
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1: Mostly sunny today. Smoke from the wildfires, high near 89. Tonight, mostly cloudy. A chance for a shower to develop overnight, low down to about 66. Friday, sunshine, hot. Chance for a shower or thunderstorm to develop with a high near 90. Friday night, mostly clear, 70 for a low. Saturday, sunny and 87. Sunday, sunny and 83. Looking at air quality type things, normally I was doing some research here. This is normally in 0 to 50. Is what our air quality is at, which is considered good air quality right now. And right now, it's says 239. I'm looking at the list, 239, and it says inhalable particles with diameters of less than can enter the lungs. And so just be careful if you're outside today, and just remember that the wildfire smoke is out there today. It's bad around here, like I said, is what we've seen in a long time. Because we had it for a little while. Last night, Wally and I were at the Little League games, and you could see it rolling. Initially, Kara and the meteorologist said it was going to come in like at 7. But quarter to 7, you just saw the smoke. And one of the guys sitting next to us thought that somebody was burned some stuff on the charcoal grill. And it was actually, no, we're like, no, that's the wildfire smoke. And you could actually see it like smoke. You know, sometimes you get the haze as a giant, like, giant, like, bank of fog rolls in. But it was like, it looked like smoke that was blowing in. You could actually felt like it was fire smoke, not just, what's this haze, foggy haze coming in across the region. So it was out there last night. It's going to be out there today. And again, if you have asthma or any breathing type things, probably limit your outdoor activities today and see where you can go. We were out there last night. You can tell my voice. We were out there last night for a long time. My voice is gone. We're not going to talk to Wally because we didn't get in till after midnight last night. So Wally's sleeping in today, so we're not going to hear from him at 6:40 like we normally do today. But glad you are up with us. Should we call Wally? No, we'll let him sleep in here this morning. Here's Sophie B. Hawkins on 95.3 WB.

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1: It is 6:44 at 95.3 WBEV, powered by Daily Dodge. Hopefully got out to the Brat Fry yesterday. It was so busy. We had our Mayville Tire yesterday. I saw so many people. I appreciate all the listeners in that neck of the woods that came out to say hi. A lot of people came out and wanted to meet Sherry. And some other people listen to our morning show. So appreciate you guys coming out yesterday, getting that Pernance brat and that drink for just $2. Our next brat fry is going to be Friday, July 24th at Slumberland. That's next Friday from 11 until 1. Not tomorrow, but a week from Friday. Get that Pernance brat and drink for $2. And, of course, get your sweepstakes card stamped along with Hometown Glass and Improvement Newman Pools. Once you get to those five brat fries visited, you will be in the drawing to win $4,000 in cold hard cash. Second place we're going to give like $750, and third place like $250, I think it is right there. So that should be a fun time there with our next brat fry. And always talking to Keith out there, and it was a great time. He had his the air-conditioned service bay that they had going there definitely was good yesterday because it was hot. When we started the baseball games yesterday, it was 94 with a real feel of 109. So, again, we appreciate everybody at the Dan, Josh, and the others. I think it was Ryan was over there for helping us out with stuff, making sure we are hydrated, because Wally and I aren't exactly small guys, and it was a little warm. So that was fun being out there with the Little League team. So I saw this. You talk about robots and how, you know, are kind of being integrated into different things. You see in bigger cities, they deliver food, and you always think of Rosie the Robot and the Jetsons. Well, a school district in Western New York, to talk to Mark DeStefano about, to see if anybody's pitched this to them. They're going to have a new kind of teacher to greet students this fall, a full humanoid robot named Sally. It's not going to replace a classroom teacher, but it's programmed to provide learning support to both students and educators. Sally's going to have a lifelike appearance with silicone skin and long brown hair, but she'll be stationary in a seated position in the classroom to help the teacher. Sally won't be told students' names and won't be allowed to learn students' names, but if a child has a question, it will have to address themselves with a number, they say, for privacy concerns. They can say, "Hi, Miss Sally, I'm student 1234, and Sally would be like, "Hey, we were talking about this yesterday. You want to continue this conversation?" She can also support teachers by interjecting if a teacher has any questions about something, they have a lesson plan issue. Sally is costing the district $57,000, which is discounted from the $95,000 price. Again, it doesn't say what the average salary of a human teacher is in the district, but that could be an issue in the near future. But that came from, it's in the Syracuse area, so robots showing up in classrooms to kind of help out. A lot going on here today. The Washington County Fair, we talked to Tanya earlier this week, is going to start next Tuesday. Tuesday at like 3 o'clock they open up. And they have a bunch of stuff going on. You know, Washington County Fair is always a fun fair. Fond du Lac County Fair is going on this week. But I'll be wandering the Washington County Fair and talking to various people to kind of give you a feel for what's going on over there. You can check out there. We just search Washington County Fair on the web, and you can find out what's going on there. But if you would like a couple of tickets to the Washington County Fair, give me a call right now in West Bend. 885-4446. That's 885-4446. 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
1: Now this news update on Wisconsin Radio Network. A vacant Madison landmark will house a company researching nuclear fusion. Rialta Fusion says its new corporate headquarters is moving into the former Oscar Mayer plant on the city's north side. Company leaders say their goal is to create stable nuclear fusion to generate enormous amounts of power without generating nuclear waste. Wausau is the latest community in the state to target data centers, as city leaders unanimously approve creating data center-specific language in the zoning code. Alder Kristen Slonsky calls it a starting point.
2: We're not going to sit here tonight and try to make the perfect the enemy of the good. I do support this, and I look forward to further improvements and enhancements.
1: Slonsky says there could be revisions based on what happens in other communities. Wausau officials say they are not fielding proposals for a data center and have not been contacted by a potential developer. 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
5: It is 6:54 at 95.3 WBEV. I have a question for you. We always talking about this summer. I was finding fun little things to maybe visit if you're looking for trips. This is one I've driven by a lot when you're heading south. On I-94. Has anybody ever actually stopped at the Wisconsin Mars Cheese Castle? You know, one of Wisconsin's most recognizable roadside stops. It's not an actual castle. It's built to look like one. It says it gets

you know, you get to Labor Day weekend to say, oh, that was a great summer. What is on that list? Post it on the WBEV Radio Facebook page on the text that we have there, the post that we have there. I'd like to know. Well, we'll kind of do that in the last call segment right around 8:50 here this morning. And maybe Sherry and I will discuss that as well right around 7:40. And we'll get to your answers in that last call segment for the daily topic of the day. And I know I called you and I said I'd do it later. And it's pretty quick from later. I got two more tickets to the Washington County Fair. 885-4446, 885-4446. If you want to go to the Washington County Fair, we will.

0: We will hook you up if you're the first caller through here at 95.3 WBEV.
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1: ABC News, I'm Chuck Severson. Good morning. For millions, the morning's not good, cool, or crisp. Unhealthy, smoky, creepy-looking air is covering hundreds of miles of the northern U.S. It's the smoke from wildfires in Canada and Minnesota. ABC News Chief Meteorologist Ginger Z.
2: Already, we've seen some of the most dense smoke in the northern Great Lakes, places like Mackinac Island, Michigan, Duluth, Minnesota, all the way down to Toronto. But we will keep seeing Cleveland, Detroit, Grand Rapids, Michigan, Erie, Buffalo, even Philadelphia and New York City.
1: The wind, rain, tornado emergency in parts of the Texas Hill Country continues. Some areas could get 30 inches of rain, forecasters say. In Kerr County...
3: Overnight, heavy rain continued to push streams and rivers to near or above their overflow point. The Sabinal River in Uvalde County is normally about 18 inches deep. It's crested at over 19 feet. A tornado damaged homes and businesses in San Antonio Wednesday. This morning, tornado sirens were blaring again.
1: ABC's Jim Ryan in Dallas-Fort Worth. It's a numbers game a day after Acting Attorney General Todd Blanche's Senate confirmation hearing, not long after the death of Senator Lindsey Graham. ABC News Justice Department reporter Alex Mallon.
4: They're going to have to replace Senator Graham and his seat on this because Todd Blanche cannot afford to lose a single GOP senator. And we'd heard two senators leading up to this hearing, Senator Tom Tillis and Senator John Cornyn, both who said they were undecided.
1: Iran has released an American woman held there since late 2024. The U.S. military stepping up attacks on Iranian targets. Iran firing missiles at U.S. allies in the region again. Scheduled to talk to the nation at 9 p.m. Eastern tonight, partly about the 2020 election and election security. President Trump, Reuters reports he plans to say that China had the ability to interfere in the 2020 election, but the intelligence community found no evidence. 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
6: 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It is currently 69 degrees. The air quality, the AQI is at 257 right now, which is very unhealthy. It's kind of a theme we're going to get today. Is getting up and moving around. You looked outside today. That's not fog. It's smoke from Minnesota and Canada. And they were saying smoke up there could be there. Could be there till snow flies the way that it's burning. So we'll wait and see. Average Joe, Nikki, both just won tickets to the Washington County Fair. Oh, no, Wally's got fans out there. People are upset. I was going to call Wally and wake him up because somebody had told me that in the break that they're upset that Wally wasn't on in the 640 segment today. I'm like, I could call him, but Wally, I guarantee Wally's still sleeping right now. He'll be on at 9 with WBEV Hometown today. Sherry hopefully will be in the next 10 minutes or so. What else we got on the docket here today? We're going to talk about what makes a good summer at 7:40. We'll do the impossible question, check sports, talk with Kara Foster. We'll get you through your Thursday, to get you to your Friday, to get you to your Saturday. That is the goal here on the WBEV Morning Show. Allison Beggs is standing by in the Daily Dodge News Center. We'll get to her here in just a couple of minutes on 95.3 WBEV.
7: And the 2-2 line to center coming in is Perkins, and he'll make a shoestring catch coming in on his feet for the third out. And a pop-up on the infield. This one in foul territory. Contreras sheds the mask, goes into a slide, and he makes a catch, sliding up against the net in the process. Ah, what a play by William Contreras to end the inning. That is an outstanding effort from the Brewers' backstop.
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1: The Wisconsin Department of Natural Resources has issued a statewide air quality advisory through at least noon Thursday as wildfire smoke from Minnesota and Ontario moves across the state. Northern Wisconsin is expected to see the worst conditions, but smoke is forecasted to spread south, bringing unhealthy air to much of Wisconsin. Health officials recommended limiting outdoor activity, especially for children, older adults, and people with heart or lung conditions. A 13-year-old Amish buggy operator was killed Wednesday morning after the buggy was struck from behind by a pickup truck in Sauk County. According to the Sauk County Sheriff's Office, the crash happened around 8:51 a.m. on Highway 58 in the town of Ironton. Investigators say the buggy was equipped with the lights and a slow-moving vehicle emblem, and the girl was wearing a reflective safety vest. The 81-year-old truck driver remained at the scene and is cooperating with investigators. Fond du Lac police are investigating a serious injury incident after a man reportedly fell from the top of a moving vehicle Tuesday afternoon. Officers in Fond du Lac County Fire Rescue responded around 2:57 p.m. to 17th Street and Martin Avenue. The 33-year-old man was taken to a local hospital before being flown to a regional trauma center. Police later located and seized a vehicle believed to be involved, and the investigation remains active. Your WBEV News will continue in just a moment.
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1: Your WBEV News continues. The Wisconsin Elections Commission has referred two complaints involving Elon Musk to the Brown County District Attorney's Office after finding probable cause that he may have violated Wisconsin's election bribery law. According to the commission, the bipartisan panel voted 5-1 to refer the complaints during a closed session on July 9th. The commission alleges Musk's social media post offering $1 million to people who voted in the 2025 Wisconsin Supreme Court election was intended to induce voting. The referral is not a criminal charge, and prosecutors will determine whether any further action is warranted. The Wisconsin Department of Justice says the state is set to receive more than $275,000 from a bankruptcy settlement involving genetic testing company 23andMe. The settlement follows a 2023 cyber attack that compromised the data of about 6.9 million customers worldwide. A Cambria potato grower has been named to the Wisconsin Potato Industry Board. The Wisconsin Department of Agriculture, Trade, and Consumer Protection says Heidi Randall is a District 3 nominee, representing a wide area that includes Dodge, Columbia, Fond du Lac, Green Lake, Jefferson, Washington, and several other counties. Randall began a three-year term July 1st. The board oversees the collection and use of about $2.1 million in assessment fees paid by Wisconsin potato growers for research, education, and promotion. I'm Allison Beggs reporting from the Daily Dodge News Center. Submit your news tips at dailydodge.com.
3: RSV is one of the leading causes of hospitalization in babies, especially during their first few months of life. Signs of RSV start with cold-like symptoms and can escalate. But there is a way to prevent RSV in your baby, according to a new study's findings. Experts learned that babies born to mothers who received an RSV vaccine during pregnancy were about two-thirds less likely to be hospitalized with RSV-related illness during their first 90 days of life. The study also showed vaccination was nearly 68% effective at preventing RSV-related hospitalizations and 69% effective at preventing more serious respiratory infections. The protection appeared to be even stronger in infants younger than 1 month old. And that early protection matters because the youngest babies face the highest risk from RSV. So if you are pregnant or planning a pregnancy, speak with your doctor about the RSV vaccine, because when it comes to RSV, the best time to protect a baby may be before they're even born. With this Medical Minute, I'm Melissa Adon.
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2: It is 7:12 here this morning, and today is the day we've been talking. I guess tomorrow is more like the day we've been talking about. We got one more day to prep, but for Wisconsin hunters, it's going to be like a deer camp you've never seen before. 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And I talked to a few people yesterday at the Broad Fry over at Mayville Tire, and they were really excited for Hunt Stock to have that come to our neck of the woods. And if you know a hunter in your world, get them some tickets to this thing, whether it's one day or the whole weekend, because you are going to find a bunch of stuff out there at the fairgrounds, and it's going to be a great time with that. It'll people coming from all over to check out Hunt Stock. It is 7:13 this morning here at 95.3 WBEV. Sherry Sackett will be arriving shortly. But without Sherry, it's up to you to answer the impossible question. No prize, just the honor of knowing you are the smartest person in South Central Wisconsin. Is there anything better than that? Our phone number, 920-885-4446, 920-887-9595. Here is today's question that we have for you. This common household item, I'm going to talk slow because Sherry's walking in. This common household item was originally invented to keep tablecloths from blowing away. 885-4446.
3: Clothespin.
2: God, Sherry, how? Yeah.
3: Am I right?
2: Yes.
3: Now, and then it got. I am so good.
2: You are, and then it got. And then it got transitioned where somebody got the idea. Hey, the clothesline, because things used to fall off the clothesline when they just hang it on the clothesline.
3: Yeah.
2: Let's use these things. Then it became known as the clothespin. Man, I feel disappointed. The sheriff would be upset. He'd say that was too easy.
3: Was it, or am I just that smart?
2: I think that you're just that smart, Sherry.
3: I think so, too.
2: Yeah, we'll finally have that that revelation. It is breaking news. How are you doing today? Celia accidentally had the answer written on there, and I cut it out.
3: That's hilarious. I put a hole in it.
2: Well, because I tried to put black marker over it, but you could still see it, and I know you'd hold it up if it was tough, but you didn't need that. Didn't need to.
3: I didn't need it.
2: Oh, so how are you today on this? We didn't get to talk to you yesterday at all.
3: Holy cow. Yes. I'm fine, but man, you can really smell the smoke outside.
2: The AQ, the air quality index, is usually 0 and 50, which is, you know, in where we're at now. Right now, it's I have a meter up. It's 257 right now. And it's a lot worse up north.
3: I know it is.
2: My daughter's up in the kind of northeastern Wisconsin at a church camp right now, and they basically were inside most of the day. I guess it's like literally like you're in a campfire up farther north. Like black.
3: A constant campfire.
2: Yeah, like black smoke. Like here, you know, if you didn't know and you were sitting, like if you looked outside today not knowing, you think, oh, maybe it's a little foggy this morning.
3: Yeah.
2: You go outside, it smells like a charcoal grill.
3: As soon as you get outside, you know what it is.
2: No.
3: You can smell it. I have a friend that lives up in the UP.
2: Yeah. How was it up there?
3: And she posted some pictures the other morning. There was like ash all over their outdoor items.
2: Sure.
3: Like just ashes just floating out of the sky. Looks like snow.
2: So, again, just we saw it roll in last night. You know, because Kara said it was about 7, and you could see it just come right over the top of the Little League diamonds when we were out there. And it was, we're like, oh my goodness. And one guy next to us said, he's like, yeah, it's,

0: somebody burned, like, maybe thought they left their charcoal grill on and they burned some stuff. You know, because it smelled like that. And then all of a sudden it got bigger and big because it really, you know, small. And it's like, oh, no, that's just the wildfire.
1: Yep.
0: Roll. And then it seems like you get this. You know, I don't remember them getting into Minnesota, though, because it's always been like Winnipeg and like Western, you know, Western.
1: You mean the actual fires?
0: Yeah, the actual fires. You know, that's what we've had the last few years. But the fact that they're in the northern part of Minnesota right now, a little bit closer, and then that's why you're getting the old.
1: Do we know the status of those fires?
0: They said that on ABC News at 6 that the way they're at, they could burn until the snow flies in Minnesota.
1: What?
0: Just because it's such a big area, and, you know, you can't really get, you know, in some of those forests, you can't really get firefighting things in there. So you just have to, like, let nature take its course. So it gets, you know, they've gotten a little bit of rain up there. Well, Kara Foster's a little closer to that than us.
1: Yeah, she is.
0: But we'll get her update where she is at. But again, if you have asthma, I saw a few people out walking this morning. One lady had a mask on. The other people are just doing their normal thing. But, you know, I've got asthma a little bit.
1: You definitely need to be careful with this.
0: Yeah, be careful outside. And
1: plus you add to it that there's heat and humidity.
0: Yeah, it's wonderful
1: you
0: world.
1: You really need to be careful.
0: Yeah, it's when we threw the first pitch at Little League last night, real feel was 109. 94 degrees. We both checked their phones. They both had different sources. It was mid-90s, real feel 109. Mm. And it was a little sweltering out there last night. So, but then again, if we lived in Florida, it'd be like this every. It would just be Wednesday, isn't that weird?
1: I understand that, but our bodies aren't used to that.
0: Yeah, smoke.
1: We
0: is
1: don't
0: one
1: live
0: thing.
1: In Florida.
0: I know. You know, it's like how do you do it? That's why a lot of people, like, snowbirds will go down there in the winter, and then but they won't. You know, they'll come home in the summer just because it's.
1: Because our summers are more pleasant.
0: It's a little more pleasant.
1: Not at all anymore.
0: But one of the meteorologists in Milwaukee had a graphic that said it's hotter than hell. And then
1: Michigan?
0: Yes, did you see that?
1: I saw that.
0: Which was that was kind of fun.
1: That was cute.
0: It was. It is coming up on 7:20. So I heard you tapped out on golf last night, though, right? Because it was too hot.
1: Yeah.
0: Yeah, that's what we had. I heard rumors rumbling on the chatter that Sherry Sackett didn't golf.
1: You did not.
0: It's a Sherry Sackett didn't golf again tonight. So,
1: I golfed the week before.
0: I know.
1: What are you talking about?
0: Well, 9-7 holes. Well, we moved on from that. So did you just not even go and like take part in, like the
1: festivity? Nobody in my foursome went.
0: Okay, they all didn't go. Cause I thought maybe just go and have some Mountain Dews or some, you know, some Pepsis and things like that. No.
1: No.
0: You just stayed home and Dr. Larry gave you a foot massage and.
1: No, worked on some house projects inside.
0: Okay. So do you have many projects? Is this from the move? That you had, or is this just random stuff?
1: This is random stuff. Like, we have a bunch of painting that needs to be done.
0: Oh, you're painting yourself?
1: Nope.
0: Oh, okay.
1: Some new fixtures and lighting and things like that.
0: I need somebody to... number one, I'm probably going to... I said the sod project is still not... It's a complete standstill now in the outdoors. Something like that, but then I need, like, I think I talked about it. I think I might get it priced out. Who paints outside stuff? You have to wonder if there's anybody out there because I, you know, that paint, because I might,
1: there's a lot of people that paint outside stuff.
0: I want an estimate on how much it would cost to paint my railing around my porch because I don't know if I want to do it now.
1: Oh,
0: you have to scrape it. Want to come scrape it for me?
1: Because
0: I told Crystal, I don't want to, I said, I want to scrape it. I just want to paint over the top. She's like, you can't do that.
1: No.
0: Because then it'll just fall off,
1: yeah,
0: right?
1: Yeah, it'll just look a couple years,
0: who knows. But I have to figure that one out as well. It is 7:21. We're going to get the update from Kara Foster here about what's going on with the smoke and the weather.

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1: Here's the snap. McCarthy looks. Pump fakes. Once hit and sacked. Micah Parsons. The Parsons Project makes the hit back at the 27-yard line.
2: Faking the toss. McCarthy looks.
1: Hit and sacked. Back inside the 10. Micah Parsons. Second sack of the game. He's got 10 sacks this season.
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2: It is 7:22. Weather brought to you by Surefire as we bring in weatherology meteorologist Kara Foster. Hot. Kara, just told Sherry we did a Little League. We broadcast Little League last night. First pitch, all of our instruments said real feel was 109, Kara.
3: Woof. Jeez.
2: Oh, jeez. You sounded like somebody from Minnesota. Man. You're going to go tell Ole that it was hot when the Little Leaguers were out there. No. Is that how you talk when you're not on when you're not talking with us? You go, oh, there, Romeo. We are going to go down to the Marvel convention this weekend.
3: No, it comes out every once in a while. Definitely the long O's will get me a lot.
2: So I was looking. I got this thing that started showing up on my phone. I didn't ask for it, but I guess they just know now. And it keeps the AQI. That's the air quality index, right?
3: Yes.
2: It says 257 right now in Beaver Dam.
3: Yeah.
2: So normally it's 0 to 50?
3: A good normal amount is like 45.
2: Okay, 45.
3: Like there's always air pollution.
2: Okay.
3: I mean, that's just kind of the world we live in.
2: Yep.
3: But 45 is good. Yellow, okay. The yellow range is like 50s, 60s.
2: Okay.
3: And that's fine. Usually, like some folks that are really, really sensitive, like immunocompromised to the highest extent, might be affected by it.
2: Mm-hmm.
3: Anything past that, it starts to get real dangerous for a lot of folks. So being in the maroon color throughout the whole state pretty much is very bad, and it is across a big region of the country this morning. There's numbers out there I've never seen before, and it kind of doesn't really have a cap. It looks like I think it goes to technically 1,000.
2: Okay.
3: The meter itself only goes up to 500, which is so interesting to me, but like it still reads numbers above that. So like right now in Duluth it's 950.
2: Wow.
3: Which is insane.
2: So how do you function? Because that's like right in the wheelhouse of where the fires are, right? Is that the Arrowhead? Is that that peak in Minnesota? Because I've heard it multiple times saying, oh, the fires burn in the Arrowhead of Minnesota.
3: It's right at Voyageurs National Park. So
2: okay.
3: Ely is like the next big town that you would have heard of that's closest to the fires.
2: Okay.
3: There is a 1,100 in Ely right now, actually.
2: Wow.
3: So it just kind of doesn't really have a cap, but they're basically, measuring the amount of air particles that are within a certain area. And it is the reason why it is so bad is because these are the finest air particles. They are 2.5 whatever milli or micrometers, which is like insanely fine.
2: Mm-hmm.
3: So that's why people are talking about certain masks to wear to go outside if you are spending any time outside for an extended period of time, because it does help filter it. And it is the type of air particles that can basically choke you out. Like it is smoke,
2: sure.
3: And it can be very intense. So, and with the amount of smoke we have going on throughout the region today, it is very, very unhealthy for even the healthiest folks. So please limit your time outdoors today. I would highly recommend not doing anything if you can help it.
2: it's almost like you're a little too young, and it's like back in the 1900s when you go to the bars, full of smoke. That's kind of what you feel like when you're outside now. I was outside last night broadcasting for like 6 hours, and when the smoke rolled in, I feel like I smoked a pack of cigarettes this morning.
3: Yeah, exactly. And I mean, with how bad it is this morning, like I said, some of the numbers I've never seen before, especially this far south. It is really like you and I that, don't really have, too much probably going on, especially respiratory wise.
2: Yep.
3: It can absolutely cause a lot of issues over an extended period of time. So I remember having to work the last time the Boundary Waters was on. Well, one of the last times I was working outdoors for 8 hours, and it was really intense, and I got home and I got sick. So it can cause a lot of issues.
2: Okay. Well, again,
3: don't forget about your pets too.
2: Yeah. Pets can do. Okay. So got the smoke. What else do we have to look forward to for the weather?
3: Basically, so it might get a little

0: interesting the next couple of days. So we're looking at smoke today. It's sunny and 88. It is filtering out some of that UV, so we are going to be actually keeping some of the dew points a little bit cooler today than it has been, which sounds enticing. But like I said, don't go outside. We have areas of smoke tonight. It will start filtering out overnight tonight, start making its way out of the area. We'll dip down to 69 tonight. Areas of smoke still tomorrow morning, but we have then a front moving in possibly. So it's not going to be a ton of rain, but we do have the possibility for seeing rain midday and into the evening tomorrow. Sunny, otherwise high of 91, heat index around 95. When that happens, it might sound like it's going to clear it out, but it might bring it to the surface more so. So you might end up with a dirty car.
1: Okay.
0: It's literally going to be like raindrops full of soot. So just be careful for tomorrow. Even though the smoke is supposed to clear out, we're still having to keep an eye on that system just to make sure it's not going to cause any other issues. But spotty showers possible into Friday night. Stopping around dinner time, we'll dip down to about 70. And then for the rest of the weekend, we're definitely getting better. We're at 87 Saturday, a little bit of rain here and there, sunny, a little bit of rain Saturday night, and then sunny 83, much more manageable for Sunday. And then next week, hanging out in the 80s again with a little bit more rain shower chances. Nothing severe for us, which is good. We don't have that to worry about, but yeah, keep an eye on yourself today, obviously with the heat as well. And then in addition to that, all of the, the air quality stuff as well. I'm meteorologist Kara Foster.
1: Okay, Karen, you're going to be heading out for a little bit. So we're going to talk to you late next week sometime?
0: Tuesday.
1: Oh, Tuesday. So just the long weekend for you and Romeo.
0: Yes, yes, it is. It's our anniversary weekend.
1: Oh, is he whining and dining you? Is he going to take you someplace
0: We're going to a music festival over here that we've gone to the last couple of years.
1: Oh.
0: So it just happens to fall on our anniversary weekend. Well, that's really nice.
1: Who's headlining it this weekend, this year?
0: We have quite a few, actually. Okay. It's a long festival over here in St. Paul.
1: Okay.
0: You have, the Strokes, the Black Keys, All American Rejects, the Lumineers, Okay. Like you have a bunch of people. It's a little bit more narrowed this year for genre wise. It's a lot of alt rock,
1: Okay. Indie
0: rock type of vibe. But yeah, we've seen Red Hot Chili Peppers, Gwen Stefani, all those folks the last couple of years. So it's been really fun.
1: Awesome. Well, we'll look forward to talking with the quickest weather in the West, Mike Carroll, the next
0: Absolutely.
1: Few days. All right. See you later.
0: You betcha.
1: That's weatherology meteorologist Kara Foster. Sherry, what do you have for a temperature today?
2: 69.
1: 69 degrees at 95.3 WBEV.
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2: In sports, Beaver Dam's McKenna Nelson fell in the opening round of the match play at the U.S. Girls Junior Amateur in Durham, North Carolina on Wednesday. Selena Yeo of San Carlos, California won the first two holes in the round of 64 and never trailed, winning the match 6-5. Beaver Dam Youth Little League crowned league champs last night on Daily Dodge TV. The Dodgers won the single-A and double-A crowns, while the Braves took the triple-A game. You can watch those games on the Daily Dodge TV YouTube page. American Legion Baseball last night. Watertown came to town and knocked off Post 146. White Construction's Varsity 11-1 in five innings. Connor Kletch with 2-for-3 with three RBIs for Watertown. Jax Ladron, 2-for-3, a triple for Beaver Dam. Waupun 19U was a 6-1 winner over Campbellsport. Nate Gould went 1-for-3 with a double and two RBI. Horicon in nine innings, 4-3 over Marquezan. Jay Graven, a walk-off single in the bottom of the ninth. Parkview swept the doubleheader from the Columbus Summer League, 5-0 and 6-5. The Brewers added some pitching to their roster for the stretch run, acquiring veteran Lance McCullers Jr. and the young lefty Colton Gordon from Houston. McCullers played a key role in the Astros' 2017 and 2022 World Series titles, but has been injured this year. The Astros get Cash and Jaden Fielder, son of former Brewer Prince Fielder, in the deal. Bucks picked up their first win of the Vegas Summer League, 110-91 over Charlotte last night. First-round pick Nate Amett led the way with 23. Milwaukee plays again on Saturday. Argentina scored a pair of late goals to stun England 2-1 in the World Cup semifinals in Atlanta on Wednesday. They'll face Spain for the World Cup Sunday in New Jersey. That's your Daily Dodge Sports Center. I'm Wade Bates on 95.3 WBEV.
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4: The Wisconsin Department of Natural Resources has issued a statewide air quality advisory through at least noon Thursday as wildfire smoke moves into the state. Sensitive groups should limit outdoor activity as conditions worsen. A 13-year-old Amish buggy operator was killed Wednesday after a pickup truck struck the buggy from behind on Highway 58 in the town of Ironton. The Sauk County Sheriff's Office says the truck driver remained at the scene and the crash remains under investigation. Fond du Lac police are investigating after a 33-year-old man reportedly fell from the top of a moving vehicle Tuesday afternoon. He remains in serious but stable condition, and investigators have seized a vehicle believed to be involved. The Wisconsin Elections Commission has referred two complaints involving Elon Musk to the Brown County District Attorney after finding probable cause he may have violated the state's election bribery law. Prosecutors will determine whether charges are appropriate. The Wisconsin Department of Justice says Wisconsin is receiving more than $275,000 from a settlement involving the 23andMe data breach back in 2023. Officials say recovery is limited because of the company's bankruptcy. A Cambria potato grower is serving on the Wisconsin Potato Industry Board. The Wisconsin Department of Agriculture, Trade, and Consumer Protection says Heidi Randall is a District 3 nominee. The board oversees about $2.1 million in potato

0: grower assessment fees used for industry research, education, and promotion. I'm Allison Beggs reporting from the Daily Dodge News Center. 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
5: 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Sherry, give us. I was just thinking, you know, you keep thinking it's like fog out there. It's going to lift when the sun shines, but it's going to be that way all day long. We got Legion Baseball today. Regionals kick off across the state of Wisconsin. It'll be interesting to see how that impacts it because you can't really. It's going to be like this like for a while.
6: It could very well stretch out for quite some time.
5: So you just kind of have to some of that stuff.
6: Okay, because let's think about that. If we're getting this now, and there are fires burning in Minnesota, and they're saying those fires could be burning until snow falls, won't we also be feeling that impact until snow falls?
5: Yeah, I know. You know, it's interesting to see how that goes because. We shall see what is happening again.
6: Yikes!
5: Like I said, just talked to my daughter who's up, and she said it's really bad up there. Like still, I just
6: I believe it.
5: She's like it's literally like I'm campfire's blowing in my face
6: at all times.
5: Yeah, exactly. Yeah. So anyways, give us the details.
6: Today it's going to be mostly sunny, but you might not be able to see it, with patchy smoke through mid-afternoon and a high near 89, southeast wind around 5 miles per hour. Tonight, mostly cloudy with a chance for a shower to develop overnight and a low around 66. Tomorrow, mostly sunny and hot with a slight chance for a shower or thunderstorm to develop in the afternoon and a high near 90. Heat index values as high as 96 tomorrow and a south wind around 5 miles per hour. Tomorrow night, mostly clear with a low around 70. Saturday, sunny with a high near 87. Sunday, sunny with a high near 83. Current temp is still 69.
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1: It is 7:42 at 95.3 WBEV. Sherry, we did maybe we sold the most brats yesterday that we've ever sold in Mayville.
2: Yeah, it was fantastic. It was, you know,
1: people came out, and Keith was a very hospitable host, as always, at Mayville Tire and Service, and everybody came. A lot of people came looking for you, Sherry.
2: No, they didn't.
1: They did. Yes, yeah, you know, the guy came with his photos. He wanted to show you again.
2: Well, I missed out. I had to be back here, like, holding down the fort.
1: I know. And then, because we had people all over the place.
2: We did have people all over the place.
1: And, so multiple people came. Hey, where's Sherry? Where's Sherry? And a lot of people, like, listen to our show over there, which is kind of nice to talk to people.
2: I'll be at the next couple
1: Fred Fries. Which is always good. So, Sherry, you're going to bring the glossy 8x10s?
2: I don't have any glossy 8x10s.
1: Do you want to do a morning show autograph signing someday and see if anybody shows up?
2: No, I don't want to do that.
1: We got some cool pictures. Let's have Charlie print off some 8x10s of me and you, and we can sign them both.
2: Wow.
1: And then you get to the yard. Then somebody wants to see. But here's what happens if you do a dual autograph signing at, like, say, a Brat Fry.
2: Uh-huh.
1: And it's pictures of me and you, like, both together. When they want it personalized, then you have to argue, who puts two Sammy? Do you write to Sammy, or do I write it? And then you just sign your name, or do I just sign my name?
2: Well, I can tell you this much. My handwriting is better than yours.
1: Sure, but we should compare autographs someday and see who's got a better autograph.
2: I've never signed an autograph, and probably never will.
1: You have never signed? Okay, if you ever see Sherry in public and you really want one.
2: I don't need to do that.
1: Please ask Sherry for an autograph.
2: Now you're just messing with me.
1: No, it's, you know, You're a celeb.
2: I'm just...
1: You're just Sherry. You're just...
2: Supporting you.
1: Just supporting me?
2: No, I'm actually here to keep you in line.
1: Okay.
2: That's why I sit in this chair.
1: But you would sign an autograph if somebody asked, right? You wouldn't blow them off?
2: Of course I wouldn't blow anybody off, but I don't anticipate that ever happening.
1: What if you and Dr. Larry were at a restaurant and somebody came, hey, can I get a picture? Would you be like, no, I'm eating with my family.
2: I'd probably take
1: you and Clooney.
2: Oh my gosh! Yeah.
1: Well, but see, that's just sometimes people get scared because they're like, but a lot of time, most celebrities are probably just like you and me, as long as you're not totally infringing on their livelihood, and you know, and they probably will do it. Most people are nice.

0: What am I hearing in the background?
1: It's Conspiracy Theory Thursday.
0: What is the conspiracy theory?
1: That's why we're here. I'm going to an old Steadfast one today. And I want you to, it's kind of what got things going, and it's timely now. And we talked about UFOs a lot, Sherry, obviously, because it's becoming mainstream news. You know, it is literally, again, I read the other day that the White House allegedly has a disclosure speech written. It's just a matter of when they want to write it and say, maybe that's tonight. Maybe that's what's happening tonight. Everything else we're hearing is just a false flag, and it's going to be, ladies and gentlemen, the Palladians are landing tomorrow.
0: Oh, that would be something.
1: We're going back to...
0: Maybe they were planning to, but now with all the smoke.
1: Yes. Oh, you're right.
0: Throw a little...
1: Yeah, the aliens couldn't land in the...
0: Yeah, wrench into their plans.
1: They're going to land in... Because they did say, I did read something that said Green Bay is the big sighting for aliens and UFOs.
0: Really?
1: Yes. I don't remember hearing that.
0: I don't remember hearing that ever either.
1: They're not going to be there. Going back to 1947, one of the biggest mainstream UFO crashes in Roswell, New Mexico. How much you know about Roswell, Sherry?
0: I know that you don't want to drive too close to it.
1: Really? To Roswell?
0: That's what I've heard.
1: I don't know. I don't think that that's...
0: No, that, like, if you get close to their gates.
1: Oh, that's Area 51.
0: Oh, that's Area 51.
1: That's Area 50. Okay, no, here's Roswell, New Mexico. It came July 8th, 1947. Roswell Army Field in Roswell, New Mexico. A local rancher found strange debris scattered across his property and contacted the authorities. Then things got weird because... the area kind of got shut down, and people described it as recovered flying discs. Initially, the Roswell Army Airfield, which was the military out there, said, yeah, they discovered a flying disc. Newspapers across the country and the world within hours were printing things. The military then said, oh, no, just kidding. Just kidding. It's a weather balloon. We found a weather balloon.
0: It's always the weather balloon.
1: And that started the speculations. Now, witness described the debris who were out there, because originally they let just like, if old man Johnson found this stuff on his property, yeah, you're going to call the authorities, but then everybody else in the neighborhood is going to come look at it, right?
0: Yep.
1: Described it as thin metallic material, pieces that supposedly couldn't be bent, material that seemed to return to its original shape after you crumpled it. So it's like if you had tinfoil and all of a sudden it went straight again.
0: And then it straightened it out.
1: Yes.
0: Ooh, that would be
1: symbols
0: funky.
1: And strange markings were on the fragments. Okay. Now, the story changed then overnight. It mentioned it went from a flying disc to the weather balloon. And several witnesses later claimed that military personnel told them not to talk about what they saw. Some even claimed that they were threatened. Decades later... People say that bodies were discovered and taken to military bases, and autopsies were confirmed at this thing. In the 1990s, the Air Force released reports saying the debris came from Project Mogul, a top secret Cold War program, to detect Soviet nuclear tests using high-altitude balloons carrying sensitive equipment. But because the project was declassified at the time, the military couldn't explain what they had actually recovered. As for the alien bodies, they said the Air Force said, oh, they're crash test dummies, Sherry. Like those things you used to see on the TV commercials in the
0: 80s. Yeah, I remember.
1: And they said they were just doing a recovery exercise, and different events became mixed over time, and that's why people got confused. And... what do you think? Do you think that this was the first initial mainstream actual alien landing? Or was this just truly a weather balloon and they're trying to fight the Soviets?
0: No, I think it was probably real.
1: You think so?
0: Yeah.
1: Think that they have those bodies on ice somewhere with the berets?
0: Yeah. Yep, I do. So, and I think there have probably been many other ones that we know nothing about.
1: Well, we'll just have to wait. Who knows? This is going to be conspiracy theory show. Time after time after time.
0: Just always going to be about aliens.
1: Well, no, this one just came up on the old thing, but, you know, again, we're getting closer to, maybe we're part of, maybe us talking about this over the last, since we really started talking about it when the orbs were on the East Coast, right?
0: Yes.
1: In the sky, which those kind of went away, and then now we don't know what happened to them, but maybe we're part of the disclosure that it's supposed to be some worldwide plan to soften people.
0: And we don't know it?
1: No, maybe we're part of it. Maybe we're going to be part of the conspiracy.
0: Unknowingly part of the conspiracy.
1: Maybe.
0: Or you're saying...
1: We're part of it.
0: For all you listeners out there, you might not know. We might be part of it.
1: Yeah, as I was saying, we might be in the know.
0: Okay, don't spread that.
1: So maybe they're...
0: That's not true.
1: Maybe we're getting fed the information from the Illuminati to kind of search.
0: Oh my gosh, be done. We are not. Or at least I'm not.
1: Yeah, wink, wink, wink, Sherry.
0: Okay, I'm done with you. You need to go to commercial.
1: It's 8:50. We don't have to go to commercial, do we? It's 8:50. That's your conspiracy theory for Zoom.
0: 7:50.
1: I wish it was 8:50 right now. It's 8:50. It's 8:50 in Knoxville, Tennessee. If there's anybody listening in Knoxville right now, please let us know. Here's what we're going to do here now again, because I'm kind of curious now. Where are you listening on the stream? Send us a text. 920-887-9595. And if it's the first time you're sending a text, you're going to get a bounce back. And it's going to ask you, you can put a name in there if you want. You can put Snuffleupagus. I don't care. And you have to put a date of birth. You can put
0: in. I don't know how to spell it.
1: Yeah. Okay. Put Art Jones. Be Art Jonesers.
0: Big Bird.
1: Or Jamie Johnson. We don't care. And just put some date in that makes you over the age of 18. And tell us where you're listening right now on your AI device. Or if you're streaming, 920-887-9595. I'm just curious. I'd like to know. The big yawn, Sherry.
0: I know.
1: What were you doing last night?
0: I didn't sleep enough. That's what I did last night.
1: Why were you up late? Were you watching a show?
0: Yes.
1: What show were you watching?
0: One of those Harlan Corbin things on Netflix.
1: Who's Harlan Corbin?
0: Series.
1: Oh, no idea what that is.
0: I think he's an author.
1: Okay. They do like his books or...
0: Harlan Coben, I Will Find You.
1: Okay, we need to know. Oh, it's called I Will Find You.
0: It's called I thought
1: you
0: were telling
1: me
0: you.
1: I'll find it for me.
0: No,
1: how many episodes in a row did you have to watch?
0: I think last night we did three, and the night before we did three.
1: Are they hour-long
0: There's
1: episodes?
0: A total of eight. They vary. They're all less than 45, though.
1: The worst one for me ever was when we started watching. We didn't watch 24 in its first run. The Kiefer Sutherland show on Fox in the early 2000s.
0: Yeah.
1: And we got it on DVD. And, you know, it was a continuing episodic 24 hours of the life of Kiefer Sutherland to save the world. Crystal kept being, just one more. And then at the time she was teaching. And I'm like, it's 1 a.m. I'm getting up in like 4 hours. I can't just watch one more.
0: Yeah.
1: Then she'd be like mad. And I don't know how, you know, it's like, just one more. Because at the end of the cliffhanger, I have to watch the next one.
0: There are always cliffhangers. But then... You get to the end of the next one, and there's another cliffhanger.
1: Yeah, I know, and then you get stuck, and next thing you know...
0: You have to cut yourself off.
1: You have to have some self-control. It is 7:52 at 95.3.
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3: It's 7:55. Sherry, got two texts that said they're streaming in, two different people streaming in Randolph. 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
4: Summer Lover.
3: How do you think that name? If your last name is Lover, name your first Summer as the first name. Summer Lover. How do you think that was as a third grader? Lover, Summer.
4: You know that it's probably not their real name,
3: what if
4: right?
3: It is? Jeff is checking in from Minnesota. Dawn in Sturgeon Bay on the thumb, beginning of the thumb.
4: Mm.
3: I like that. Keep those texts rolling in.
4: Nice.
3: Tell us, even if you're in the area, tell us what city you're listening on your AI device or your phone or whatever you're doing. We'd like to know kind of where you are.
4: Sturgeon Bay, apparently, according to what you said just a little bit ago, should be looking out for UFOs up there.
3: UFOs and wildfire smoke up there probably.
4: Yeah.
3: Dawn, how's the weather up in Sturgeon Bay? And also Jeff in Minnesota, depending on where he is at there as well. It's been weird not having brewer games on for like the last four, because you're so used to just having it on the radio when you're just sitting at the house or doing things like that. But tomorrow, they will be back at it as well. The Brewers and Miami Marlins, 6:05 here on 95.3 WBEV. Don't forget,
4: Mazurowski is healed up.
3: He's not going to pitch this weekend. They're just going to, they call it arm fatigue. I think it's because he's young and it's his first full big league season. They don't want to roll him. They don't want to overuse him. He's got to be healthy for September, October.

0: Family Dental mystery player, Sherry. Because when you hear that mystery player, we will, about 8:15-ish the next day, we'll ask you who that player was. And if you're the first caller through, you can win tickets to American Family Field.
1: Yep, sure do.
0: These are pretty good tickets.
1: Yeah, they are.
0: Have you been to many Brewer games this year yet?
1: I've only been to one this year.
0: I have not been to any yet. And what a week from today is our last bus trip of the year, I believe, isn't it?
1: Or next season time? Yeah. Our third and last one of the year.
0: So that should be fun. And the Brewers made a trade yesterday. Kind of a flyer on a guy that used to be good. Kind of banged up now to see what happens. And they traded Prince Fielder's kid.
1: Mm.
0: You know, minor leaguer. Danielle is listening in Beaver Dam on her AI device, which is nice. Mm-hmm. I do the same thing though at my house. I mean, I have two radios that I have that we have it on, and then I have it on the also, you know, if I have it on my phone, or we have it just running on like the this or ESPN Beaver Dam, running on the the AI lady. They don't want to say her name to screw everything up.
1: Don't say it.
0: No, I always want to say a lady. Sing me a song about dogs. That's my favorite thing to do, because she's got a couple good ones. Or tell me a joke. Have you noticed
1: she gets annoyed with you?
0: I don't have. I think. Well, have you noticed you can talk back to him now? You don't have to like say the name for every sentence. You can have running conversations now because the technology has changed.
1: I'm sure it has.
0: So it's like you can just be like, okay, if it was Sherry, I could be like. Usually, I have to be like, Sherry, what is this?
1: And say it every time.
0: And it's Sherry. Now you can go back and forth. Okay, really? Well, what about this? Mm-hmm. And they'll just continue to answer.
1: Yeah, just like when you're doing it on, you know, your computer or your phone.
0: Have you changed your voice on yours? Because we changed it off of the original voice to some other younger sounding person.
1: Mm-mm.
0: And I don't know if I like it or not. I like the original. You can make it like an English man.
1: The old school.
0: Yeah. You can make it like an English man and be like, oh, cheerio to you, Sherry.
1: That would actually be kind of fun.
0: Like your
1: I
0: butler,
1: would probably enjoy that.
0: Your butler and Jeeves.
1: Yeah.
0: And make that happen. But you don't need to know anything anymore because you can just ask something, whether it's your phone. You know, I have Harvey to help me out. Your A-lady. They just answer every question you need to know, and most of the time it's correct.
1: Most of the time.
0: We just can sit in the house and watch shows on Netflix.
1: Should always double-check their work, though.
0: Do you think when the aliens landed, and since they crashed, do you think old man Johnson could have called the Gruer Law Office, Sherry, because he felt like they damaged his crops for the year?
1: I mean, they probably would have had to land on him.
0: Okay, for him to
1: be able to call.
0: But if he wanted to inquire, what's the number they need to call?
1: 414-276-6666. You can also find out more information online at gruber-law.com.
0: It is. Again, if you need some help, if you're maybe thinking that, you know, you want to help right or wrong, 414-276-6666.
1: Yeah.
0: You can ask me as well if you'd like. Call that number and I'll help you get through it. 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
2: From ABC News, I'm Chuck Sievertson. Good morning, but the air is not good for tens of millions with the winds bringing wildfire smoke, like where ABC's Matt Rivers is in Weehawken, New Jersey.
3: Millions of Americans under dangerous air quality alerts from the upper Midwest to the Northeast. As firefighters battle more than 180 wildfires in Ontario, Canada. Skies in Boston looking apocalyptic.
4: Breathing's a little bit more strained than normal.
3: Smoke also spreading from fires burning in Minnesota's Superior National Forest, forcing evacuations.
2: Torrential rain setting off more flooding in parts of Texas, up to 30 inches forecast for some areas. Many high water rescues. ABC's Jim Ryan.
5: During the flooding of July 4th, 2025, the town of Comfort was inundated when the Guadalupe River was driven out of its banks by heavy rain upstream. Now, after days of heavy storms, the Guadalupe River is raging again, and the National Weather Service is warning of what it calls a large and deadly flood wave roaring toward Kerrville and Comfort.
2: Iran attacking more U.S. allies in the Mideast as the U.S. steps up attacks, says ABC's James Longman.
6: A U.S. aircraft attacked a tanker trying to make port at Karg Island. That is the Iranian oil terminal in the Persian Gulf. CENTCOM says that it gave this tanker multiple warnings and it did not heed them. This is in breach of the blockade that the U.S. currently has on Iranian ports.
2: An American woman held in Iran since 2024 has been released. Her lawyer says she was falsely charged with spying. Seeking your attention tonight at 9 Eastern.
7: President Trump is expected to deliver a primetime address tonight. Sources say the president is expected to detail information he says he received from the Office of the Director of National Intelligence related to the 2020 election. Of course, President Trump has long pushed conspiracy theories and false claims about the 2020 election, which he lost.
2: ABC's Rachel Scott at the White House. 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Well,
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9: 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This hour, we have got the Dunkin' Match Game. Looking at it right now, a $10 gift certificate to Dunkin' and Baskin-Robbins in the Park Village Shopping Center. I don't know if Matt knows it yet. We're going to talk to Matt Heyer from Heyer Insurance. Last call today is going to be talking about what makes the perfect summer. Got any birthdays or anniversaries? They're still rolling in. Got a nice list here today. I don't know where Sherry went. Sherry is not sitting in her normal seat. I will look up, make sure she's not laying on the floor. Sherry's not there. I was going to ask Sherry about Wave Hair Studio right here, but sit back. Sherry got her big haircut tomorrow at Wave Hair Studio, and they do a great job. They cut Ashley's hair, Charlie's hair, a lot of people. Sherry will tell you more about Wave Hair Studio in a couple of minutes, I think. We'll maybe get to Ashley for the news first, and then we will get to Sherry about that. And again, the Dunkin' Match Game is coming up today as well, and should be a fun hour. Wally and Kale will have WBEV Hometown today coming up next. Sherry is over there right now. Sherry, are you settled over there?
10: Okay, what do you need me
9: for? I want
10: to
9: know about Wave Hair Studio.
10: Oh!
9: Yes, because tomorrow's the big day.
10: Yeah, tomorrow is
9: you're gonna
10: the
9: be
10: big
9: like,
10: day.
9: Just, she's gonna carry, Sherry's going to get her frosted tips tomorrow and a little streak of green. And I think Sherry should ask them to put some gray in her hair.
10: You know, if I were to get a streak, it would be green because that's my favorite color.
9: Okay. What about some gray just so you look older, look more your age?
10: Have you not looked at me?
9: You look so young right now. You need some gray.
10: I have so much gray and silver. I'm a little sparkly.

0: That's what Dr. Larry does to you?
1: I'm getting...
0: No.
1: What causes my gray?
0: Yeah, no.
1: No, that would be you.
0: Oh, okay. Well, they do great things at Wave.
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1: I need. I have natural tinsel, but tinsel looks really pretty in the
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0: Christmas tinsel, like we put on, used to put on your tree?
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0: I think we're going to send the Daily Dodge TV cameras over there tomorrow to take a look at them in action, working with Sherry.
1: I'm not going to tell you what time my appointment
0: is. We can just sit there all day. We don't have to open up. I only open up at 8 o'clock in the morning. We'll just sit there, kind of like we're stalking like a TV news crew.
1: Sounds like there would be a better way for you to spend your time tomorrow.
0: We want to walk in. Can you get a perm? Can they do the old-fashioned curlers?
1: I mean, they still do them.
0: I know. That's what I'm saying. I would love to see you get the rollers in your hair. And do they have the thing that can put over your head? Do they still do that at places?
1: Oh, like...
0: What did that thing do?
1: No, some places probably do.
0: What does that do?
1: It's a dryer.
0: Oh, is that dryers? You know what I'm talking about? The thing
1: yeah,
0: that you
1: I know
0: have.
1: You're talking about.
0: You sit in the thing and you look at.
1: And they move the thing down over your head, yeah.
0: You look at Ladies Home Journal while you're doing that. Green.
1: Yeah, the magazines.
0: Yes, I wanted to have that done for me just to see what it's like. It's 8:08, so we got to get to the news.
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5: The Wisconsin Department of Natural Resources has issued a statewide air quality advisory through at least noon Thursday as wildfire smoke from Minnesota and Ontario moves across the state. Northern Wisconsin is expected to see the worst conditions, but smoke is forecasted to spread south, bringing unhealthy air to much of Wisconsin. Health officials recommended limiting outdoor activity, especially for children, older adults, and people with heart or lung conditions. A 13-year-old Amish buggy operator was killed Wednesday morning after the buggy was struck from behind by a pickup truck in Sauk County. According to the Sauk County Sheriff's Office, the crash happened around 8:51 a.m. on Highway 58 in the town of Ironton. Investigators say the buggy was equipped with the lights and a slow-moving vehicle emblem, and the girl was wearing a reflective safety vest. The 81-year-old truck driver remained at the scene and is cooperating with investigators. Fond du Lac police are investigating a serious injury incident after a man reportedly fell from the top of a moving vehicle Tuesday afternoon. Officers in Fond du Lac County Fire Rescue responded around 2:57 p.m. to 17th Street and Martin Avenue. The 33-year-old man was taken to a local hospital before being flown to a regional trauma center. Police later located and seized a vehicle.

Long at the Drunken Clam on Chief Kuno Trail. Join them for late summer fun on beautiful Fox Lake. This Saturday, on their sixth annual visit, Madison County will be taking the stage from 7 to 1. While you're there, enjoy refreshing drinks from the Drunken Clam and dinner from the Shores right next door. Be sure to follow both the Drunken Clam and the Shores of

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1: Your WBEV News continues. The Wisconsin Elections Commission has referred two complaints involving Elon Musk to the Brown County District Attorney's Office after finding probable cause that he may have violated Wisconsin's election bribery law. According to the commission, the bipartisan panel voted 5-1 to refer the complaints during a closed session on July 9th. The commission alleges Musk's social media post offering $1 million to people who voted in the 2025 Wisconsin Supreme Court election was intended to induce voting. The referral is not a criminal charge, and prosecutors will determine whether any further action is warranted. The Wisconsin Department of Justice says the state is set to receive more than $275,000 from a bankruptcy settlement involving genetic testing company 23andMe. The settlement follows a 2023 cyber attack that compromised the data of about 6.9 million customers worldwide. A Cambria potato grower has been named to the Wisconsin Potato Industry Board. The Wisconsin Department of Agriculture, Trade, and Consumer Protection says Heidi Randall is a District 3 nominee, representing a wide area that includes Dodge, Columbia, Fond du Lac, Green Lake, Jefferson, Washington, and several other counties. Randall began a three-year term at July 1st. The board oversees the collection and use of about $2.1 million in assessment fees paid by Wisconsin potato growers for research, education, and promotion. I'm Allison Beggs reporting from the Daily Dodge News Center. Submit your news tips at dailydodge.com.
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1: Sure he is.
0: Still work that needs to be done, right? Today, mostly sunny with patchy smoke through mid-afternoon and a high near 89. Southeast wind around 5 miles per hour. Tonight, mostly cloudy with a chance for a shower to develop overnight and a low around 66. Tomorrow, mostly sunny and hot with a slight chance for a shower or thunderstorm to develop in the afternoon and a high near 90. We will see a heat index tomorrow as high as 96. Tomorrow night, mostly clear with a low around 70. Saturday, sunny with a high near 87. And Sunday, sunny with a high near 83. Current temp is 73.
1: 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Sherry, you're the voice of reason here right now. So I'm going to ask you a question. It's bothering me a little bit. Did you see the video of the grandpa and his kid walking in Yellowstone and the bison?
0: I did see that.
1: And, you know, like, I ended up with like, a broken leg and a broken, you know, hip or whatever. But, okay, you know, because he just is walking and he got like flipped up in the air.
0: He got tossed.
1: Okay, there are people out there that are upset because the park is not taking action against the bison.
0: Are you serious?
1: Yeah.
0: Why should they take action against the bison?
1: That's what I'm saying, because it's like they're like, well, he's dangerous to the...
0: Don't get out of your car.
1: Yeah, and that's what I'm saying. When you go to like a place like Yellowstone, you know, they have campgrounds and things like that, but you know that you're in the environment of bison and bears and lions and tigers there, but we just don't know. But you that's the thing you understand, right, when you go to a place like that.
0: Yes, and in a lot of cases, there's signage reminding you, in case you're not smart enough to think about it yourself, there is no reason they should do anything
1: because,
0: to that animal.
1: No, it's right, because, you know, even I don't think the guy that got his leg broken and such, he's like,
0: yeah, I'm sorry that he got hurt.
1: Yeah.
0: Like, of course I don't want to see anybody get hurt, but follow the rules.
1: Yeah.
0: Don't put yourself in that position.
1: It's like when you see like a moose on the side of the road at those places and there are people that are opening their windows, you know, oh, let's pet the moose. That's
0: so dumb.
1: Oh. So, you know, let the bison live in, and you're in his territory here.
0: Exactly, exactly. You're not at a petting zoo.
1: No. There we go, Sherry. Just wanted to get your opinion on that, because we're on the same wavelength.
0: It's annoying.
1: It is.
0: That annoys me.
1: It is.
0: Leave the animal alone.
1: The Dunkin' Match Game, of course, in the Park Village Shopping Center, Dunkin' and Baskin-Robbins. Great place. I know there's somebody probably listening right now, waiting in line, ordering something like... I like Dunkin's Summer of Pink event that's going on. Full swing, a variety of new and delicious pink-themed drinks, from bright and juicy to smooth and sweet.
0: Really?
1: Each drink offers a fresh take on summer sipping. Somebody's probably right now, I'd like the candy pink lemonade refresher, please.
0: Ooh, I love refreshers, Wade.
1: I know, they're great. Pink pineapple flavors mixed with lemonade, layered with... Would you like some dragon fruit, Sherry?
0: I love dragon fruit.
1: Pieces of bright... Of pink? A bright, juicy sip, it says. How about a vanilla pink cloud latte? Espresso with a whole milk combined with French vanilla flavor topped with a pink strawberry cold foam.
0: Hmm.
1: Pink lemonade drop, sun cloud lemonade. A luscious... creamy and refreshing lemonade drink topped with a pink strawberry cold foam again. The momentum continues as Dunkin' adds new sun cloud lemonade and sparkling sips to the menu, keeping pink pouring all summer long with a fresh mix of creamy, bubbly, citrus flavored drinks. You know, I don't drink coffee either, but the refreshers are good. My kids drink refreshers all the time.
0: Yeah, I do love refreshers. As you know, I'm not a coffee person.
1: No.
0: But those refreshers are pretty fantastic.
1: Okay, here's what we're doing here.
0: Okay.
1: I'm going to give you a phrase, and you have to complete the phrase, and then we need a fan to call in at 885-4446.
0: And match me.
1: Yes, and the winner will get a first person through with the correct answer, a $10 gift card. And again, if you've won any contest in the last 30 days, you're not eligible. So if you'd won like Wheel of Meat, you're technically not eligible to win this prize for 30 days from your last contest.
0: Technically, that's correct.
1: Correct. So I just want to make sure people understand that. I've got some new fans recently that I had to explain it to one person here today. So,
0: okay. Reminders are always good.
1: It's a little toasty out there, Sherry. So I'm just going to do hot blank. Hot blank. 885-4446.
0: I've got it.
1: Okay, got it. Let's get the phone lines rolling here. Hot. Hi, Sherry just flashed.

0: me your card. It's a card she flashed me. 885-4446. $10 to Dunkin' Baskin Robbins. Let's go to the phones and get this thing rolling. Hot what?
1: Hot pants.
0: Hot pants.
2: Hot pants. I like that one. That's
0: hot,
2: not it.
0: Hot pants second. That's their second. That was back in the 90s, right? 885-4446. Somebody just sent the text in that said, I once got out of a car to feed pop cereal to prairie dogs.
2: Well, that's probably dangerous, too.
0: Because there's a million of them. You're right. That probably could have. They could have caused. Like,
2: they
0: I once,
2: all joined forces together and taken you down.
0: I threw a piece of bread to seagulls in Escanaba, Michigan as a kid at the beach. Turned around and there were 1,000 seagulls flying at me.
2: And they will chase you.
0: Yes. Let's go to the phones. Hot what?
3: Hot stuff.
0: Hot stuff, Sherry.
2: Nope.
0: Sherry, hot stuff. Hot what?
4: Hot what? Sauce.
0: Hot sauce.
2: Nope.
0: Not it. 885-4446. $10 to Dunkin' on the line. That could maybe get you a refresher or two, maybe a scoop of ice cream as well. 885-4446. Give us a call. Look at this. Every line in the house is lit up now. Good morning. Hot what?
5: Hot cross buns.
0: Hot cross buns. Sherry, can you play hot cross buns?
2: Buns. I remember that.
0: That's not it, though, is it? Good morning. Do you have a guess?
5: Hot cross buns.
0: Hot cross buns? No, it's not it. Hot hot what?
6: Hot day.
0: Hot what?
6: Hot day.
0: Hot day. That's not it. Yeah,
2: I love when I get text messages on the side with guesses. I just got one that said flash with hot, a winky face.
0: Not hot flash. Good morning. Hot what?
6: Hot dog.
0: Hot dog.
2: Well, hot dog. No, that's not right.
0: Hot what?
7: Good morning.
0: Yeah, hot what?
7: Mess. Hot mess.
0: Hot mess. Is
7: that yeah. Nice?
0: Yes.
2: That's right.
0: Oh, hot mess. Who is this?
7: David. Renock.
0: David, where are you calling from?
7: Over by Pumpkin Center.
0: Oh, what's going on? And how's the smoke in Pumpkin Center?
7: A little hazy today. I don't know if it was from last night or this morning. I'm not sure yet.
0: Okay. Hey, I got a $10 gift card to Dunkin'. David, hang on the line. Got to get some more information, Sherry. Hot mess. You're not a hot mess today, though. You're in good shape.
2: No, I'm not a hot mess. You're a hot mess.
0: I am a hot mess.
2: You're a hot mess all the time.
0: Yeah, but I'm really a hot mess today. I'm going to try to make it to at least noon today. We have a meeting at like 1 o'clock I got to try to get to. You're in it, too.
2: Oh, am I?
0: Yeah.
2: I haven't even
0: I think you got added to the calendar. Yes. It's 8:23 at 95.3.
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4: In sports, a Beaver Dam's McKenna Nelson fell in the opening round of the match play at the U.S. Girls Junior Amateur in Durham, North Carolina on Wednesday. Selena Yeo of San Carlos, California won the first two holes in the round of 64 and never trailed, winning the match 6-5. Beaver Dam Youth Little League crowned league champs last night on Daily Dodge TV. The Dodgers won the single-A and double-A crowns, while the Braves took the triple-A game. You can watch those games on the Daily Dodge TV YouTube page. American Legion Baseball last night. Watertown came to town and knocked off Post 146. White Construction's Varsity 11-1 in five innings. Connor Kletch with 2-for-3 with three RBIs for Watertown. Jax Ladron, 2-for-3, a triple for Beaver Dam. Waupun 19U is a 6-1 winner over Campbellsport. Nate Gould went 1-for-3 with a double and two RBI. Horicon in nine innings, 4-3 over Marquezan. Jay Graven, a walk-off single in the bottom of the ninth. Parkview swept the doubleheader from the Columbus Summer League, 5-0 and 6-5. The Brewers added some pitching to their roster for the stretch run, acquiring veteran Lance McCullers Jr. and the young lefty Colton Gordon from Houston. McCullers played a key role in the Astros' 2017 and 2022 World Series titles, but has been injured this year. The Astros get Cash and Jaden Fielder, son of former Brewer Prince Fielder, in the deal. Bucks picked up their first win of the Vegas Summer League, 110-91 over Charlotte last night. First-round pick Nate Amendt led the way with 23. Milwaukee plays again on Saturday. Argentina scored a pair of late goals to stun England 2-1 in the World Cup semifinals in Atlanta on Wednesday. They'll face Spain for the World Cup Sunday in New Jersey. That's your Daily Dodge Sports Center. I'm Wade Bates on 95.3 WBEV.
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1: Today's July 16th, right?
0: Yes, that is correct.
1: Didn't you have Jill Kaufman on yesterday?
0: No, Bruce called it in yesterday saying it was tomorrow. It was today.
1: Oh. Well, happy birthday to Jill.
0: Yes.
1: It's her birthday today, so happy birthday to her. And, you know, sympathies. She lives with Bruce every day.
0: Oh, my goodness.
1: He's a lot.
0: I can't believe she's got a smile on her face all the time. Going home to Bruce.
1: Just kidding. We love Bruce.
0: We love Bruce Kaufman.
1: Also celebrating today is Lisa Hedberg, so a very happy birthday to Lisa as well.
0: All right. We got a big list here today. Andy Nowak over in Waupun has a birthday today. Also, Jerry Hall.
1: Like the model?
0: No, I don't think that. I think it's a different Jerry Hall.
1: Oh, local?
0: I think it's a guy, yeah.
1: Oh.
0: Yeah, no.
1: I thought you skipped over to celebrity.
0: Wasn't Jerry Hall married to Mick Jagger at one point?
1: Yes.
0: Jerry Hall still, I don't think, she's still alive?
1: I think so.
0: Okay, Deb McLaren from West Bend has a birthday today. My mom, Ellen Bates, has a birthday today. Happy birthday, Mom. She's listening. Love you.
1: Happy birthday to your mom.
0: Gracie Halfman, who has to hang out with Eric Halfman today. I don't know if she's today, but she's, you know, Eric's daughter, Gracie.
1: Mm-hmm.
0: He said deuces today. That's 22. How time flies. Big Al Winter is 79 today.
1: Yeah, he is.
0: Oh, look at that. And Lindsay Lindy today also has a birthday. That just got called. There are a bunch of Lindys playing in the Little League Baseball Championships yesterday.
1: Oh, yeah?
0: So, yes.
1: Love it.
0: So, those are the birthdays. Look at this. Every line in the house is lit up, too. Good morning. Do you have a birthday?
2: Anniversary?
0: Yes. Who's got one?
2: Oh, this is Sam Schnarr. I want to wish my beautiful wife, Debbie, a 49th wedding anniversary today.
0: 49 years. Gonna take her to... Take her to the bar to eat?
2: Well, we're going to go somewhere to dine tonight. Oh, you can bet on that. Well,
0: congratulations. 49 years is awesome.
2: Thank you very much.
0: Have a great day. Happy anniversary, Sam. Good morning.
3: Morning, Brad. I got a whole bunch of birthdays from yesterday and today.
0: All right. We're under the gun, so just get after them pretty quick here.
3: Okay, Sam Fuchs, her birthday was yesterday. From Watertown. Laura Sankey from Wisconsin Rapids, her birthday was yesterday. And when the movie theater that I go to, their co-worker's son, his birthday was yesterday. And then today, Jim Tate Jr. from Doylestown, his birthday is today. Chad Olds, I think he's either Whitewater or Janesville, his birthday is today. And Dale Schmidt, his anniversary is today.
0: He didn't call that in. You talking about the sheriff?
3: Yes, Dale and Cassandra Schmidt. Their anniversary is today. They got married on my birthday.
0: Did they know it was your birthday?
1: It's your birthday?
3: Yeah, it's my birthday, Sherry.
0: Oh,
1: happy birthday, Tyler.
0: You buried the lead, Tyler. Happy birthday, and I didn't...
3: Thank you, Wade.
0: Have a great day. I wonder if he's getting a birthday spanking today.
1: Probably already did.
0: He probably did. All right, so there you go. Birthdays and anniversaries brought to you by Wave Hair Studio on 95.3 WBEV. 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
4: The Wisconsin Department of Natural Resources has issued a statewide air quality advisory through at least noon Thursday as wildfire smoke moves into the state. Sensitive groups should limit outdoor activity as conditions worsen. A 13-year-old Amish buggy operator was killed Wednesday after a pickup truck struck the buggy from behind on Highway 58 in the town of Ironton. The Sauk County Sheriff's Office says the truck driver remained at the scene and the crash remains under investigation.

Fond du Lac police are investigating after a 33-year-old man reportedly fell from the top of a moving vehicle Tuesday afternoon. He remains in serious but stable condition, and investigators have seized a vehicle believed to be involved. The Wisconsin Elections Commission has referred two complaints involving Elon Musk to the Brown County District Attorney after finding probable cause he may have violated the state's election bribery law. Prosecutors will determine whether charges are appropriate. The Wisconsin Department of Justice says Wisconsin is receiving more than $275,000 from a settlement involving the 23andMe data breach back in 2023. Officials say recovery is limited because of the company's bankruptcy. A Cambria potato grower is serving on the Wisconsin Potato Industry Board. The Wisconsin Department of Agriculture, Trade, and Consumer Protection says Heidi Randall is a District 3 nominee. The board oversees about $2.1 million in potato grower assessment fees used for industry research, education, and promotion.

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14: The weather.
15: Yes.
14: First of all, be careful out there in that smoke. Today it's going to be mostly sunny with patchy smoke through mid-afternoon and a high near 89. Southeast wind around 5 miles per hour. Tonight mostly cloudy with a chance for a shower to develop overnight and a low around 66. Tomorrow mostly sunny and hot with a slight chance for a shower or a thunderstorm to develop in the afternoon and a high near 90. Heat index value tomorrow as high as 96. Tomorrow night, mostly clear with a low around 70. Saturday, sunny with a high near 87. And Sunday, sunny with a high near 83. Current temp is still 73.
15: And I have the AQI right now. I don't know how they put it on AI, put it on my phone here, you know, just because we're in the alert area.
14: Yeah.
15: Since it says AQI right now, 428.
14: What?
15: That's what it says it right now. It says 428 right now.
14: For our area?
15: Yes. So
14: what the
15: it's 1,008 in the Northwoods. It was said like 2-something. Just flip the 428 right here.
14: Oh, my goodness sakes.
15: I know. So, again, can you believe it's 1,000 up in the UP, Wisconsin border? It's like over 1,000. So it probably varies.
14: That's so bad.
15: I just had
14: be going outside.
15: A guy just texted me and said that he just had to turn his car lights on because it was smoky.
14: I believe that.
15: You know? Sherry Jean's Beaver Floral. They're great supporters of us here on the 95.3 WBEV Morning Show. They want to help make your wedding day a fantastic day, don't they?
14: They do indeed, but...
15: Yes?
14: They have some new exciting
15: things. I know,
14: that's
15: what I'm saying. Excited.
14: They have wind chimes.
15: Ooh.
14: Did you know that?
15: I like wind chimes.
14: I didn't know that they had those.
15: For the new house.
14: I like wind chimes, too.
15: Yes.
14: They range in sizes from 14 inches to 36 inches and at various price points. 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So it's a great gift mm-hmm. idea.
15: Yeah.
14: Some chimes are more simple and some have verses of the Lord's Prayer and footsteps in the sand. 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
15: When it comes to wind chimes, okay, you know, there are different kinds. You have, like, the wood ones that are out there, okay?
14: I love the sound that those make.
15: See, I like the one, there's the tinny, tingy kind, you know, that they have. I like the deeper, you know, you know what I'm talking about? The hollow kind of metallic, those. That's my favorite.
14: Yeah, I think isn't it kind of like the bigger,
15: the long pieces are,
14: the bigger and more round and thicker they are, the deeper the sound.
15: Yeah, okay. And the deeper the sound. Yeah, no, I like, again, because there's just so many different wind chimes that you can have. And I the wood, I mean, if I rank them, I don't know how to describe it. It's the deeper, like, metal type of ones I like. Then I'm going to rank the wood. Then there's ones that are really tingy, like, ding, ding.
14: I know what you mean.
15: Yeah.
14: A higher pitch.
15: Yeah, they're very soothing, though. Like, they have on your front porch.

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1: 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How you doing, sir?
2: Good, you know, just trying to see clearly, and we should have played that song before.
1: Yes.
2: I can see clearly.
1: Man, it's like you're sitting in a camp at a campfire at a cabin or something like that, isn't it, right now?
2: Yeah, just but the smell is the most nauseating thing. It's like smells like chemicals almost.
1: It's just, you know, we'll hopefully it blows through here in a little bit, but it looks like those fires are going to burn for a little bit of time. Tell us about Heyer Insurance before I fire a couple questions at you. What's going on at Heyer these days?
2: Yeah, so at Heyer Insurance, we are located at the Heritage Mall right in town here. And we teach people how to retire. So we want to be your full service agency to help you for any needs you need after you retire. So whether it's your health insurance, Medicare, Social Security, retirement, income planning, we also have a team, and we have guys that we go to for estate planning. We have lawyers. We have financial guys. We have guys for your homeowners, auto. So it's just simple. You just give us a call at 920-887-0580 or just go on our website at heyerinsurance.com, and you can throw in an inquiry that way and maybe just have a chat. Complimentary.
1: Yeah, so you get to getting close to that age where you know you're going to have to start locking into some plans. You guys are already studying. Are you studying the plan? You're in classes now for the plans for next year for Medicare, Medicaid, and things like that?
2: Oh, yeah. All the testing has been started. All the companies are coming out. We have our, so yeah, this is July and August is kind of our, you know, getting ready for our fun time of year and the annual election. So, oh yeah, it's been there's never a dull moment in our industry. Let's just say that.
1: Exactly. Now I was going to ask you. Okay, we're you know July 17th, 16th. So we're still got some summer left, but with kids' activities
2: unreal
1: and such. Yeah. So have you been busy this summer? Have you got to do a lot of fun things?
2: A lot of baseball.
1: Yeah. Did you coach Little League baseball this year, or were you just a dad?
2: I was just a dad this year. That was last year.
1: Yeah, so I know we had the Little League Championships last night, and your team came up just short this year. You didn't quite. I was looking for some higher kids out there, but it just didn't. Wasn't in the cards this year.
2: No. We were riding the horse pretty high this year with the one seed, and just couldn't bring it into the playoffs.
1: Sometimes it happens. Just like just ask the Green Bay Packers. So
2: be darn right.
1: When the summer is over, Matt, what do you think? I have this on the WBEV Radio Facebook page. When you get to Labor Day weekend, what do you look back on and say, "Hey, this was a great summer"? What are some things that have to be on that bucket list?
2: I mean, obviously, like the Dodge County Fair.
1: Yes.
2: You know, and then doing something, you know, pretty fun for like the 4th of July.
1: Mm-hmm.
2: And then, obviously, like, Memorial Day is a good way to, like, kind of kick off summer.
1: Sure.
2: So, like, you kind of look back at those three where it's like, what did we do? And can't wait till those happen again. But, yeah, the fair is kind of like, uh-oh. We just got our stuff, the kids to get back to school, all their school supplies.
1: Yes. Oh, exactly. But you love the fair, too. Don't you have a good time at the fair? Is that one of those good time things where you gotta go out and get your cream puffs and just have a good time?
2: Yes, the food and just how your cell phone doesn't work and just all the people. It's really cool.
1: It does. So when you look back from Labor Day, looking back, if you had a great Dodge County Fair week, it was considered a good summer, huh? Some time with the fam?
2: Yeah. And fall is one of the better times of year. Football starts up and it's a good time and the weather is perfect. And, hey, we might get rid of daylight savings.
1: Yeah. So are you a fan of that? You a fan if we stay where we're at?
2: I don't know. I mean, it's already, even when they switch the hour, our fall back, like, it's still dark in the morning. Like,
1: yeah.
2: So I would rather have more daylight at night.
1: Me too. Because you can't do stuff at night. You know what I'm saying? If it gets dark, I'm the same. If we're going to keep one or the other, I'm a fan of keeping it at daylight savings time just because at night, you know, if you want to go do something after work or after your kids' stuff, you know,

0: give you that extra hour at night to kind of have daylight.
1: Yeah, I mean, that is one of the most depressing days of the year, is like the first week of November where all of a sudden it's pitch black when you just leave the office.
0: 4:30, it's dark out in the winter, right?
1: Yeah.
0: But you'll be working hard those days again, too, Matt Heyer from Heyer Insurance. You can tell us what people need to know, how they can get in contact with you if they have any questions, if they're turning, you know, one of those magic ages. How do they get in touch with you?
1: Yes, so we are signing up our November babies already for Social Security, our fall babies, for our October babies for Medicare. So, and believe it or not, we're a couple weeks away from August, and that's already going to be our November babies for Medicare. So it's simple. We just educate you on everything. Just give us a call, complimentary consultation at 920-887-0580.
0: Awesome stuff, Matt. We'll talk to you in a couple weeks. Have yourself a great day. And again, people have been telling me they have their headlights on today for driving around because there's so much smoke out there.
1: Well, I hope it clears out for Golf League. That's all I
0: got
1: to say.
0: Oh, that's right. How have you been hitting them this year?
1: I've been hitting them well, but, you know, as soon as I say that, that means the opposite then.
0: Sounds good. Have yourself a great night, my friend.
1: You as well. Thank you.
0: See you later, Matt Heyer from Heyer Insurance on 95.3 WBEV.
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3: 8:51 at 95.3 WBEV. I am Wade. Sherry Sackett is here today. It mentions Will Ferrell's birthday today.
4: Yeah, he's 59.
3: You know, Elf or Anchorman? Which one do you like?
4: Elf.
3: Elf, you and Elf. See, Elf is, I'm not a, I mind Elf, but I don't think it's the greatest Christmas movie ever.
4: I didn't say, that's not, no. That wasn't
3: no,
4: the
3: but
4: question.
3: No, I know, but a lot of people like think it is just awesome. It's like,
4: I don't think it's the greatest ever. No, I enjoy it every year.
3: Not the, like, Polar Express, which I just can't stand.
4: That's weird.
3: Yeah, I know, but so Will Ferrell's 59.
4: And I like Anchorman,
3: it
4: by
3: is.
4: The way.
3: Hey, I just asked Matt Heyer this, and I got a couple on the Facebook page here. What, when you look at the Labor Day weekend, what do you have to look back on to say, hey, this was a good summer? Do you have, like, a certain things that you, like, I did this thing, I got to do a lot of fun stuff outside? Do you have certain things that you look at and be like, yeah, this is great, or you look forward to every year?
4: I mean, we do a family trip every summer.
3: Yeah, and so...
4: So that's usually one of the big things that I look back on.
3: Sure. Holly checked in, said... Holly goes to Hodeg and Sturgis every year.
4: Oh, nice.
3: You know, because it's something you do all the time, and you know it's great. I can see Holly on the back of Paul. I think Holly's rides in the back of Paul's motorcycle, or she has a sidecar.
4: I would like to imagine Holly having her own motorcycle.
3: Oh, her own motorcycle.
4: Oh, yeah.
3: She might she? Might she? I don't know. Connie says, it's only July 16th already. She says, summer's not over. Marilyn just likes that it's not winter. That's what she likes. Barb says, smiling every day, and you're retired. So, you know, just summer is always just a fun time. Again, fall is my favorite season as you go there as well.
4: Yeah, fall is mine too.
3: Also wanted to mention, Sherry, you and Dr. Larry are going to Ireland here this year. We're not that far away with Holly for memory-making travel and also Colette, but Sierra Kuhn is spearheading a trip to Switzerland, Austria, and Bavaria coming up here in October of 2027. And if you are thinking about this trip, Sherry, you have to make that decision quick or you might be booking your own plans.
4: Yeah, this trip is filling up crazy
3: Unbelievable.
4: Fast.
3: Unbelievable.
4: Crazy
3: well, not
4: fast.
3: Unbelievable. It's believable because it's such a great deal, but how a lot of times people like they'll ask questions and now people are just booking it.
4: Yeah. Yeah. So don't hesitate. You can put a down payment down. You can always change your mind. But definitely, if you're seriously thinking about it, do not wait.
3: Go to our website, dailydodge.com, and you can click on the fall 2027 getaway, Switzerland, Austria, and Bavaria, along with Holly, memory making travel, and Colette. And it'll give you the full rundown of what's going on, where you're stopping, and what's going on. Because we are, like I said, we looked at the numbers, the first week, all of a sudden they gave us, I'm like, we're like half full.
4: Yeah.
3: And then all of a sudden,
4: yeah,
3: we got another update.
4: It's been so fast.
3: There's like single digits of rooms left right now.
4: Mm-hmm.
3: And this isn't one. I think this is one when we hit the number we're going to hit, you can't like add on because of the way the trip is set up.
4: That is correct.
3: Because you can't have two buses.
4: That is correct.
3: Because they haul you around. And I would just say this, when you go with Colette and Sherry, you're going to find this out. There's no stress in the travel. They take care of you. Not only is Holly with you, but they also have somebody on site who is a professional from the region that knows so much, can help you out. When we went to Italy, the person we had was great. Just with the way that she knew, she could tell us, you know, different things about the culture. Here's what you need to do to kind of assimilate in, and best way to get here. And it was great. So check it out. If you've been thinking about it, you need to probably book or at least fill out the stuff right now, because you might very well, this could be sold out by next week.
4: That there's a very good chance.
3: We haven't got. We plan on having a meeting at some point too, and it might be the point we don't need to have the meeting.
4: That's exactly right. I think we had a meeting. We have a meeting planned for September, and this all just filled in so quickly and unexpectedly fast.
3: Yeah, I think people just understand that that Colette does such a great job and Holly does such a great job. They know that they're in good hands.
4: Yep.
3: To answer all the questions about it. I run to Tom at Jam by the Dam last week, and he was thinking about going. I'm like, you better book this thing, or Trish is going to be mad because you're gonna miss out. You're doing it on your own. So again, check it out on the website, and it will be a great time. Coming up in just a couple of minutes, WBEV Hometown Today. It looks like we have the BD Chamber on.

0: on. Waupun Police may be scheduled for COCOM today as well. And again, no Brewers tonight. There's Legion Baseball. We don't have it on the air today, but the 16U Regional is scheduled for this afternoon. So 1 o'clock, Waupun plays. Beaver Dam's supposed to play at 6:30 tonight. Sherry, tomorrow, got a lot of things on. I know Wally's going to be back for the person that called up and said, where was Wally this morning? He'll be back at 6:40. I'm going to make him get up and get into the office early because the early bird gets the worm. Also, Simon from Frozen Tundra Wrestling is going to join us because Radio Park Rumble 3 is going to be the Saturday night at the fair. We'll also have the Jim's Farm Stand feud, Sherry's weekend warm-up, and bunch of fun taking you into the weekend, Sherry.
1: Yep, indeed.
0: I'll give you the last word.
1: I'm just going to say...

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7: From ABC News, I'm Chuck Sievertson. Torrential rain up to 30 inches forecast is setting off more flooding in parts of Texas. The Guadalupe River is at flood stage, says ABC's Jim Ryan.
8: Dozens of times in the past 36 hours, swift water rescue crews have been dispatched to save people trapped in their cars or homes.
9: We have a boat going in the water up River Road.
8: The audio from Broadcastify of a crew at work in Kerr County, which was devastated by flooding on the 4th of July last year. The ominous report from the field.
9: 801 for command, be advised. This flood is going to be well outside of what we did during the 4th.
8: Unlike last year, there have been no reports of deaths or serious injuries from this episode of flooding. Jim Ryan, ABC News in Dallas-Fort Worth.
7: Another day of unhealthy air to breathe from millions because of smoke from wildfires in Canada and Minnesota carried south. ABC's Matt Rivers.
10: Those wildfires are creating these hazy, almost apocalyptic-like images across the U.S. from Michigan to upstate New York. Officials are advising everyone to take extra precautions to brace for worsening conditions. It may only get hazier.
7: Shoppers slowed their spending in June from May amid continuing economic uncertainty. Retail sales rose 0.2% in June after being up a revised 1% in May, says today's Commerce Department report. First-time unemployment claims are down to a 10-week low, says the Labor Department. More than 12 days after an 18-year-old was seen alive in Mississippi, who allegedly drowned while being out with friends, this update from ABC's Aaron Katursky.
11: The parents of Nolan Wells say they're ready to share their son's cell phone with the authorities investigating his death.
12: We will have a mutual inspection of the cell phone with our experts and their experts.
11: His mother tracked the phone to someone who was with Wells on Horn Island and suggested some content may have been deleted.
7: President Trump expected to make a speech to the nation tonight at 9 Eastern. Sources say it's about the 2020 election. You're listening to ABC News.
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7: An American woman held in Iran since 2024 has been released. Her lawyer says she was falsely charged with spying. 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
1: The Wisconsin Department of Natural Resources has issued a statewide air quality advisory through at least noon Thursday as wildfire smoke moves into the state. Sensitive groups should limit outdoor activity as conditions worsen. A 13-year-old Amish buggy operator was killed Wednesday after a pickup truck struck the buggy from behind on Highway 58 in the town of Ironton. The Sauk County Sheriff's Office says the truck driver remained at the scene and the crash remains under investigation. Fond du Lac police are investigating after a 33-year-old man reportedly fell from the top of a moving vehicle Tuesday afternoon. He remains in serious but stable condition, and investigators have seized a vehicle believed to be involved. The Wisconsin Elections Commission has referred two complaints involving Elon Musk to the Brown County District Attorney after finding probable cause he may have violated the state's election bribery law. Prosecutors will determine whether charges are appropriate. A Cambria potato grower is serving on the Wisconsin Potato Industry Board. The Wisconsin Department of Agriculture, Trade, and Consumer Protection says Heidi Randall is a District 3 nominee. The board oversees about $2.1 million in potato grower assessment fees used for industry research, education, and promotion. I'm Allison Beggs reporting from the Daily Dodge News Center. Submit your news tips at dailydodge.com.
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1: Partly cloudy skies today with daytime highs approaching 88. East winds around 5 miles per hour. Lows dip down to about 69 tonight. Partly cloudy tomorrow. Slight chance for storms. Highs level off around 91. Slight chance of rain showers. Saturday, daytime highs approaching 87. 83, mainly clear skies. Sunday. I'm meteorologist Jennifer Wojcicki on 95.3 WBEV, powered by Daily Dodge. 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

0: Crewmates as the fun flows at Rock River Tap in Horicon. 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
5: 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And Kurt can't get away from me, and we'll explain a little later what I'm talking about. But here on Hometown Today, we have our Beaver Dam Chamber Spotlight, and with us, we have Kurt Petroli. Did I drill it?
6: You got it, Wally.
5: We finally got there. Kurt is with Newman Pools, and we've been having a lot of fun this summer. I've been learning a lot about Newman Pools. I'm excited to spread the word a little bit today about what all the great stuff you guys do over there.
6: Yeah, Wally, you know, Newman Pools, we've been in business now for last year. We celebrated our 50th anniversary, so we're on 51 years right now. Started by Chuck and Randy Newman, of course. And we build residential, commercial, and water park facilities here in the Beaver Dam area, greater Wisconsin, and across the country.
5: Well, so how long have you actually been with Newman Pools? Because this has been a little bit of a time building up with these guys yourself.
6: It is. I have been with Newman Pools since 1997.
5: Oh, wow. It's coming up on 30 years.
6: Yeah, I've been around a while. So nearly 30 years. I did spend some time away, and I want to plug Newman Pools for that. I have a career in the military as well. I was a member of the Wisconsin Army National Guard, retired now after 38 years. But, you know, multiple deployments, some full-time assignments on there, and Randy and Chris have always been very supportive of my military career. And they said, hey, when you're done with that, come back. And I said, absolutely, because I just love the company. They do so much for the community and their employees.
5: Well, we're happy that you got back. We're happy that you decided to come back. And I know that it's been 50 years, but the way Newman Pools has been growing, it feels like the next 50 years, you guys are looking to make it even bigger and better. What has been going on? Because it feels like every time I turn my head, there's a new Newman Pools project going up.
6: Yeah, you know, the way they built pools 50 years ago, you know, we got some pictures and we kind of laugh about it now, you know, but the advances that we're doing, and you can get so much more. And Randy likes to use the phrase a lot of time, you know, we build on your imagination. Whatever you want, we can build it for you.
5: Wow. Well, we've even seen the big scale projects too. For people that aren't familiar, what are some of these big projects around the state, around the country, that people are going to be familiar with that you guys are attached to?
6: Sure. You know, like I say, we do residential, and a lot of times, you know, people don't see those, right? They're in somebody else's backyard, somebody else's home, and they're enjoying those. But the commercial projects, like we've done the Horicon Aquatic Center, Watt Pond, Fox Lake. If you've been watching now, we've had a couple celebrations out at the Randolph Pool. That's a beautiful addition. So you can see those. But then we also have a division at Newman Pools. It's our design build addition, our division. And that gets into the water parks and the really large aquatic centers. So anybody out there, if you've ever been to Great Wolf Lodge or Kalahari, Newman Pools probably built the aquatics at that facility.
5: 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Every time I drive by now, I start thinking of you guys, and I'm like, Wow, that's hard.

0: own right here in Beaver Dam.
1: Yep, big addition going on at the Kalahari in Wisconsin Dells right now. Can't miss it. You know, the building itself is a big blue glass structure with a retractable roof, and inside and outside you can start to view. Now the slides are starting to go up on the outside, so it's starting to take shape, and we've been there for over a year now.
0: Wow, we're talking right now with Kurt Petroli with Newman Pools, and you were telling me a little bit before we started today that you guys have some fun new programs and initiatives that you're really excited about. Can you tell me what you guys got planned?
1: Absolutely. You know, a few years back, when I came back after my military service, we were just starting to dabble into it, and Chris asked if I would help expand on that. And so a couple programs we have going on. One is what we call our high school trades program. And we work with local high schools that have trades programs, and we actually come in and we walk them through building like a section of the wall of the pool. So we'll come in and they get some experience. There's some carpentry involved, some steel work, a little bit of plumbing. But then the coup de grace, you know, is on usually on a Friday. We'll bring the students out to our shop in Beaver Dam, and they get to actually do the shotcrete or gunite process. It's the spraying of the concrete onto the wall, and then they get to finish that. So they get a quick shot of what it's like to build a pool, and it's been great for us. We've been to Horicon, Waupun High School, Central Wisconsin Christian, and one more that I'm missing, but I can't think of it right now. But when it comes to me, I'll let you know. Beaver Dam. Yes, we do Beaver Dam, too. So, yes. So, yeah, it's been a great program. I know in Beaver Dam, I think the first year we did it, there was 4 students in the program. The next year we did it, 16.
0: Well, so the even word last out. Year, well, we came out and we did a remote the day that you had one of these schools out. And the kids are fired up to be shooting the concrete. You let me do it for 5 minutes, and I even remember being like, wow, what a – I could leave the radio. Let's go hang out with Kurt every day.
1: Yeah, you know, shotcrete is not something that most people get to experience. You know, it's different from your typical concrete pouring process.
0: Yeah, so these trade programs, do you change year over year? Is it more the same kind of stuff? You're shooting concrete with these kids coming in, or how does that work?
1: No, it's kind of the same program every year. So for some schools, it works best for them to do it every other year because they'll have juniors and seniors in the program. Some schools have just seniors in the program, so we can do it on a yearly basis. But, yeah, we kind of walk them through the same process. So most of the program is focused around the building of the pool, not so much the finish work, which includes the tile and the plaster and things of that nature.
0: If people are a listener of WBEV or they follow Daily Dodge, they can feel how involved you are in the community as a company, Newman Pools. Why is that such a critical emphasis for this group? And it's painfully evident everywhere you go, Newman Pools has some kind of foothold in making the positive changes in the community.
1: Yeah, you know, it just amazes me what, you know, Randy, Chris, Chuck Newman, you know, continue to do for the city of Beaver Dam and the surrounding area, right? And I'm always amazed myself of, I think the community may know of about 25 to 30% of it. You know, there's a lot of stuff behind closed doors that they're supporting that people don't even know about. But Chris is one to always give the recognition to our employees, right? Without the hard work of our employees, and you were out on a job site with us yesterday, kind of some tough conditions. You know, yeah. We're working in the summer when it's 95 and 100% of humidity. We're working in the winter when the polar vortex blows through. You know, it's the hard work of our employees that has made Newman Pool successful to allow us to support the community. So it's full circle. It's because of what our employees do that the Newmans are gracious enough to share that with the community.
0: It feels like a tight family over there at Newman Pool.
1: It certainly is.
0: Whether I remember going out to the job site and you see the people that are actually in these holes digging it and actually doing the hard work, putting the pool in, you have the hard work of the blueprint people. You have the people like Chris that are doing so much behind the scenes. What is it that makes that group the family that it is?
1: You know, with my military experience, I see a connection there, right? You know, with the crews, which would be like a squad or a company level in the military, you know, you get that real close team building environment. But the entire company is team building. You know, I don't call Randy Mr. Newman. I call Randy Randy, right? Chris's door is always open. Chris knows where I went on vacation, you know, things of that. So we work hard, but we care about each other, and we play hard as well.
0: Well, Kurt, I want to give you the last word here. Talking Newman Pools today. What do we need to hit on? What do people need to know about this special group?
1: Yeah, it's a great place to work. You know, a lot of times in the trades, people will say it's a job. It's not a job. You know, it's certainly a career. We have construction employees that have been with the company for over 40 years, you know. So when you get employees that have stayed that long, we're doing something right. So, yeah, take advantage. Look us up, NewmanPools.com. You know, if you're looking to buy a pool, build a pool, we can do that for you. And if you're looking for a career in the aquatics industry, by all means, give us a call.
0: Kurt, you're the man. We appreciate the time today. And you're not out of the woods. You're going to be seeing me very soon.
1: Absolutely.
0: We'll be right back. We're going to continue our Beaver Dam Chamber Spotlight here on Hometown Today. That's coming up next here on 95.3 WBEV, powered by Daily Dodge.
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1: 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And joining us now as we continue our Beaver Dam Chamber Spotlight is Tammy Newberry, Dodge County's program specialist with Big Brothers and Big Sisters. Tammy, first of all, thank you for joining me. And how are you doing today?
2: I'm doing great, and thanks for having me. I'm very excited to be here.
1: I'm excited to be talking with you because I think a lot of us through time have heard of the Big Brothers and Big Sisters before in different programs around the country. But frankly, I don't know a ton of what actually happens. Can you tell us a little bit about the group and what you guys are trying to achieve?
2: Sure. We are a national organization, and we pretty much have matches across the nation. But what we really do is we find big people who have some time, and it doesn't take a lot of time. One of our programs only takes an hour a week, to mentor little people. So you are matched through, well, we do some interviews, and we talk to everybody, and we try to find some commonalities. Are you both outdoor people? Are you both book people? Are you both, we look for commonalities, and we match you with a little, so a big and a little, and you just do fun things together. And through that, you are giving a little, just a little bit extra time. Maybe the parents are working really hard. Maybe they have other kids that have other things going on where this little just needs a little extra support. And you can be that person. And who doesn't like to go and play and have fun?
1: Well, so how long have you personally been involved with this cause? When did you actually join in?
2: So it's a complicated thing, but I actually started when I moved to Green Bay back in the days with my husband. I was lonely, and I learned about Big Brothers, Big Sisters, and I was matched with a little. And I suddenly had an excuse to go sledding again, skiing again.
1: Oh, that's awesome.
2: We went to all the, Toy Story movies. Toy Story, the first one came out when I was a big, and she and I went and watched that movie together. And I just had a really good time. It got me into the community. It kept me young and busy, and that was how I started. And then I went through my whole life doing other things, raising my own children, and got back to Watertown, which is where I am now, and discovered that they were looking for somebody to help make matches in Dodge County, and I was like, absolutely.
1: Well, especially you went through this. It kind of adds that personal. I can understand why you're passionate about how this works, not only for the littles, but it sounds like it did a lot for you yourself.
2: Oh, yeah. And that's what everybody thinks. It's for the littles. I hate to tell you that. You will actually get a lot out of it, too. The littles are amazing. It's always wonderful to have somebody in your life that's showing you the other side of the coin. So, yeah.
1: So how old do people have to be? Like, what is the age range if you do want to be a big and you're trying to get involved?
2: There is no age range. I mean, we do not. Our littles start at 5. We don't do any littler than that. But our bigs, there's no. If you want to be a big, we can. Intergenerational time together is so important. Persons always have something to offer the other generation. And if this is a perfect way to do it.
1: So how does the program work in terms of I get set up, I'm now a big? How does that, how do we know what the time is spent? Are we doing certain activities? How does that look?
2: So there's a couple of different ways to get involved. We have community bigs, and that takes a little bit more time. The interview process and the screening process is the same. So that actually does take time. We do a lot of investigation to make sure that our bigs are really good people to be with kids. So that's the time frame of we have to do the application. We do run all of your references. We do run background checks. We do that, the bigs. But if that's, you're a good person, you're going to be fine on that. So then what happens is we match you with a little, and there's a couple of ways that can be done. We're working with a couple of programs, the schools, where you can go have lunch during the lunch time, and that's when you meet your little. And as that relationship grows, we can turn that into a community match. Or you can just stay with a lunch match. It's up to you. If you do choose to be a community match, that gives you the opportunity where you can choose an evening or an afternoon or whatever works for you in the family. You can discuss what times work for you. But if you're already going fishing, why not take a little with you? If you want to go to the Toy Story movie and you don't want to go as an adult without a little, you can grab a little and take with you to those Disney movies and different things like that. The kids want to go.

0: and you can go too. So it's just adding a little person to your life. Why not?
1: Well, and you mentioned that, there's absolutely a background check that you got to make
0: absolutely.
1: Sure that these people right. are safe and right. bringing them in to these child's lives. But knowing if you're a good person, as you said, right. and you don't have to worry about that, how does that application process work? Is it pretty quick? Is this a... I imagine it probably takes some time for the background checks
0: yeah,
1: and all that.
0: It could be quick, but it's complicated because we do have an online application. I can bring a paper application, but then I type it in. So it is an online thing. And you can... Do you want to know where to get that at? I can tell
1: you. Yeah, where people can go, please.
0: www.bbbs4kidskids.org is where you can find the application. And that's where you get started. And then we ask for 3 references. And then if you have any... you know, like if you've been a Sunday school teacher or something like that, we would want that as a reference. And then just people that can generally talk about your character and dependability. Because once you make a match, we want you to know that this little is going to be counting on you. So you can't just say, it's not enough.
1: I'm not feeling it this
0: week. Yeah, so you really have to be in it for what we say is at least a year, where you will consistently see this person. You know, we say about 2 times a month for a couple of hours at least. Is the minimum, and then you can kind of go from there. So that's kind of what that looks like.
1: Well, and I imagine that volunteers is one of the biggest things that a group like this needs.
0: Yes.
1: How can people get involved, even if it's not being a big, or how is there a way for them?
0: Yeah, so we do have fundraisers all the time. So if you like doing fundraisers, we're always looking for people to help us with that. And that's, you know, getting baskets together, picking up baskets and bringing them around, making treats for the events if you like to make treats, coming to golf outings and sitting at the holes. We're always looking for that kind of temporary volunteer, too. So if that's more your flavor, you could be on a list of people that we could call for those events, too.
1: Can you tell me what, to you, it means and to the people that have come in and been a part of this, what being involved and seeing the impact of the young people that you're interacting with, what does that mean to you?
0: Personally, I think... the children are our future. I think that, you know, like that's a cliche way to say it, but they are. And we're going to rely on the next generation to take care of us when we're not feeling well and in the nursing homes and in the different things. So we need to invest in these young people because they're also going to keep the infrastructure going. They're the ones that keep our roads going when we're past that. They're going to keep building the pools when our generation moves past the ability and we want to soak in them. So we need the younger generation. We need them happy. We need them healthy. We need them, you know, looking towards to what their life and commitment to the world is going to be. So my personal idea is, why wouldn't you want to, you know, work with the little people?
1: Well said. I really like that. Well, and I know that one hurdle that some people might be using in their head, too, is, well, that they might be really far away, the little I'm matched with. How does that work?
0: Now, I have littles in just about every community. I mean, anywhere there's children, there's children that need matches. And, you know, it can be 2-parent households that just have a lot going on and they just want their little to have just a third party to talk to and spend time with. Or it can be single families where they want their child just to have a little extra adult. Every family needs extra support. It takes communities to raise children. Parents can't do it alone. And why not be a part of the community helping to raise those children?
1: Well, Tammy, we only have about a minute left. I want to give you the floor. Anything that you want to really make sure we hit on today with Big Brothers Big Sisters?
0: Please consider how much time you watch TV or are on your phone scrolling or playing games and decide whether or not you could set that down for a minute, not only for you but for the community, and have some time to talk face-to-face with a young person and help them grow up and be happy.
1: Tammy, it's been a pleasure getting to know you a little bit this morning. Thanks for all the great work you do. And then I guess on the way out, one last time, where can people learn more about Big Brothers Big Sisters?
0: Yep, that would be bbbs4kidskids.org.
1: Thank you very much, Tammy. Have a great rest of your summer and good luck going forward.
0: Yeah, thanks for having me. This was fun.
1: Absolutely. And we are going to take a quick break. Check out some Bodman Day Hour news. We'll come back. It'll be Kale and me letting you know what's going on here in South Central Wisconsin. That's next.

0: rise 1% in May, says the Commerce Department. This is ABC News.
1: Nothing says relaxation like a Slumberland furniture mattress and a radio or speaker with 95.3 WBEV powered by Daily Dodge, broadcasting from the Slumberland Furniture Studio.
2: Now this news update on Wisconsin Radio Network. A vacant Madison landmark will house a company researching nuclear fusion. Rialta Fusion says its new corporate headquarters is moving into the former Oscar Mayer plant on the city's north side. Company leaders say their goal is to create stable nuclear fusion to generate enormous amounts of power without generating nuclear waste. Wausau is the latest community in the state to target data centers, as city leaders unanimously approve creating data center-specific language in the zoning code. Alder Kristen Slonsky calls it a starting point.
3: We're not going to sit here tonight and try to make the perfect the enemy of the good. I do support this, and I look forward to further improvements and enhancements.
2: Slonsky says there could be revisions based on what happens in other communities. Wausau officials say they are not fielding proposals for a data center and have not been contacted by a potential developer. You're listening to Wisconsin Radio Network.
4: The Brewers get another day off before resuming their season at home Friday night against the Miami Marlins. I'm Bill Scott with sports. Brewers pulled off baseball's first post-All-Star game trade, sending minor league outfielder Jaden Fielder to the Houston Astros for pitchers Lance McCullers Jr. and Colton Gordon. The Brewers will pick up $2.5 million of McCullers' remaining salary this season. Golf's final major underway today, the Open Championship on tap at Royal Birkdale in Southport, England. Sungjae Im and Dan Brown are in the clubhouse with opening round 4 under 66s. Thomas Dutrey and Robert McIntyre fired opening round 3 under 67s. Defending champion Scottie Scheffler 3 under midway through his opening round. Bucks picked up their first summer league victory in Las Vegas, knocking off the Charlotte Hornets 110-91 yesterday. The football Badgers have their first 2028 commitment. It comes from 4-star linebacker Cale Britt, who had 28 offers from Power 4 programs and chose the Badgers. 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
6: Partly cloudy skies today with daytime highs approaching 88. East winds around 5 miles per hour. Lows dip down to about 69 tonight. Partly cloudy tomorrow. Slight chance for storms. Highs level off around 91. Slight chance of rain showers. Saturday, daytime highs approaching 87. 83, mainly clear skies Sunday. I'm meteorologist Jennifer Wojcicki on 95.3 WBEV, powered by Daily Dodge. Right now, 74.
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0: runners. Here's the pitch. Fly ball, left field. Hap on the warning track. Hap at the wall. It's gone! Andrew Vaughn ties it in the bottom of the first inning with a three-run homer.
1: This is Lane.

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1: 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A big shout out again today, our Beaver Dam Chamber Spotlight, to Kurt Petroli over there with Newman Pools and Tammy Newberry with Dodge County's program specialist with Big Brother Big Sisters. They were fantastic. Great couple causes, or at least great couple groups of people, and always supporting the great causes. Kale, that was a lot of fun this morning.
2: Yes, it was. Always good to visit with some of those folks that the chamber brings in, so appreciate them. Wally, you are a guy, if I'm not mistaken, that enjoys a little good geography.
1: I love a good geography.
2: And
1: it's
2: so,
1: like game quiz.
2: And so I've got a little quiz for you this morning. We're going to find out just how good your geography is, but in a little bit of a tricky way, because there is a number of states around this great country of ours that have nicknames. And I'm going to give you some nicknames of some states, and I'm going to see if you can figure out which state it is that I am talking about. Sound good to you?
1: I think that I'm about to make you look bad, Kale. I'm about to dust you on this one.
2: Can't wait. I can't wait for you to be disappointed by the end of this.
1: We'll see.
2: All right, so we're going to start with an easy one. In fact, if you don't get this one, we're ending this right now just to save you the embarrassment. What state is the Tar Heel State?
1: North Carolina.
2: Very good. Now, do you know why it's the Tar Heel State and why it's the North Carolina Tar Heels?
1: I was just going to say, I'm not sure. I just know that that is where UNC gets its nickname from.
2: Yeah, so obviously it's the Tar Heel State because UNC is the Tar Heels. They got their name because eastern North Carolina is rich in longleaf pine trees, which makes tar. And back in the day, North Carolina had a very bustling tar production industry, and the people who made tar became called Tar Heels. So that is where the term Tar Heels comes from. All right, very good. I'm glad we didn't have to embarrass you on that first one.
1: Okay, me too.
2: Now it gets a little trickier. Which state, Wally, is the bread and butter state?
1: Oh, God, I thought I was in a better shot than this. the bread and butter state?
2: Yep.
1: That feels like it would be one of the boring first states in the country. Like, that's a 13 colony if I've ever heard it. Give me Delaware.
2: It's actually much closer to home. Minnesota is the bread and butter state.
1: They were the land of 10,000 lakes.
2: They are. That's their more commonly used nickname. But they're also referred to as the bread and butter state because back in the early 1900s during the Pan Am Expo, different states came in and showed off their products, and wheat milling and dairy farming were key industries in Minnesota, and a lot of out-of-staters weren't familiar with those industries, and so they started referring to Minnesota as the bread and butter state. All right, next one. Yeah, this isn't going to be as easy as you think.
1: No, I'm nervous.
2: All right,
1: now,
2: which state is known as the Goober State?
1: The Goober State?
2: The Goober State.
1: What in the world?
2: Now think of what region of the country would be willing to call
1: Northwest.
2: Itself.
1: I immediately was at Northwest.
2: No, come on.
1: Goober State?
2: Yeah, which region of the country would be willing to call themselves that?
1: The Goobers. Goobers.
2: Think about accents.
1: Oh, the Youpers.
2: No.
1: Why? Youpers, Goobers, I don't know.
2: This is in the South.
1: How has the South got anything to do with goobers? Fine. Mississippi.
2: Oh, good guess, but no. No, it's actually Georgia. Now, Georgia is more commonly referred to as the Peach State. I know. Now, do you know what goobers are?
1: No.
2: They're called the Goober State because, other than peaches, what very popular food item comes from Georgia? Are they very rich in, other than peaches?
1: I would have told you, like, honey or something. No, obviously
2: peanuts.
1: Not a goober.
2: Georgia peanuts, and down in Georgia, they tend to call peanuts goobers.
1: Is that a common thing, like, knowing that Georgia's big into the peanut production game?
2: I mean, I think so. I mean, we have places here that import peanuts from Georgia, and they advertise them as Georgia peanuts. They have some of the best peanuts. All right, next one. Yeah, he thought he was going to do so well on this, folks.
1: I thought I was going to be getting Peach State.
2: Yeah. All right, which state is known sometimes as the salt of the earth?

0: State?
1: Oh, man. I feel like this is either going to be... I can't decide if this is them saying salt to the earth people or if it's literally talking salt, because that's where I'm thinking Salt Lake City and I'm thinking Death Valley in California and Nevada area. Am I on the right track or is it people?
0: Yes and no, you're on the right track. Those are really great thoughts, right? Because you think of, yeah, the salt flats, but you are in the wrong region of the country. But it's not the people. You are correct. It has to do with the land.
1: Okay, so there's another place that's like big in the salt production or something like that. I'm just imagining Idaho potatoes need to have some salt with them. So let's give them them.
0: That would be, I like that reasoning and that logic. No, not only is Utah rich in salt, but so is Kansas. They actually have some of the highest concentrations of underground salt deposits in the country.
1: I had no idea.
0: I know. Now you know. All right. Which state is known as the Flickertail State?
1: You can't start with Tar Heel State and then come back with Flicker Heel or whatever this is.
0: Flicker Tail.
1: Flicker Tail?
0: Yeah, not Tar Heel. Different part of the body. Flicker Tail. Flicker Tail State.
1: Should I know what a Flicker Tail is?
0: Okay, so what do you think a Flicker Tail is?
1: Maybe a fish?
0: No, it is an animal, though.
1: Okay, so then maybe I'm thinking Flicker Tail. Ooh, that sounds like maybe a diamondback rattlesnake. Arizona.
0: No, you got go a little further north into a little colder territory. So I'll give you this and then give you another chance. A flicker tail is the nickname of a Richardson ground squirrel. A Richardson ground squirrel is better known as a flicker tail squirrel. So now re-guess what state it might be.
1: Am I in the right half of the country?
0: No, you got to go much further north.
1: But like, it was west side or east side?
0: Somewhere in between.
1: North Dakota.
0: Ding, ding, ding. You got one.
1: Thank you for walking me to water and letting me drink.
0: Has a lot of flicker tail squirrels. All right, which state may be referred to as the Battleborn State?
1: Battleborn?
0: Yes, the Battleborn State.
1: Okay, my thought is the start of a war. And I'm thinking Fort Sumter in South Carolina Civil War.
0: So you are using the exact same reasoning I would have thought. I would have immediately thought, like, somewhere out there, right, that has a lot to do with war. Because it does have a little to do with war, but there's a twist on this one. This state is not named the Battleborn State because it was involved in a lot of battles or really any battle.
1: Oh!
0: It's kind of the opposite. So do you want to guess once more now that you know that?
1: I want to say Texas because of the Battle of the Alamo and the Spanish-American War.
0: That we're getting closer to the region. It's actually out west, and it's Nevada.
1: Really?
0: It's called that. Nevada has not been involved in any conflicts. However, it became recognized as a state in 1864, which was the very tail end of the American Civil War. So it was born into the battle. That is why it's called the Battleborn State.
1: Yeah,
0: my head would have immediately gone to the original 13 colonies.
1: Right? Yeah, I immediately went to like, all right, it's going to either be someone in the Northeast starting Revolutionary War or Civil War, one or the other.
0: Yep, that would have been my thought exactly, but a little twist on that. So, okay, a couple more to go here. this is going to be really tough. Which state is known as the Nutmeg State?
1: I don't even know where you grow nutmeg. That feels like it'd be... Is it Northeast?
0: It is Northeast.
1: I'm going to say New Hampshire.
0: Oh, not quite. Connecticut. Connecticut. Now, here's why, and it's kind of a weird one. And here's the interesting part. It's known as the Nutmeg State, but it kind of all stems from somewhat of a rumor that at one point in time, Connecticut residents took up a slightly shifty method for selling spices by carving pieces of wood to look like nutmeg. Yeah, imagine getting that home and going, wait, this is not nutmeg. This is just wood. Okay, going to go back to a little easier one. I think you'll know this one. This is much more common. Which state, Wally, is known as the Show Me State?
1: Oh, I actually should know this one, too.
0: I bet you've heard that.
1: I've heard of it, and I'm trying to think the show me state. Man, this is... I'm just getting embarrassed
0: Let me give you a hint. We have debated whether this state is in the Midwest or the South.
1: Missouri.
0: Yes, Missouri. By the way, I did know that Missouri was the show me state only because of listening to Nelly growing up in the early 2000s, because he'd always talk about the show me state because he was from St. Louis, and St. Louis is in Missouri, so therefore I knew that that Missouri was the show me state. Okay, I've got one more. I've got three more for you. Two difficult, one I think will be pretty easy.
1: Okay.
0: All right, here's a tough one. Which state is the Yellowhammer state?
1: Yellowhammer, I'm thinking Yellowstone. I'm thinking Montana.
0: I like the logic, but no. So I'm going to give you a little bit of background on this and then give you another opportunity. So the Yellowhammer is a bird. It's actually a northern flicker, but the nickname for the northern flicker is the Yellowhammer. Do you want to take one more stab at what state the Yellowhammer state might be?
1: Sure. Let's say Michigan.
0: Ooh, that would be a good guess, but I'm pretty certain you would find a northern flicker in Michigan. However, there's a little twist here, much like the Battleborn state. So the Yellowhammer is a bird, but the Yellowhammer state is actually Alabama. Not because there's a hot, heavy population of northern flickers there, but because it actually traces back to the Civil War when a certain Alabama regiment began wearing uniforms with yellow trim.
1: Ooh.
0: That resembled the yellow bands at the edges of the northern flicker's wings. So, therefore, it became the Yellowhammer state. All right, we have two left. Do you want to do tough first or easy, or end on the easy one?
1: End on the easy. Have a shot.
0: All right. Last hard one. Which state is the Diamond State?
1: The Diamond State. That feels out west. Give me Colorado.
0: Good guess. Let me give you a little context here. It is not called the Diamond State because of diamonds being mined.
1: Okay.
0: So you may not want to think out west, because I'm guessing that's where your head went.
1: Yeah, and I guess if you're saying diamonds, it's going to be like, look at us, booming metropolis. I think it's going to either be New York or Illinois.
0: New York would be the right region, but it's actually Delaware. That is because Delaware was located very centrally amongst the 13 originally colonies that first became states, and they initially started calling it the jewel among the states, and then that turned into the Diamond State. Okay, last one, and this should be very easy for you, sir. Which state, Wally, is known as the Volunteer State?
1: Tennessee Volunteers.
0: The Tennessee Volunteers. There you go. All right.
1: Thank you. I was about to just like fake do. Which one's the Keystone State? It's actually Pennsylvania, Kale. Now, good. We got a winner on the way out.
0: Here's my last question. What should Wisconsin's official nickname be? Are we the Badger State? Are we the Cheesehead State? What are we? Are we the Brewer State?
1: I feel like it's beer country. So I feel like if it's not Badger makes sense, but it's got to either be the cheese state or the beer state.
0: Yeah, I would agree with you. I think the cheese state.
1: All right, that's easy enough. They go hand in hand together. They can be both. All right, we'll be back. We got one last segment left. We're going to let you know what's going on here in South Central Wisconsin. That's next on Hometown Today, presented by Professional Floor Covering here on 95.3 WBEV.
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0: to Hometown Today on 95.3 WBEV, powered by Daily Dodge. Kale, a lot going on coming up here in Dodge County. Fun week, or night last night out at the Little League ballpark. But what's coming up going forward this week?
1: I was just going to say, first and foremost, shout out to you and Wade and Aiden, who were out there last night for the Beaver Dam Little League Championship matches. You guys were out there late. You took on the heat. You took on the smoke. And if anybody missed it, you can watch those back anytime you want over at DailyDodge.com. Big shout out to all the parents and kids and coaches and umpires who made that happen, because I know it wasn't a super ideal night for it, but man, it was a lot of fun. I caught a little bit of it. I'll tell you what, last night too, the oldest child and I trekked out to check out

0: who was band director when I went to high school. Mr. Hoffmaster is in the band. He was a middle school my middle school band teacher. Mr. Irwin was a band director when I was in middle school. Gosh, who else was? And then, of course, you know, you had our very own Mike Tronson on trombone, and he was master of ceremonies as well. So that was a great show. I tell you what, though. We left the house to head that way, and I thought maybe they were having like a special guest appearance by Willie Nelson with how the air was feeling when we left last night. It was that wildfire smoke is thick, so we are under an air quality alert here. They just actually extended it in the last hour until tomorrow. Now they're pushing it tomorrow. That smoke is very, very heavy. So if you have to be outside today, please be very, very careful. If you have heart issues, if you have lung issues, really just try to avoid being out there. Even if you're healthy, you know, after a while, this stuff can get super dangerous for you and cause some long-term. You may not even realize it right away. Can cause some long-term effects. So just be super careful. You know, if you got like one of those masks you put on to help filter it out a little bit, that's helpful. But just be careful out there today, because that air quality alert is in effect until I think noon tomorrow. So be careful out there. Otherwise, just can't wait for some Brewer baseball to be back tomorrow night, buddy.
1: I can't either. I know tomorrow night, second half gets going on. Miami in town at Amfam Field to take on your Milwaukee Brewers. That's going to be right after the Barn Show covers getting going, right around 6 o'clock. But, Kale, that's going to do it for us here today on the damn sports show. Oh, my gosh.
0: Man, nice try. A little early for that.
1: A little early for that. We'll be back with one more hometown today, tomorrow. 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Have a great day, everybody. Stay safe out there with that nasty wet weather, wind, whatever you want to call it, fog, haze. Kale, breathe easy. That's what I'm trying to say. All right. We will see you tomorrow. Have a great day. This has been Hometown Today on 95.3 WBEV, powered by Daily Dodge.
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5: From ABC News, I'm Chuck Sievertson. The second day of confirmation hearings for Attorney General nominee Todd Blanche kicks off with witness testimony. Danny Bensky, a Jeffrey Epstein survivor, opposed to Blanche, claims the release of Epstein files was botched, not excluding her name and personal info.
6: They were available not only for the entire world to see, but my child, my students, my friends, my employers, my colleagues, and my family. It was humiliating.
5: Supporting Blanche, Jennifer Botts, an advocate whose daughter was killed, a non-citizen accused.
7: We must have leaders that are willing to act before the next life is taken. Leaders that are willing to confront the failures instead of explaining them away. Leaders like Todd Blanche.
5: Torrential rain, up to 30 inches forecast, sets off more flooding in parts of the Texas Hill Country. Dozens of floodwater rescues have saved people trapped in cars or homes. ABC News Chief Meteorologist Ginger Z.
8: There were flash flood emergencies throughout the morning in both Kendall and Kerr County, Texas. This is where this is an incredibly dangerous situation. At one point, one of the river gauges rose 16 feet in 30 minutes. That's what happens when you get 10 to 20 inches of rain in 2 days, and then on top of it, have more to come today. That level 4 out of 4 threat. This is the third day in a row of this.
5: Another day of unhealthy air to breathe for millions from the upper Midwest to the Northeast because of smoke from wildfires in Canada and Minnesota carried south. ABC's Matt Rivers.
9: The Minnesota National Guard participating in firefighting efforts. One official warns,
10: there will be some fire on the ground in some form or fashion, along with smoke, until it snows.
9: Breathing in the smoky air poses a risk for sensitive groups.
5: Shoppers slowed their spending in June from May amid continuing economic uncertainty. Retail sales rose 0.2% in June, says the Commerce Department. 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
5: First-time unemployment claims are down to a 10-week low, says the Labor Department. President Trump is expected to make a speech to the nation tonight at 9 Eastern. Sources say it's about the 2020 election and something learned from the Director of National Intelligence. There have been more American air attacks on targets in Iran, and Iran has fired missiles at U.S. allies in the Mideast. Iran has released an American woman held there since 2024. Her lawyer says she was falsely accused of being a spy. A stomach bug, ABC's Elizabeth Schulze.
12: Cyclosporiasis that causes fatigue, fever, and an explosive upset stomach is now on the rise.

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2: The Wisconsin Department of Natural Resources has issued a statewide air quality advisory through at least noon Thursday as wildfire smoke moves into the state. Sensitive groups should limit outdoor activity as conditions worsen. A 13-year-old Amish buggy operator was killed Wednesday after a pickup truck struck the buggy from behind on Highway 58 in the town of Ironton. The Sauk County Sheriff's Office says the truck driver remained at the scene and the crash remains under investigation. Fond du Lac police are investigating after a 33-year-old man reportedly fell from the top of a moving vehicle Tuesday afternoon. He remains in serious but stable condition, and investigators have seized a vehicle believed to be involved. The Wisconsin Department of Justice says Wisconsin is receiving more than $275,000 from a settlement involving the 23andMe data breach back in 2023. Officials say recovery is limited because of the company's bankruptcy. A Cambria potato grower is serving on the Wisconsin Potato Industry Board. The Wisconsin Department of Agriculture, Trade, and Consumer Protection says Heidi Randall is a District 3 nominee. The board oversees about $2.1 million in potato grower assessment fees used for industry research, education, and promotion. I'm Allison Beggs reporting from the Daily Dodge News Center. 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
4: Partly cloudy skies today with daytime highs approaching 88. East winds around 5 miles per hour. Lows dip down to about 69 tonight. Partly cloudy tomorrow. Slight chance for storms. Highs level off around 91. Slight chance of rain showers. Saturday, daytime highs approaching 87. 83, mainly clear skies Sunday. I'm meteorologist Jennifer Wojcicki on 95.3 WBEV, powered by Daily Dodge. Currently 78.
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6: 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We've got The Sign by Ace of Base, and then Don't Dream It's Over by Crowded House. 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
2: ABC News, I'm Chuck Severson. Gas Buddy data shows national diesel prices have just hit $5 a gallon again. Analyst Patrick DeHaan says diesel powers the trucks that move nearly everything you buy, so higher prices are likely. The national average of a gallon of regular gasoline is also inching higher at $3.94. There have been more American air attacks on Iran, and Iran has fired missiles at U.S. allies. Iran has released an American woman held there since 2024. ABC News contributor and former Defense Department official Mick Mulroy.
3: Usually Iran doesn't do anything just for goodwill. They grab innocent people, put, you know, bogus charges against them just to hold them for political reasons. So if they released her, I think there must have been some benefit to them. We just don't know what it is.
2: Torrential rain up to 30 inches forecast sets off more flooding and high water rescues in Texas. Shoppers slowed their spending in June from May, says the Commerce Department. This is ABC News.
4: Now this news update on Wisconsin Radio Network. The Wisconsin Elections Commission finds probable cause Elon Musk broke state law by offering $1 million to people to vote in the 2025 state Supreme Court election. It's still unclear whether Musk will face prosecution. Wisconsin's election bribery law bars anything valued above $1 to cast a ballot. The heat was bad enough, but now the entire state is under an air quality alert due to wildfire smoke. Meteorologist Woody Unruh at the National Weather Service in Duluth says just going outside could be very hazardous to people in sensitive groups.
5: During these periods, very unhealthy air quality. One of the big things to do is to try to avoid strenuous physical activity outdoors and try to limit your time that you're being exposed to that smoke.
4: That air quality alert is in effect through noon today, though Unruh says it may very well be extended, as the forecast offers only limited relief with some showers possible tomorrow in far northern Wisconsin. 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
6: Partly cloudy skies today with daytime highs approaching 88. East winds around 5 miles per hour. Lows dip down to about 69 tonight. Partly cloudy tomorrow. Slight chance for storms. Highs level off around 91. Slight chance of rain showers. Saturday, daytime highs approaching 87. 83, mainly clear skies. Sunday. I'm meteorologist Jennifer Wojcicki on 95.3 WBEV, powered by Daily Dodge. Currently 78.
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0: North of 100, have been for a while. Lots of stress. And as you're watching some of the data that's coming through, French milk collections as we came into the 4th of July down 3.4%. We're seeing Germany down about a point and a half. We're starting to see some stress coming out of Ireland now. You know, these are their major production regions. And
1: Mike North, one of the principals with EverAg out of Platteville, he says the heat in Europe, the heat in the United States, likely to be a driver on cheese prices, hopefully headed higher. Wisconsin soybean growers know how challenging the markets are these days, and so do the farmers on the Wisconsin Soybean Marketing Board, like Matt Wagenson. He's currently vice president, and he says when he looks at the investments being made with Wisconsin soybean dollars, it's an easy sell.
2: Yeah, I think as farmers retire and you get younger groups, you get an age of kids that want to know, why is this little $100 off my load of beans or whatever, and they start looking a little harder at what you're doing with that checkoff dollar. It's amazing how I'll be at a function in town and someone will say, hey, Waggy, what did you do with this or that? And I'm like, well, you know, go to Sean's site, go to Rodrigo's site, go see what Damon's doing. Look at NCSRP and what we're doing across the North Central region for research. It's a pretty easy sell. What Wisconsin's doing with their checkoff dollars.
1: Matt Wagenson, vice president of the Wisconsin Soybean Marketing Board. 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Well, we may not be enjoying the heat or the smoke, but it's not really impacting our crops, so we're lower on the midday around Chicago. Currently looking at the board, September corn right now down 6. December new crop trending also 6 cents lower, 4.64. August soybeans are down a penny and a half right now. November new crop's down a penny, $12 even. The August Class 3 milk that goes into cheese is up 35 cents right now at $17.39. September milk is up 26 at $17.70. And the crop probably closest to the harvest, down about 4 cents on our September wheat at $6.74 a bushel. There's your market update brought to you by JPTanks.com. For the Midwest Farm Report, I'm Farm Director Pam Yonke.
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4: From ABC News, I'm Michelle Franzen. The longtime teleprompter operator for President Trump facing allegations he profited off the speeches by placing bets on the prediction market, Kaushi.
5: When President Donald Trump approached the podium to deliver his State of the Union address in February, one of the few people who knew what he was about to say was allegedly setting himself up to profit from the president's words. Gabriel Perez, a technical assistant to the president who's been operating Trump's teleprompter since 2016, is in talks with federal regulators to settle allegations that he used inside knowledge of more than a dozen of the president's speeches to win more than $100,000 on prediction market Kalshi, sources told ABC News. Kalshi's lawyers said they referred the suspicious trades to regulators, and the White House says Perez is fully cooperating. Peter Haralambos, ABC News.
4: Renewed strikes between the U.S. and Iran continuing. The U.S. targeting ships trying to reach Iranian ports. Iran also targeting U.S. assets in the region. A stalemate in the strait leading to uncertainty. ABC News contributor and former Defense Department official Mick Mulroy has more.
6: So it's 21% of the world's energy supply, and that matters to every country. Yes, the United States gets less of our energy from the region, but when there's less energy around the world and everybody pays more. We've already seen that with gas prices. The other part of this, there's many key minerals that come out of this region, including 30% of what we use to produce food.
4: Residents in Hill Country in Texas on high alert today. Massive floods triggering evacuations and some water rescues. ABC's Faith Abube is in Kerrville.
7: The river is quietly in the middle, usually. I'm being told that usually there are about maybe 2,000 cubic feet of water moving through the river for a second. Today, at the height of it, it was about 215,000 cubic feet of water per second moving. We've been getting emergency alerts nonstop.
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1: The Wisconsin Department of Natural Resources has issued a statewide air quality advisory through at least noon Thursday as wildfire smoke from Minnesota and Ontario moves across the state. Northern Wisconsin is expected to see the worst conditions, but smoke is forecasted to spread south, bringing unhealthy air to much of Wisconsin. Health officials recommended limiting outdoor activity, especially for children, older adults, and people with heart or lung conditions. A 13-year-old Amish buggy operator was killed Wednesday morning after the buggy was struck from behind by a pickup truck in Sauk County. According to the Sauk County Sheriff's Office, the crash happened around 8:51 a.m. on Highway 58 in the town of Ironton. Investigators say the buggy was equipped with the lights and a slow-moving vehicle emblem, and the girl was wearing a reflective safety vest. The 81-year-old truck driver remained at the scene and is cooperating with investigators. Fond du Lac police are investigating a serious injury incident after a man reportedly fell from the top of a moving vehicle Tuesday afternoon. Officers in Fond du Lac County Fire Rescue responded around 2:57 p.m. to 17th Street and Martin Avenue. The 33-year-old man was taken to a local hospital before being flown to a regional trauma center. Police later located and seized a vehicle believed to be involved, and the investigation remains active. Your WBEV News will continue in just a moment.
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1: Your WBEV news continues. The Wisconsin Elections Commission has referred two complaints involving Elon Musk to the Brown County District Attorney's Office after finding probable cause that he may have violated Wisconsin's election bribery law. According to the commission, the bipartisan panel voted 5-1 to refer the complaints during a closed session on July 9th. The commission alleges Musk's social media post offering $1 million to people who voted in the 2025 Wisconsin Supreme Court election was intended to induce voting. The referral is not a criminal charge, and prosecutors will determine whether any further action is warranted. The Wisconsin Department of Justice says the state is set to receive more than $275,000 from a bankruptcy settlement involving genetic testing company 23andMe. The settlement follows a 2023 cyber attack that compromised the data of about 6.9 million customers worldwide. A Cambria potato grower has been named to the Wisconsin Potato Industry Board. The Wisconsin Department of Agriculture, Trade, and Consumer Protection says Heidi Randall

is a District 3 nominee representing a wide area that includes Dodge, Columbia, Fond du Lac, Green Lake, Jefferson, Washington, and several other counties. Randall began a three-year term at July 1st. The board oversees the collection and use of about $2.1 million in assessment fees paid by Wisconsin potato growers for research, education,

0: 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I'm Allison Beggs reporting from the Daily Dodge News Center. 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
1: Sunshine mixed with clouds at times this afternoon, with daytime highs approaching 88. Winds out of the east around 5 miles per hour. Partly cloudy skies again tonight. Slight chance for isolated thunderstorms. Lows level off around 69. Partly cloudy skies tomorrow. Slight chance for isolated thunderstorms. Highs level off around 90. I'm meteorologist Jennifer Wojcicki on 95.3 WBEV, powered by Daily Dodge. Currently, it's 82 degrees. 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
1: In sports, a Beaver Dam's McKenna Nelson fell in the opening round of the match play at the U.S. Girls Junior Amateur in Durham, North Carolina on Wednesday. Selena Yeo of San Carlos, California won the first two holes in the round of 64 and never trailed, winning the match 6-5. Beaver Dam Youth Little League crowned league champs last night on Daily Dodge TV. The Dodgers won the single A and double A crowns while the Braves took the triple A game. You can watch those games on the Daily Dodge TV YouTube page. American Legion Baseball last night. Watertown came to town and knocked off Post 146. White Construction's Varsity 11-1 in five innings. Connor Kletch with 2-for-3 with three RBIs for Watertown. Jack Slattery 2-for-3, a triple for Beaver Dam. Waupun 19U was a 6-1 winner over Campbellsport. Nate Gould went 1-for-3 with a double and two RBI. Horicon in nine innings, 4-3 over Marquezan. Jay Graven, a walk-off single in the bottom of the ninth. Parkview swept a doubleheader from the Columbus Summer League, 5-0 and 6-5. The Brewers added some pitching to their roster for the stretch run, acquiring veteran Lance McCullers Jr. and the young lefty Colton Gordon from Houston. McCullers played a key role in the Astros' 2017 and 2022 World Series titles, but has been injured this year. The Astros get Cash and Jaden Fielder, son of former Brewer Prince Fielder, in the deal. Bucks picked up their first win of the Vegas Summer League, 110-91 over Charlotte last night. First-round pick Nate Amendt led the way with 23. Milwaukee plays again on Saturday. Argentina scored a pair of late goals to stun England 2-1 in the World Cup semifinals in Atlanta on Wednesday. They'll face Spain for the World Cup Sunday in New Jersey. That's your Daily Dodge Sports Center. 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
1: From ABC News Tech Trends. Able to express yourself with even more emojis soon. Ahead of World Emoji Day on July 17th, we're getting a look at 9 new emojis that will show up on your devices in a few months. They include a monarch butterfly and a net to catch it, a flaming meteor, and a cracked smiley face that could indicate a thin veneer of happiness over trouble. Oh, there's also a pickle. Teens in the UK may dial up the thumbs down emoji over new plans to limit their time online. The government is proposing barring 16 and 17-year-olds from being online from midnight to 6 in the morning, but the proposal has a massive loophole. It also allows teens to turn off that setting on their devices. And space may be silent, but it is also a little sweet. Astronomers using a pair of radio telescopes in Spain say they found a type of sugar floating around in space that's also found in raspberries. With Tech Trends, I'm Mike Dubusky, ABC News.
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1: 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I'm Raymond Newpert. The Wisconsin DNR extends statewide air quality advisories through noon on Friday. Outreach Coordinator for Air Management Craig Zarnecki says it's hazardous in much of the state.
2: Those of us here in southern Wisconsin, woke up this morning with some thick smoke. You can smell it. You can see it. Yeah. So we are kind of widespread across the state, ranging from that very unhealthy to hazardous air quality.
1: Advisories may continue into Saturday for some parts of the state. Children, elderly, and people with underlying health conditions should limit time outdoors. A former Milwaukee police officer who misused the city's flock safety cameras will spend 13 months on probation. Josue Ayala pleaded guilty to misconduct in office in June as part of a plea deal. He accessed the city's camera data more than 120 times last year in order to spy on a dating partner and that partner's ex. More news online at WRN.com. I'm Raymond Newpert. This is Wisconsin Radio.
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4: One is a liner back up the middle and into center field for a base hit. Yelich around third. He will score, and the Brewers on the board first. 1-0 Crew as Terang found the golden snitch. Yelich rips one fair inside the bag down the first baseline. Yelich turns first. He's on his way to second. He's in with a stand-up double to get the Brewers offense off and running from Wrigley.
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6: Sungjae Im and Daniel Brown share the lead at 4-under par after firing opening round 66s at the Open Championship in England today. I'm Bill Scott with sports. American Colin Morikawa is at 4-under par through 10 holes. Seven more golfers have completed their rounds and shot 67s, one shot off the lead. Defending champion Scottie Scheffler shot an opening round 68. He is two shots back. One more day of rest for the Brewers before resuming their schedule tomorrow night against the Miami Marlins at AmFam Field. Brewers made a move to improve their pitching yesterday, sending minor league infielder Jaden Fielder to Houston for pitchers Lance McCullers Jr. and Colton Gordon. The World Cup Championship set for Sunday as defending champion Argentina will battle Spain in New Jersey. Argentina coming from behind to beat England 2-1 yesterday. Football Badgers have their first 2028 commitment. It comes from four-star linebacker Cale Britt, who had 28 offers from Power 4 programs. Bill Scott, Wisconsin Radio Network.
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4: Sunshine mixed with clouds at times this afternoon, with daytime highs approaching 88. Winds out of the east around 5 miles per hour. Partly cloudy skies again tonight. Slight chance for isolated thunderstorms. Lows of aloft around 69. Partly cloudy skies tomorrow. Slight chance for isolated thunderstorms. Highs level off around 90. I'm meteorologist Jennifer Wojcicki on 95.3 WBEV, powered by Daily Dodge. Currently, it's 82 degrees.

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5: 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I'm Raymond Neupert. As expected, an air quality alert has been extended. We get more from Robin Colbert.
6: It will now run until noon Friday and could be extended again. This is all due to smoke from wildfires in Canada. Thursday morning, Madison's air quality was in the hazardous range. Roughly half of Wisconsin was in the very unhealthy air quality index category. That means the risk of health effects has increased for all populations. And experts say at this level, most people should limit or avoid outdoor activity. Not only are the skies hazy, but there's a burning smell, and that has some calling 911. Law enforcement agencies putting out a memo to the public to hold off on calling 911 unless you're having severe difficulty breathing or some other sort of emergency.
5: 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I'm Raymond Neupert. This is Wisconsin Radio Network.
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8: Sunshine mixed with clouds at times this afternoon with highs around 89. East winds around 5 miles per hour. Slight chance for isolated thunderstorms tonight. Lows dip down to about 64. Partly cloudy skies. Slight chance for isolated thunderstorms tomorrow. Daytime highs approaching 89. Sunshine mixed with clouds at times. I'm meteorologist Jennifer Wojcicki on 95.3 WBEV, powered by Daily Dodge. 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
1: ABC News, I'm Michelle Franzen. The U.S. military continuing to carry out strikes against Iran and also enforcing the naval blockade in the Strait of Hormuz for ships trying to reach or leave Iranian ports. ABC's Karen Travers says Iran also launching attacks throughout the region.
2: Jordan and Bahrain were facing incoming yesterday, and then today reports from Kuwait about Iranian strikes back at them. Yesterday, the United States hit military installations in the north, also fired on that oil tanker. The president has repeated that threat to go after civilian infrastructure in Iran.
1: Iranian authorities also released American Dina Karari. She's been detained in Iran since 2024. President Trump calling her release a goodwill gesture by Iran. As the war with Iran intensifies, President Trump will deliver a speech to Americans tonight. Press Secretary Caroline Leavitt says his remarks will focus on election integrity.
3: I think all Republicans and Democrats should recognize this should be a nonpartisan issue. If we don't have safe and secure elections in our country, we cannot have a country. It is a vital part of our democracy, of our constitutional republic. The president will be speaking about that tonight.
1: Outgoing Republican senators Tom Tillis, John Cornyn, along with GOP Congressman Tom Massey, say looking back on the 2020 elections is not a productive message for Republicans in the midterms. Severe storms in Texas leading to massive evacuations and water rescues. The governor confirming one person has died. Those floods impacting communities in Hill Country devastated by last year's deadly flooding.

0: Here's ABC's Jim Ryan.
1: During the flooding of July 4th, 2025, the town of Comfort was inundated when the Guadalupe River was driven out of its banks by heavy rain upstream. Now, after days of heavy storms, the Guadalupe River is raging again, and the National Weather Service is warning of what it calls a large and deadly flood wave roaring toward Kerrville and Comfort.
0: Extreme heat combined with drifting smoke from hundreds of Canada wildfires leading to bad air quality again for parts of the U.S. You're listening to ABC.
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0: around on the battlefield. That's led to thousands turning out to protest. Michelle Franzen, ABC News.
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2: Sunshine mixed with clouds at times this afternoon with highs around 89. East winds around 5 miles per hour. Slight chance for isolated thunderstorms. Tonight, lows dip down to about 64. Partly cloudy skies. Slight chance for isolated thunderstorms. Tomorrow, daytime highs approaching 89. Sunshine mixed with clouds at times. I'm meteorologist Jennifer Wojcicki on 95.3 WBEV, powered by Daily Dodge. Right now, 85.

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1: ABC News, I'm Michelle Franzen. Iran ramping up its strikes across the Gulf region. Kuwait's Ministry of Defense says armed forces detected and intercepted 32 hostile drones within its airspace just today. The U.S. targeting Iran's defense systems and Iranian-bound ships in the Strait of Hormuz. Here's ABC's James Longman.
2: A U.S. aircraft attacked a tanker trying to make port at Karg Island. That is the Iranian oil terminal in the Persian Gulf. CENTCOM says that it gave this tanker multiple warnings and it did not heed them. This is in breach of the blockade that the U.S. currently has on Iranian ports.
1: The longtime teleprompter operator for President Trump facing allegations he profited off the speeches by placing bets on the prediction market, Cauchy. The White House says the operator is on unpaid administrative leave while pending the investigation. In Texas Hill Country, Governor Greg Abbott says catastrophic flooding being blamed for at least one death. He says dozens of others have been rescued and search and rescue operations are ongoing amid evacuations. This is ABC News.
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2: 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I'm Raymond Neupert. Wildfire smoke from Minnesota and Canada means hazardous air quality across much of Wisconsin today, with the Department of Natural Resources extending the air quality advisory through noon on Friday. This is DNR's Craig Zarnecki.
3: This is a pretty significant wildfire event. We had not seen hazardous air quality index levels that I can remember here. So this is really something to take seriously. Be avoiding any kind of outdoor physical activity, and people should really be spending time indoors during this advisory.
2: Limit your time outside as much as possible, and if you have to go out, make sure you're wearing filtering masks like KN95s. The winds out of the west should improve air quality for most of the state by the weekend. Police in Kaukauna have seized artillery shells and guns from a foreclosed home. The shells have been turned over to the National Guard for dismantling. The man who previously owned that home was not allowed to own firearms. This is Wisconsin Radio.
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10: Sunshine mixed with clouds at times this afternoon, with highs around 89. East winds around 5 miles per hour. Slight chance for isolated thunderstorms tonight. Lows dip down to about 64. Partly cloudy skies. Slight chance for isolated thunderstorms tomorrow. Daytime highs approaching 89. Sunshine mixed with clouds at times. I'm meteorologist Jennifer Wojcicki on 95.3 WBEV, powered by Daily Dodge. 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

0: The Wisconsin Department of Natural Resources has issued a statewide air quality advisory through at least noon Thursday as wildfire smoke moves into the state. Sensitive groups should limit outdoor activity as conditions worsen. A 13-year-old Amish buggy operator was killed Wednesday after a pickup truck struck the buggy from behind on Highway 58 in the town of Ironton. The Sauk County Sheriff's Office says the truck driver remained at the scene and the crash remains under investigation. Fond du Lac police are investigating after a 33-year-old man reportedly fell from the top of a moving vehicle Tuesday afternoon. He remains in serious but stable condition, and investigators have seized a vehicle believed to be involved. The Wisconsin Elections Commission has referred two complaints involving Elon Musk to the Brown County District Attorney after finding probable cause he may have violated the state's election bribery law. Prosecutors will determine whether charges are appropriate. A Cambria potato grower is serving on the Wisconsin Potato Industry Board. The Wisconsin Department of Agriculture, Trade, and Consumer Protection says Heidi Randall is a District 3 nominee. The board oversees about $2.1 million in potato grower assessment fees used for industry research, education, and promotion. I'm Allison Beggs reporting from the Daily Dodge News Center. Submit your news tips at dailydodge.com.
1: Sunshine mixed with clouds at times this afternoon with highs around 89. East winds around 5 miles per hour. Slight chance for isolated thunderstorms. Tonight, lows dip down to about 64. Partly cloudy skies. Slight chance for isolated thunderstorms. Tomorrow, daytime highs approaching 89. Sunshine mixed with clouds at times. I'm meteorologist Jennifer Wojcicki on 90.

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1: ABC News, I'm Michelle Franzen. The White House says President Trump's speech tonight will center on election integrity. Sources familiar with the matter tell ABC News the president will include DNI information related to the 2020 election.
2: The president has long pushed debunked conspiracy theories to claim that his 2020 election loss was fraudulent. It's not immediately clear what allegations he'll make as part of this speech. The remarks come as the president recently named a loyalist, Bill Pulte, to lead the Office of the Director of National Intelligence. Pulte has no previous national security experience. Trump has said he wanted Pulte to declassify information. Karen Travers, ABC News, the White House.
1: Hostilities between the U.S. and Iran intensifying, the U.S. targeting Iran's oil hubs and ships trying to reach Iranian ports. Catastrophic flooding in central Texas. The governor confirming one person died overnight from flash floods between Kerrville and Comfort. High water rescues continuing and rivers have yet to crest. This is ABC News. 95.3 WBEV, powered by Daily Dodge.
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1: 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I'm Raymond Newpert. The Wisconsin DNR extends statewide air quality advisories through noon on Friday. Outreach coordinator for air management, Craig Czarnecki, says it's hazardous in much of the state.
2: Those of us here in southern Wisconsin, woke up this morning with some thick smoke. You can smell it. You can see it. So we are kind of widespread across the state, ranging from that very unhealthy to hazardous air quality.
1: Advisories may continue into Saturday for some parts of the state. Children, elderly, and people with underlying health conditions should limit time outdoors. A former Milwaukee police officer who misused the city's flock safety cameras will spend 13 months on probation. Josue Ayala pleaded guilty to misconduct in office in June as part of a plea deal. He accessed the city's camera data more than 120 times last year in order to spy on a dating partner and that partner's ex. More news online at WRN.com. I'm Raymond Newpert. This is Wisconsin.
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afternoon with highs around 89. East winds around 5 miles per hour. Slight chance for isolated thunderstorms. Tonight, lows dip down to about 64. Partly cloudy skies. Slight chance for isolated thunderstorms. Tomorrow, daytime highs approaching 89. Sunshine mixed with clouds at times. I'm meteorologist Jennifer Wojcicki on 95.3 WBEV, powered by Daily Dodge. Currently, it's 86 degrees.

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0: soon, but not before it does some good for area nonprofits. I'm Pam Yonke. Now, from the Rural Mutual Insurance Farm News Desk, here's what's happening on a Thursday. That's right, there's a lot of volunteers involved in holding Wisconsin Farm Technology Days and making it run. One of those, Maria Meyer. She's a local that has stepped up to do different tasks on the grounds on behalf of charitable groups around the community.
1: A volunteer gets paid so much per hour, and then those funds then get donated to a nonprofit of your choice. So when you sign up online, there is a couple of boxes in there where you can list your nonprofit. So like for mine, I'm an EMT for the Loyal EMS service, so I put in the Loyal Fire and Ambulance, and my son, his football team, they have the boys this year doing volunteer hours. And so for him, he signed up over in the equine area, helping keep the arena nicely smoothed out today. And his hours are going to be donated back to the LG football program.
0: Area resident Maria Meyer, one of the volunteers helping Wisconsin Farm Technology Days operate every day. 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
0: And the Wisconsin Pork Association's announced their 2026 Hall of Fame inductee. It is Tom Rake from Wanakee. The award will be given in honor of Tom posthumously to his family members on Saturday, August 8th at the Wisconsin State Fair. More news anytime, MidwestFarmReport.com. 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
2: Wildfires in Canada triggering health alerts across the Midwest and Northeast. Drifting smoke setting in along with the heat dome. In Western states, the threat of wildfires in parts of California leading utility companies to take precautions.
3: When wildfire conditions become dangerous here in California, it's now routine for power companies to proactively shut off electricity. So if power lines come down, they don't start wildfires that run and can be deadly in high wind. Pacific Gas and Electric has shut off power in areas east and south of the San Francisco Bay Area. Southern California Edison has turned off the power for about 450 customers in Santa Barbara County. The heat and wind should improve going into the weekend, allowing the electricity to be turned back on. Alex Stone, ABC News, Los Angeles.
2: Officials with prediction trading market Kalshi have notified federal regulators this week that they plan to allow users to bet on the percentage of on-time or delayed flights at airports nationwide. That's drawing fierce criticism from airline experts. Here's ABC's Jay O'Brien.
4: Airlines for America, though, the trade group representing the nation's air carriers, says it has serious concerns. Writing in a statement, the safety and security of the aviation system should never be treated as a betting proposition. The industry also warns that these bets could give bad actors an incentive to find ways to get flights canceled so they can win big.
2: Kalshi's proposal is now in the hands of regulators. I'm Michelle Franzen, ABC News.
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1: The Wisconsin Department of Natural Resources has issued a statewide air quality advisory through at least noon Thursday as wildfire smoke moves into the state. Sensitive groups should limit outdoor activity as conditions worsen. A 13-year-old Amish buggy operator was killed Wednesday after a pickup truck struck the buggy from behind on Highway 58 in the town of Ironton. The Sauk County Sheriff's Office says the truck driver remained at the scene and the crash remains under investigation. Fond du Lac police are investigating after a 33-year-old man reportedly fell from the top of a moving vehicle Tuesday afternoon. He remains in serious but stable condition, and investigators have seized a vehicle believed to be involved. The Wisconsin Department of Justice says Wisconsin is receiving more than $275,000 from a settlement involving the 23andMe data breach back in 2023. Officials say recovery is limited because of the company's bankruptcy. A Cambria potato grower is serving on the Wisconsin Potato Industry Board. The Wisconsin Department of Agriculture, Trade, and Consumer Protection says Heidi Randall is a District 3 nominee. The board oversees about $2.1 million in potato grower assessment fees used for industry research, education, and promotion. I'm Allison Beggs reporting from the Daily Dodge News Center. Submit your news tips at dailydodge.com.
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1: ABC News, I'm Michelle Franzen. The U.S. carrying out another heavy day of strikes targeting Iran and ships navigating Iranian ports in the Strait of Hormuz. ABC's Karen Travers says Iran also launching attacks in the region.
2: Jordan and Bahrain were facing incoming yesterday, and then today reports from Kuwait about Iranian strikes back at them. Yesterday, the United States hit military installations in the north, also fired on that oil tanker. The president has repeated that threat to go after civilian infrastructure in Iran.
1: Acting Attorney General Todd Blanche, facing Senate confirmation hearings this week to become permanent AG, met with some survivors of the late convicted sex offender Jeffrey Epstein. Blanche facing criticism over the Justice Department's handling and release of the Epstein files, and Republican Senator Tom Tillis told Blanche he would withhold his vote until he met with survivors. In Texas Hill Country, high river water rescues continuing amid catastrophic flooding. The governor says at least one person has died. This is ABC News.
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6: 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I'm Bob Haig. Wildfire smoke from Minnesota and Canada has spread across Wisconsin. The Department of Natural Resources has extended an air quality advisory through noon Friday.
7: This is really something to take seriously. Be avoiding any kind of outdoor physical activity, and people should really be spending time indoors during this advisory.
6: That's the DNR's Craig Czarnecki. A Wisconsin police chief fired after an alleged OWI crash. City of Darlington this week firing police chief Siobhan Conway, cited for first-time OWI last month following a crash in Monroe, where he allegedly went through a stop sign, left the road, and crashed into a retaining wall, then drove away. The mayor of Wisconsin's capital city running for re-election, Satya Rhodes Conway, announcing Thursday she'll seek a third term leading Madison. 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

0: chance for isolated storms tonight. Otherwise, partly cloudy skies. Lows dip down to about 64. Winds out of the southeast, 5 to 10 miles per hour. A mix of clouds and sun. Tomorrow, slight chance for isolated storms. Highs level off around 89. Chance for scattered thunderstorms. Tomorrow night, lows dip down to about 71. Mainly clear skies. I'm meteorologist Jennifer Wojcicki on 95.3 WBEV, powered by Daily Dodge. Currently, it's 87 degrees.
1: That's your weather, courtesy of Anna Martin Beaver Dam. Whether it's sunny strolls or snowy zoomies, Anna Mart has the food, treats, and gear to keep tails wagging all year long.

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4: Well, there's one crop Wisconsin farmers are harvesting right now, and for a change, it's worth something. I'm PM Yankee. A quick wrap-up on agribusiness news for a Thursday afternoon brought to you by JP Tank, providers of NRCS pre-approved waste storage tanks, lagoons, feed storage, and digesters. 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
5: Due to our lousy production and because of the dry plains, we've lowered our wheat production almost 200 million bushels in terms of ending stocks from last year. So that's supportive of wheat. We've got hot weather conditions in France, cutting on grain production there. That's an impact. And then the big move we saw on Friday with the escalations between Ukraine and Russia, the Kerch Strait was closed. That's a good portion of Russian wheat exports come out of there, and that was some of the reason the wheat market's been so volatile the last few days. Now maybe getting some equilibrium again.
4: Yeah, John Heinberg, market advisor with Total Farm Marketing at West Bend, keeping his eye for a change on our winter wheat harvest right here in Wisconsin. How did all fare on a Thursday? I've got your numbers next. 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Fabulous Farm Babe Pam Yonke. 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Today in Chicago, the barrel cheese gained a quarter of a cent to 160 and a quarter. 40-pound block cheese was up a half, 160, while AA butter gained a quarter of a cent, 158 and three quarters per pound. This afternoon, these make that August Class 3 milk that goes into cheese up 59 cents at 1763. September's up 49 cents, 1793, again influenced by the heat. On the close today, December corn dropped 5.5 to 464. November soybeans down 6 3/4 at 1195. The

the late, great Don Peachy and the boys and girls from Burnett kicking off the barn show the way they always do. Good afternoon, everybody. We are here till that mythical hour of 5 o'clock with the barn show. Our last night of music round the clock as the All-Star break wraps up tonight. We are all patiently waiting, chomping at the bit, if you will, for Brewer Baseball. That comes your way tomorrow night, right after the Barn Show, ABC News at 6:05 with the on-deck show. Miami coming in to Milwaukee to take on the Brewers for a three-game weekend series. And that means no matter what, there will be baseball. None of this silly rain delay turning into postponements, turning into two games the next day. All that nonsense. I think they should all have a roof over them. But that's just me. Everybody says, well, you going to pay for it? And that's where I kind of curl up my fingers and back slowly away. Hey, I'm Jeff All, full of it as always. This is the show for birthdays, anniversaries, shout-outs, requests, polkas, waltzes, once in a while something a little on the different side. And if you just want to stir the mud, if you just want to make stuff up, this is the show for you. We get a lot of stuff started on this show. We finish very little of it, but we do what we can. Phone's ringing right now, but I have to get done talking first. We've got birthdays on the list. We got Andy Nowak. We got Jill Kaufman. We got Jerry Hall, no relation. Deb McLaren. We've got Ellen Bates. We've got Gracie Hoffman. We've got Big Al Winter. Hey, Big Al turned 79 today. I know him. And Lindsay Lindy is also on the birthday list. And you can put birthdays on the list anytime during the show from now until that mythical hour of 6 o'clock. Phone lines are open, 885-4446. You can voice call on that one. The other number is just for texting, 887-9595. We'd love to hear from you tonight. Steve Meisner and the Legacy Band up next. This one's called

hop in the caddy and head for the lake. I like that kind of stuff. Of course, in my world, it's hop in the Mustang, put down the top, and head out to the lake. But same thing, different car, same drill. Our forever place, Steve Meisner and the Legacy Band. 10 minutes after 5 o'clock, phones are starting to light up, and so is the texter. Love to hear from you guys tonight. All right, if you're a Wisconsin hunter, you know there's nothing quite like deer camp. Well, this year it's coming early. Deer camp, that is. Huntstock. It's a 3-day hunting festival. 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You will have a chance to meet the hunting public, Dan Infault, Barry Wenzel, and John Eberhardt, and thousands of passionate hunters from across the Midwest. 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Well, last night they moved from the veranda into the air-conditioned comfort. But tonight, Joe and Jackie are back on the veranda, and I said, is it smoky out there? And he said, tell you what, I could have a cigarette without even lighting it. Yeah, that's about what it's like out there. They would like to head over to Rippin', Tuba Dan, the Family Band, and the TikTok Polka.

Tuba Dan and the Family Band. That's going out to Joe and Jackie, who moved back onto the veranda tonight, although it is a bit smoky out there. Well, birthdays are trickling in. Happy the big 07. The mighty Mav Mizutski turns 07 today. Happy 7th birthday, Mav, and many more. 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And remember, if Dick and the guys can't fix it, it ain't broke. All right, speaking of birthdays, Levi Minning on the birthday list. It is Levi Minning birthday week, we decreed. He turned 10 earlier in the week, and we gave him the Barn Show getaway car for the rest of the week. Although I heard that he's been Uber driving with it. That's okay. That's all right. As long as you bring it back with some gas in it, that's all right. Anyway, Dylan and Levi would like to hear this one. The Pride of Iron Ridge, not on a Friday night, on a Thursday night, with the Leroy Goat Farmer.

There you go. That goes out to Levi Minning. And Levi, you just garnered a call from Joe and Jackie out there on the veranda. And Joe's advice to you, Levi, is drive it like you stole it. You only turned 10 once anyway. All right. That is the Leroy Goat Farmer, the pride of Iron Ridge, Spid Peeper. All right. Well, we're all caught up on the request so far, but that can change. 885-4446. Or you can text me at 887-9595. We'd love to hear from you tonight. Speaking of hearing from you tonight, we had such a great response with this one last night that I'm going to run it twice tonight. So I'm going to give away one pair of Washington County Fair tickets now, and then we'll do another pair in the second half hour of the show. These are general admission tickets. They are good Tuesday, July 21st through Sunday, July 26th. It's the Washington County Fair, Washington County Fair Park and Conference Center. That is located at 3000 Pleasant Valley Road, West Bend. And please do not call unless you're actually going to use the tickets. So I'll give them away to, let's be fair about it. Let's go to caller number five. Caller number five picks up two tickets for the 2026 Washington County Fair, which is going on next week. Good luck, callers. And while we're manning the phones here, back to the Great American Songbook, Malik's Fisherman Band, an old Mills Brothers tune. This one's called

Great American Songbook. That is Malick's Fisherman Band and Cab Driver, an old Mills Brothers song. Jim over there on the fashionable side of West Bend can attest, or on the fashionable side of Beaver Dam. I got West Bend on the mind here. All right. Well, no calls for the Washington County Fair for next week. 885-4446, 887-9595. I've got a pair of tickets absolutely free for you. The fair runs from Tuesday, July 21st through Sunday, July 26th at Pleasant Valley Road in West Bend. Call me for tickets at 95.3 WBEV. Well, let's see. Taking us up to news time. It is hotter than a pepper sprout out there. Here is the Pepper Pot Polka, Chris and the River Bend Dutchman, wrapping up the first half hour of the Barn Show Happy Hour.

0: That is Chris and the Riverbend Dutchman from the album Grab a Little Sunshine. That is the Pepper Pot Polka. All right. Well, we done gave all the tickets away that we have in store for today, so we won't be running the second half of the contest today anymore. But I do have two tickets to give away tomorrow yet. So you're not out of the running yet. We'll be doing one more contest for the Washington County Fair. Brandy and Dave were both my lucky winners on this time, this go-around for Washington County Fair, brought to you by the Washington County Fair folks. Well, it is time for news. We're going to start out with the big kids from ABC here at 95.3 WBEV Beaver Dam.
1: From ABC News, I'm Michelle Franzen. Primary races continue across the country ahead of November's midterm elections. Tonight, President Trump addresses Americans. Press Secretary Caroline Leavitt says his remarks will focus on election integrity.
2: I think all Republicans and Democrats should recognize this should be a nonpartisan issue. If we don't have safe and secure elections in our country, we cannot have a country.
1: Outgoing Republican Senators Tom Tillis and John Cornyn, along with GOP Congressman Thomas Massie, says looking back on the 2020 elections is not a productive message for the midterms. House Minority Leader Hakeem Jeffries more blunt, offering an early rebuttal.
3: In advance of Donald Trump's speech, let me also be clear about one thing. Donald Trump lost the 2020 presidential election. Something's really wrong with this guy. I think he actually needs to be checked out.
1: The longtime teleprompter operator for President Trump facing allegations that he profited off of the speeches by placing bets on the prediction market Kalshi. The White House says the operator is on unpaid administrative leave pending the investigation. Iran ramping up its strikes across the Gulf region. Kuwait Ministry of Defense says armed forces detected and intercepted 32 hostile drones within its airspace just today. The U.S. meantime targeting Iranian defense systems and Iran-bound ships in the Strait of Hormuz. Here's ABC's James Longman.
4: A U.S. aircraft attacked a tanker trying to make port at Karg Island. That is the Iranian oil terminal in the Persian Gulf. CENTCOM says that it gave this tanker multiple warnings and it did not heed them. This is in breach of the blockade that the U.S. currently has on Iranian ports.
1: Newly released data by the Census Bureau showing that Americans were buying more cars last month, along with other things. U.S. consumers purchasing $768 billion of goods in June. Amazon's Prime Day helping push up retail sales. Bars and restaurants did not appear to benefit. 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
0: All right, thank you, ABC. Now we head over to the Daily Dodge News Center in the Slumberland Furniture Studios at the Global Media Center at 100 Bill McCollum Way. And joining us now with the news is Allison Bagg.
5: Beaver Dam's air quality index climbed to 449, well into the EPA's hazardous category. Officials recommended everyone stays indoors, avoids strenuous outdoor activity, and wear

0: Wears an N95 mask if outdoor travel is necessary. The Wisconsin Department of Natural Resources says restitution from Ryan Borgwart, who staged his death on Green Lake in 2024, funded about $9,000 toward new underwater sonar equipment. The agency says the device has already helped locate two missing people during four search missions. Fond du Lac police say four stolen firearms have been recovered and multiple arrests made during an ongoing investigation into recent vehicle entries and thefts. Search warrants were executed in Fond du Lac and Beaver Dam with assistance from several law enforcement agencies. The investigation remains active. A former Stevens Point area senior high school track coach is charged with child enticement, grooming of a child for sexual activity, and sexual intercourse with a child 16 or older. According to court records, Isaac Vasquez's cash bond was set at $100,000. His next court appearance is August 17th. Federal officials have approved Dane County Regional Airport's updated noise plan. The approval makes the airport eligible to pursue federal funding for qualified home improvements and other projects designed to reduce aircraft noise for nearby residents. The Beaver Dam Area Community Theater is bringing Bikini Bottom to the stage with its middle school production of the SpongeBob musical. Performances run July 16th through the 19th and feature a cast of local middle school performers in the colorful, family-friendly musical. With your Barn Show News, I'm Allison Beggs.
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3: Jackson Suber has the clubhouse lead at golf's final major, the Open Championship in England. I'm Bill Scott with Sports. Suber shot a 565 to take a one-shot lead over Daniel Brown and Sungjae Im. Nine golfers are two shots back at 3-under par, and defending champion Scottie Scheffler shot an opening round 2-under par 68. Pending a lockout, the 2027 Major League Baseball season will open March 24th, the earliest opening day on record. There will be a single game set to air on Netflix that night. The rest of the league starts the following day, March 25th. The Brewers will open the season against the Angels at AmFam Field. Football Badgers have their first 2028 commitment. It comes from four-star linebacker Cale Britt, who had 28 offers from Power 4 programs and chose Wisconsin. The World Cup Championship set for Sunday as defending champion Argentina.

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2: Slight chance for isolated storms tonight. Otherwise, partly cloudy skies. Lows dip down to about 64. Winds out of the southeast, 5 to 10 miles per hour. A mix of clouds and sun. Tomorrow, slight chance for isolated storms. Highs level off around 89. Chance for scattered thunderstorms. Tomorrow night, lows dip down to about 71. Mainly clear skies. I'm meteorologist Jennifer Wojcicki on 95.3 WBEV, powered by Daily Dodge. Currently, it's 87 degrees.
3: 87. It was 88 when we started the Barn Show. Two more pit stops to make. First, we stop at Peaceful Reeseville for some hot-off-the-presses Milwaukee Stockyards livestock closing numbers.
4: Cattle are trading steady at the Milwaukee Stockyards on Thursday at the close trading. 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
6: 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Market cows, high yielding cows 150 to 175. Cutter utilities and lower yielding cows at 99 to 149, and the lower yielding care shells, trim and doubtful health at 30 to 95. Market bulls 180 to 240 per pound. Our next auction will be Friday, July 17th, starting at 11 a.m. with fed cattle, followed by bulls and cows, 12 noon hay and bedding. This is Leo Aben, Equity Livestock in Lemire with this marketing update, and we thank you for your business.
3: All right. Thank you, Leo. And we also want to thank Allison Baggs with the news. Bill Scott sitting in for Wade Bates with the sports from Wisconsin Radio Network. Jen with the weather, and Gary and Leo with those livestock numbers. Well, we're back. We've got about 15 minutes left of free space on the old computer. So 885-4446 or 887-9595. Not exactly last call on requests, but earlier is better than later. I've been getting a lot of calls for songs at 5 to 6 again, 5 minutes before 6. It doesn't really work that way, folks. All right, but anyway, you know who you are. And I'll get off my soapbox. All right, Al from Lake Mills says, how about that Chicago polka to cheer them up down there with all that smoke in the air? And my friend Dean from down there in the Milwaukee, Chicago area, one of our engineers, called to check in this morning, and he said, yeah, you guys get it. You guys are lucky. You get it first. So, yeah, we do. Anyway, here is the Chicago.

0: There you go. That's the Chicago Poker going out to Al from Lake Mills. All right, Barn Show Happy Hour rages on through the smoke, through the haze, and through the heat. Let's hop in that Barn Show getaway car and head on down to Mid-State Equipment to visit with Kurt Hansen and the gang.
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0: 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All right, we've got a birthday. Karen Nielenfeld from Waterloo having a birthday today. Happy birthday from Jackie. And Jackie wanted to send out the Tennessee Waltz, which I don't have. I don't have a polka version of that one. It surprised me, too. So in its place, and courtesy of Dave Burkhart, we're going to play the Stevens Point polka. It's not exactly the Waterloo polka, but it's the Stevens Point polka. So happy birthday to Karen Nielenfeld down there in Waterloo from your friend, Jackie.

0: All right, that is the Music Connection, the Stephen Point Polka, going out by request to Dave Burkhart, and happy birthday to Karen Elenfeld from Waterloo. All right, in lieu of the Tennessee Walls. All right, let's see. Let's head on over to Waterloo Ag Service.
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0: All right, we're starting to wind things down on the old Barn Show Happy Hour. We got a few minutes left, though. I mean, I could maybe slip two requests in between now and 6 o'clock. Up next, Squeeze Box, Molly B., Schneider Polka.

There you go. That is the Schneider Polka. That is Squeezebox featuring Molly B. Well, up next, those three rascals, as Uncle Bill used to call them, Ryan, Carl, and Denny. This is the Pretty Red Wing.

0: as we are starting to wind things down. 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
0: 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All right. Well, my friends Joe and Jackie were talking to me off the air a little bit. He brought up Joe the Plumber was a disc jockey down south years and years ago. And Joe said that his parents used to listen to that show. And no, Joe, I don't remember. It was Joe the Ralph the Plumber. I don't know. I've heard of a plumber guy who was a disc jockey, but that is way, way, way before my time. Well, up next and taking us up to Eddie Rivers, who's going to play us out with that steel guitar, it's John Dietz and the Twin Lakes Trio and the Circling Pigeons, Landlier.

0: Hour. We know him here in Beaver Dam as good old Mark Malik, and you can check out his band, the Wurlitzer Kings. They play locally all over the place. Longest tenured steel guitarist of Asleep at the Wheel in their over 50-year history. Barn Show tonight, produced by Brandon Vick, as per usual. Tending bar. I haven't seen him since the Manchester Rodeo. I think them girls wore him out on the dance floor. Chumley Mace. He'll be back in action, though, for the Green Lake Fair, and I'll be working with them there as well. Keeping Riff Raff off the dance floor. When they can pull themselves out of the pool, that would be Jim and Chrissy from Love Island over there on the fashionable west side of Beaver Dam. Our bouncer tonight came in all the way from comfortable Dalton. Hinder, doing the bouncing. Nobody messes with him. Our prize guy, Charlie Dern, out in the hallway with getting his publicity pictures taken with our two Washington County Fair recipients, Brandy and Dave. Look at the beaming faces out there as they're getting their headshots taken, as they call them in the biz. And driving the Barn Show getaway car, no surprise here, we've got Dylan and Levi Minning with that two-steering-wheeled car, because Levi is 10, and this is his birthday week. So one more night. You got the car for one more night, Levi. That's all the BS I can cram into this hour at WBEV Beaver Dam. We got music around the clock for you. And right now, we have news from ABC. So get out there and behave yourselves.
1: 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Dangerous Canadian wildfire smoke is blanketing the Midwest and Northeast. Tens of millions of Americans under an air quality alert. ABC News meteorologist Leslie Lopez.
2: Anywhere from Duluth, Minneapolis, Green Bay, Milwaukee, down to Chicago, Cincinnati, getting out towards Baltimore. We're seeing some heavy smoke in these areas. These are air quality alerts that are going out, shifting farther even out towards the east and to the south by the time we're heading into tomorrow. So you just want to be very cautious and careful.
1: Meanwhile, catastrophic flash floods are swamping Texas, with some areas recording a year's worth of rain in just a few days. The state's governor reporting two people have died. President Trump preparing to deliver a primetime address tonight. Sources say he'll speak about new information he received regarding the 2020 election. White House Press Secretary Karoline Leavitt.
3: I think the American people will be relieved to hear what they are hearing from the President of the United States and his commitment to transparency and the focus on the integrity of our elections tonight.
1: The man who's been running President Trump's teleprompter, settling with federal regulators after they say he made tens of thousands of dollars by placing bets on several of the president's speeches on the prediction market.
4: The way that he did this is he bet on Kalshi, the prediction market website, and you can go into what's called the mentions, if you will. So if you were to bet on it, you go to mentions, and then it would say, what is Trump going to mention in his State of the Union speech? It will list a number of words, and you could bet yes or no. Well, the person who knows that better than anybody is the person who is operating the teleprompter.
1: ABC's Catherine Falders, an attorney representing the family of Johann Sebastian Guerrero, who was shot and killed by ICE agents in Biddeford, Maine Monday, said he was in the U.S. legally. Family attorney Benjamin Gideon.
5: I want to be clear about something. Johann Sebastian, before he was shot to death, had been accused of committing no crime.
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1: National Transportation Safety Board has released a preliminary report into a Tesla crash near Houston last month.
2: Michael Butler's Tesla Model 3 was doing an estimated 70 miles per hour, and a doorbell camera captured the result. Butler reportedly told police that his car was in full self-driving mode, but the NTSB says Butler deactivated the feature by fully depressing the accelerator and slamming into the side of a home in Katy, Texas. 76-year-old resident Martha Avila was killed.
3: ABC's Jim Ryan. The national outbreak of cyclosporiasis has grown to over 7,000 cases in 34 states.
4: Nationwide, federal officials still have not identified a cause. And right now, there are vacancies at the top of the FDA, CDC, and Surgeon General's office. On Capitol Hill on Wednesday, the CDC director nominee was asked why the agency last year stopped one of its programs that tracks the disease. She said she was unaware of that change. And the CDC says that states are still required to report cases as part of its national surveillance program.
3: ABC's Elizabeth Schulze. Eli Lilly is buying psychedelic drug maker Atiyah Buckley for up to $3.8 billion, investing in advanced therapies for treatment-resistant depression and other mental health conditions. The Ben & Jerry's Foundation says it'll cut down at the end of the year after its corporate parent cut off funding and evicted its three staffers. The ice cream brand has been in a legal fight with its parent company since 2024. Dave Packer, ABC News.
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6: Slight chance for isolated storms tonight, otherwise partly cloudy skies. Lows dip down to about 64. Winds out of the southeast, 5 to 10 miles per hour. A mix of clouds and sun tomorrow. Slight chance for isolated storms. Highs level off around 89. Chance for scattered thunderstorms tomorrow night. Lows dip down to about 71. Mainly clear skies. I'm meteorologist Jennifer Wojcicki on 95.3 WBEV, powered by Daily Dodge. Currently, it's 87 degrees.
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everybody have fun tonight. Try to anyway. It's a hot one out there. It's going to get down to 64 tonight. Mainly cloudy. A chance for isolated storms, possibly. However, not sure on that. 89 tomorrow. Friday night, 71. Saturday, high temperatures reach 84 under mainly sunny skies. So the heat, and it looks like the smoke, is going to be around for a while. We got you covered with music, though. We'll have a Throwback Thursday 70s hour next hour. This is our last soiree of the week as the All-Star break wraps up tomorrow on the Electric Radio on your home of the Milwaukee Brewers. And our coverage is going to start tomorrow night with Miami coming to town. 6:05 is the on-deck show with a 6:40 batter up. Catch the Brewers all for the rest of the season right here at 95.3 WBEV starting tomorrow night. We'll keep

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0: Legendary, that is Bon Jovi, the sweet sound of vinyl from the Turntable Room at 100 Bill McCullum Way on your hometown station, 95.3 WBEV. Big thanks to our all-star request show friend, Carla. Carla with a K, who set us up with that one. Colored vinyl it was, even. Blue with clear at the top. It was kind of a cool-looking record. It looked fun spinning it at 33 RPM. 33 a third, that is. When we come back, Billy Joel, Taylor Swift, and Toto queued up to the good stuff on a Throwback Thursday night at your hometown station, 95.3 WBEV, powered by Daily Dot.
1: 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An air quality alert as dangerous Canadian wildfire smoke is blanketing the Midwest and Northeast. ABC News Chief Meteorologist Ginger Z.
2: The wildfires burning in northern Minnesota and Canada, and that smoke billowing down to Chicago, to places like Detroit, where you can't see anything either. Their air quality at one point overnight was at 600 AQI. Just to give perspective, 300 is unhealthy. They more than doubled that at one point.
1: Catastrophic flash flood swamping Texas. Some areas recording a year's worth of rain in just a couple of days, the state's governor reporting two people have died. President Trump preparing to deliver a primetime address tonight. Sources say he'll speak about new information he received regarding the 2020 election. The man who's been running President Trump's teleprompter at speeches, settling with federal regulators after they say he made tens of thousands of dollars on placing bets on several of the president's speeches on the prediction market.

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1: Slight chance for isolated storms tonight. Otherwise, partly cloudy skies. Lows dip down to about 64. Winds out of the southeast, 5 to 10 miles per hour. A mix of clouds and sun. Tomorrow, slight chance for isolated storms. Highs level off around 89. Chance for scattered thunderstorms. Tomorrow night, lows dip down to about 71. Mainly clear skies. I'm meteorologist Jennifer Wojcicki on 95.3 WBEV, powered by Daily Dodge. Currently, it's 84 degrees.
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0: studio super group Toto from 1983, Rope Santa. When we come back, a little tip of the hat to Caddyshack and groundhogs, amongst my favorite critters. Not really, just kidding. I'm all right. Nobody worry about me is in the windshield along with John Lennon. Nobody told me there'd be days like these. That is for sure. That song just as pertinent now as when it was written back in 1979. 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